0: dance, we can dance all night.
1: 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Good morning. 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I feel like I've been hit by a truck today. I got a migraine. I haven't had one since my little one. I think I was pregnant with my little one, so it would have been like 4 or 5 years ago. And it was horrendous. So we got through it. I'm a little out of sorts today, but that's okay because we press on through. Weather-wise today around Launceston, overcast, some light winds, top of 15 degrees for the northeast, partly cloudy, a top of 13 degrees, and on the east coast, partly cloudy there and a top of 15. We've got more of your hottest hits up next with Samba. CDB, also Cat's Eye's newest. You're on Chilli.
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Daily View Workday, I'll be with you, taking you through your Wednesday. I'm so excited. Summer is calling. And in fact, I just started getting some of my summer frocks out because we're going to get to the early 20s by the end of this week already. So it's going to be a warm summer. And one of my other favorite things about summer is the fact that racing and social events will be back. And we want to put you at the center of the biggest ones. Thanks to Tasmanian Turf Club, we are giving away one double summer social pass weekly to the hottest events on the calendar.

0: 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Five events, one pass, zero FOMO. The Tas Newmarket featuring Mayhem in the Mounting Yard, the Longford Cup on New Year's Day, Tas Oaks Ladies Day, Good Friday Lawn Party, plus the Launceston Cup featuring a DJ Havana Brown performing at the official after party. And you could be along to all of those. 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And speaking of, this is sure to get you in the summer mood. Head out the sunroof, I'm blasting my face. Nicki and Daisy plus Pseudo Echo. Won't you take me too? Ella Langley's next. I just wanna be hurt so bad if you're on Chilly.
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0: Silly for Your Work Day. Hey, it's RB taking you through your hump day, which means we're only a couple of days away from Friday. Hooray! Yes, that deserves a round of applause. I think everything deserves a round of applause, to be honest. 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Bolter's Pizzeria shout $100 every Friday to one lucky winner. So just register and you're in the running. And Jay Harves could be calling you with some pretty good news. You can discover Country Club Tasmania's restaurants and bars, including Bolter's Grill, located at the Country Club Villas, just 900 metres away from the Country Club Resort. On the way, it's the Lemonheads. Plus Cherubone. And Justin Bieber. What do you mean? It's up next on Chilli.
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10: Good morning, I'm Britt Anglin. Tasmania's report card is in and it's not looking good. New data shows Australian students have recorded their lowest ever scores in maths and reading. The latest results from the Program for International Student Testing found Aussie kids' maths skills are now more than 2 years behind where they were 2 decades ago, while literacy has also declined. And here in Tasmania, local scores were the second lowest in the nation, above only the NT. Federal Education Minister Jason Clare has told the ABC a lot of things have changed in the past 2 decades.
11: Technology can be used as a crutch in the classroom, or it also can be a distraction. We've taken mobile phones, personal phones, out of schools, but you go into the average classroom today and you'll see tablets and laptops on every desk in every classroom.
10: The company behind a trio of controversial artificial intelligence data centre developments has been announced as the newest foundation major partner for the Tasmania Devils. Firmus Technologies has signed on for 6 years. Its logo to feature on the coach's uniform as well as the playing shorts for the AFL, AFLW, VFL and VFLW teams. The agreement will also see the tech company join the Devils in supporting community initiatives across the state, with those programs to be developed in the coming months. Firmus is currently building an AI data centre at St Leonard's, with future facilities in the works for Bell Bay and Wesley Vale. The Prime Minister is rejecting claims a crackdown on addictive algorithms is a form of censorship. Canberra's proposed My Feed, My Way laws would force social media platforms to allow users to opt out of algorithms amid concerns of explicit and harmful content being placed directly into our feeds. Anthony Albanese telling Nine it's about having a say in what you see.
12: This isn't about censorship. This isn't about giving Annika Wells power. This is about giving your listeners power and people on their devices having the power to either opt in or opt out.
10: Israel's announced it'll be shutting the UK's consulate in Jerusalem after the British Foreign Minister accused the Israeli government of turning a blind eye to the ethnic cleansing of Palestinians by settlers in the occupied West Bank. The UK has banned all trade with the settlements. And it's Men's Shed Week, with men's sheds across Tasmania being celebrated for their positive impacts on mental health. National Men's Shed Executive Officer David Helmer says the local groups provide not just a sense of belonging, they also support mentoring, skill sharing and help for local communities.
13: We surveyed 250 sheds in the last year and we worked out there's roughly about 200,000 hours just between those 250 sheds put into volunteering. But I think what's most important is the vast majority of them, I think it was like 99%, feel like it's improving their health and well-being.
14: Meet Banjo's new buffalo chicken pie. Tender chicken, capsicum and onion in a creamy buffalo sauce wrapped in Banjo's iconic flaky pastry. Banjo's, baking things better.
15: Chilly, your sport now.
10: In sport, Aryna Sabalenka has edged into the final four at the US Open, the world number one defeating Linda Noskova in a three-set quarterfinals win this morning.
16: What a battle, what an incredible player she is, and I'm speechless right now because I was pushing myself to the limit of this match, especially in the third set.
10: Adam Zampa's signed for the Hobart Hurricanes for the next two Big Bash seasons. The Canes will become the leg spin bowler's fifth franchise throughout his time in the comp. And it's still too early to call as to whether Hobart's Alana Smith will take to the court in the early hours of tomorrow morning to play with the Opals in the FIBA World Cup campaign in Berlin. The injured forward didn't play in the last game, while newly minted Tasmanian jewel Steph Reid had less than a minute of court time. The Aussies finished second in Group C and will now go head-to-head with Italy, who came third in Group D, with tip-off at 4:45 a.m. tomorrow our time. That is the latest in news and sport. I'm Britt Aylin.
14: 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Chilli's three-day forecast.
0: Your weather for Launceston today, overcast, some light winds. We're heading for a top of 15 degrees today. Top of 20 for your Thursday, beautiful sunny day. And into your Friday, also sunny, some light winds and a top of 22 degrees. For the northeast today, partly cloudy, top of 13 degrees. Top of 18 for your Thursday, sunny. And into your Friday, sunny, light winds and a top of 19 degrees. And for the East Coast today, partly cloudy, some winds, a top of 15 degrees. Top of 20 for your Thursday, sunny, light winds. And into your Friday, sunny, light winds and a top of 19 degrees. 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

0: 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Thanks to Randall Heating, now stocking premium at Gosney Pizza Ovens, taking your pizza game to the next level. 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They put two songs against each other head-to-head, and you've got to vote for the one that you want to hear the most. It's thanks to Launceston Floor World, more than just flooring. And speaking of songs that you want to hear, Tempest City's on the way. Self-Aware, that track doing very well lately. Kylie Minogue. Plus Alex Warren. And more on the way next. You're on Chilli.
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0: It's chilly for your workday. I'll be with you, taking you through your Wednesday. Now, you can catch Jackie live this afternoon from 1 o'clock at Snowy River Caravans. 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It's next on Chilli.
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15: 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Chilli. Thanks to the new range of versatile Uni pizza ovens at Randall Heating.

0: 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It's time to check in with the news headlines, and then we'll come back with your throwback lunch from midday. We'll throw it back to our favourites of the 80s, the 90s and the early 2000s on Chilly.
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0: Good afternoon, I'm Jane Drew.
10: The Tasmania Devils Football Club has announced artificial intelligence company Firmus Technologies as its newest foundation major partner. The six-year partnership will see the tech firm's branding featured on coaches' uniforms and players' shorts. Firmus is currently building an AI data centre in the Launceston suburb of St Leonards and recently received council approval for a second facility at Bell Bay, despite vocal opposition within the local community. It's also seeking to construct a third centre at Wesley Vale in the state's northwest. Two new locations across the state have now recorded cases of the H5 bird flu. A forest raven testing positive in Morbana in the northwest and a peregrine falcon in Pipers River in the north of the state. The number of H5 bird flu events in Tasmania is now 33. The Reserve Bank's Deputy Governor says inflation remains a problem in Australia, ahead of another expected rate hike later in the month. Andrew Houser has told 7:30 all other aspects of the economy are going to plan.
11: We've got growth roughly at trend. We have unemployment near historic lows. So there's a lot to like about the Australian economy. But we have one big problem, and that's inflation.
10: Tomorrow is World Suicide Prevention Day, with Lifeline inviting Launceston residents for an early morning walk through City Park. The organisation's Anna Brooks says the Out of the Shadows events, which are being held across the country, aim to raise awareness.
12: Very sadly, each and every day in Australia, we lose 9 lives to suicide. The 9 kilometres is a reflection of that fact, and also an opportunity for us to reflect on the importance of everyone being aware of this issue and working together to make it okay to reach out for help.
10: The Launceston event begins at 6 a.m. Aussie teenagers have ranked among the world's worst for classroom behaviour, with new international data showing high levels of bullying, disruption and skipping school. Despite this, Aussie students punching above their weight when it comes to results, finishing 11th in the world for reading and science and 17th when it comes to maths. And Tasmania is now the most expensive place in Australia to grab a cuppa, according to Hey You and Westpac's DataX's Daily Brew Report. It says a cup of barista coffee in our state will set you back an average of $5.44, which is 75 cents higher than the national average.
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10: Checking sport, and one of the AFL's great ball winners is calling time. Injury-plagued Adam Treloar has retired after the Western Bulldogs decided not to offer him a contract for next season. The 33-year-old finishes with 263 games for GWS, Collingwood and the Bulldogs. And no word yet on Hobart's Alana Smith as the Australian Opals prepare to take on Italy in the qualifier of the FIBA World Cup. The injured forward being managed day by day. The fixture tips off at 4:45 tomorrow morning.
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0: Your weather for Launceston today: overcast, some light winds. We're heading for a top of 15 degrees today. Top of 20 for your Thursday, beautiful sunny day. And into your Friday, also sunny, some light winds and a top of 22 degrees. For the northeast today, partly cloudy, top of 13 degrees. Top of 18 for your Thursday, sunny. And into your Friday, sunny, light winds and a top of 19 degrees. And for the east coast today, partly cloudy, some winds, a top of 15 degrees. Top of 20 for your Thursday, sunny, light winds. And into your Friday, sunny, light winds at a top of 19 degrees. 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
0: That's right, it's time to throw it back to our favourites of the 80s, the 90s and the early 2000s. 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We're going to kick things off in December of 1994 with a second single from American rock band Live's third studio album, Throwing Copper. Now, this single was serviced to radio stations in Canada and and the US in August of 94, but it was only released commercially overseas in December of that year. It reached number 6 on the US Billboard Modern Rock Tracks. That was ranked 62nd best song of the 90s by VH1. Here it is. It's live, I Alone, kicking off our throwback lunch for your Wednesday.
13: These things by your grace.

Throwing it back to September of 1983 there with English band Culture Club. It's featured on the group's 1983 album Colour by Numbers. We're going to throw over now to October of 2000 with American hip-hop duo Outkast. This one is from Outkast's fourth album, Stankonia. It topped the US Billboard Hot 100 for a week. It also reached number one in Germany, the Netherlands, Norway and Sweden, and Rolling Stone ranked it 55th on its 100 best songs of the 2000s. Here it is. It's Outkast, Miss Jackson on your Throwback Lunch.

0: And wrapping things up in June of 1995 with British dance band M People. That's off their third album, Bizarre Fruit, which I think is a great name for an album. Hey, we're going to get back into your hottest hits with Ariana Grande. 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

0: Chilli for your workday. RB taking you through. The final siren is nearly here, and Chilli is giving you the chance to be a part of the ultimate grand final party at Country Club Tasmania. 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It's thanks to Country Club Tasmania, Launceston, GWM, Bogue St. George, and Balls and Bumpers. Be part of the grand final action with us. Hey, on the way, it's Sonny Federa, Lifehouse, plus Miles Smith and Niall Horan. You're on Chilli.
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0: 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It brings together former AFL players Dil Buckley, Brett Delidio and Mick Barlow for plenty of big opinions, banter and stories from the footy finals. 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You can search Footy and Friends now on the free iHeart app. That is it for me, but make sure you stick around to catch Jackie because she is reporting live on location from Snowy River Caravans. So stick around. There's a lot of fun to be had, plus some great music. She's got Teddy Swims for you, Roxette. Bring with Selena Gomez. And loads more. Stick around. You're on Chilli.
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0: Good afternoon, I'm Jane Drew.
10: The government's proposed statewide 5% short-stay accommodation levy has been voted down today. The 2024 Liberal election promise voted against by a number of Upper House Labor and Independent MPs. The government claims it would have mostly been paid for by interstate and international visitors, saying the cash could have gone to supporting first home buyers. The Tasmania Devils Football Club has announced the company behind multiple controversial artificial intelligence data centre developments as its new major partner. Ebony Ablett reports.
11: Thermos Technologies was founded in Tasmania in 2019. The company is behind an AI data centre at St Leonard's in the north, as well as two currently proposed for the Georgetown and La Trobe council areas. The deal will see Thermos's logo on the uniform of coach Ken Hinckley, as well as the shorts of players in the AFL, AFLW, VFL and VFLW sides. The partnership is set to last for 6 years. The two to also team up to support community initiatives across the state. Devils CEO Brendan Gale says the deal will help set the club up for success, recognising the unique story they can offer on a national scale.
10: Fresh scrutiny is being directed at US and Israeli military action in Iran. Amnesty International says three strikes carried out on Tehran in March may amount to war crimes. The organisation now demanding independent investigations. Launceston residents are encouraged to take a walk around City Park tomorrow morning to mark World Suicide Prevention Day. The Out of the Shadows Walk is an annual event to remember those we've lost to suicide and shine a light on the importance of connection, compassion and hope. Dr. Anna Brooks from Lifeline says it's one of many walks being held across the country.
12: Human connection is incredibly protective. By getting people physically to come together, walk together, it's an enormous visual sign of the support that's out there for people who are doing it tough, but it's also a real-life opportunity to show what human connection looks like.
10: Those attending the Launceston event are asked to arrive at 5:45 for a 6 a.m. start. The number of bird flu events in the state has risen to 33 as cases are detected in two new locations. A peregrine falcon in Pipers River in the north of the state testing positive, as well as a forest raven discovered in Morbana in the northwest. Both species have previously recorded detections. State Incident Controller Justin Helmich says recommended housing measures for poultry and captive birds are currently in place in Tasmania to reduce the likelihood of spread to the poultry industry. And almost 7 in 10 Aussies are looking at spending to make their home more energy efficient. The latest energy report from PropTrack has found 69% plan to invest in energy efficiency upgrades within the next 5 years. Home batteries and solar among the most popular upgrades.
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10: Checking sport, and bowler Adam Zampa has been launched as the Hobart Hurricanes' newest signing for BBL 16 and 17 to be the fifth franchise he's played for in the competition. Zampa says he regularly holidays in Tasmania and has good relationships with many of the Canes players, excited to make the switch.
13: These guys have got international experience. They've played a lot of franchise cricket. They've played a lot of cricket together. So I think being able to seamlessly join a group where you don't feel like you have to try too hard to make an impact was also important in the decision.
10: And Adam Treloar is hanging up the boots, ending a 16-year AFL career. The 33-year-old has played 263 games for GWS, Pies and Dogs.
14: I've played all my junior footy for Noble Park, and all I ever wanted to do was make my friends and family proud going through the junior ranks. So I pinch myself knowing that at the end of 2010, I relocated to Sydney and started my footy journey.
9: 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Chili's three-day forecast.
15: It is currently sitting on 14 degrees right now in Launceston. A bit of cloud about, but also a bit of sun where I am currently. I'm here at Snowy River, Launceston. For tomorrow, though, let's take a quick look at that. It's reaching a top of 20 degrees. Sunny conditions on Friday. It's sunny with a top of 22 for Scottsdale today. Bit of cloud about there. It's reaching a high of 13 today. For tomorrow, sunny and 18 on Friday. Sunny, a top of 20 degrees. for St Helens today. It's a max of 15, partly cloudy conditions. Tomorrow, sunny, a top of 21. And on Friday, sunny, it's a top of 19. You do have Jay Halves. I'm hanging out with you, bringing it to you live. We're on location out here at Snowy River Launceston. Make sure to swing on down. We are talking all things today. Caravans, 10% off all new in-stock vans during September. Come on down, have a chat to the team. But we're going to get into some Rema right now and Selena Gomez. Calm down. It's to kick off your 1 o'clock hour. It's right here on Chilli. You're home with a lot of sis.

0: Buzz on my soul. It's right here on Chilli. It's your home of the hottest hits. Good afternoon. You do have Jackie Harvey. I'm bringing it to you live. We're on location here at Snowy River, Launceston, and I've got Amber Jane here with me. How are you going?
1: I'm good. How are you?
0: Do you like Amber Jane, or do you prefer AJ?
1: I think everyone says AJ because I'm so sick of saying my name. Honestly.
0: That's kind of a cool nickname, though, AJ.
1: Very
0: Jane.
1: Original.
0: I'm here for it.
1: First letter of each word. It's pretty original.
0: It's quick, straight to the point. So good. Well, talk us through. We are here at Snowy River, Launceston. What's your role here? What do you kind of do day to day?
1: I am the dealer principal down here. So a bit of everything. You throw in when you need it. If you're needed for anything, you jump in, you do it. But, basically I oversee the trips, I suppose, and rely on them. Everything.
0: Yep. Keep everyone in line. Yep. Make sure everything's going on. If you're the person as well, if everyone's got a question sort of thing.
1: That's why they use AJ. That's it. That's why they use it. No, look, they're a really brilliant team. I'd be lost without them. So, all in all, we're a team that just sticks together, and I don't sort of look at hierarchy. I just look at us working together, do what we need to do for our customers.
0: Yeah, I love that. Well, you've got a sale going on at the moment. Talk us through what's on for September sale-wise.
1: So September, we've got a 10% off all stock units, all new stock units here in the yard. That excludes SRVs. We don't have motorhomes yet, but everything that's sitting here brand new is 10% off.
0: Yeah, and there's so many here. How many would you say are here right now?
1: No, I've got about 49 in total, but that's new and used. So we're sitting at about 32 new vans.
0: And are you expecting these to kind of go fast out the door? Because this is probably the best time to be buying a caravan when you think about it coming into summer. Do you find this is the time of year you're getting a bit busier?
1: This is when people start looking for their van because they want to get used to it before they just go in summer. You know, they just want to be able to break
0: find out all the how to open the fridge.
1: Open the fridge.
0: Stuff like that. I don't know who wouldn't know how to open a fridge. No, it couldn't be me.
1: It couldn't be you.
0: No, I don't know what you're talking about.
1: But no, that's typically what they do. Right before Christmas, right before Easter, that hole there where there used to be caravans, that cleared out in one day.
0: Wow.
1: So, there were two sitting there, now there's not.
0: Yep. Okay. Well, get on down here by the sounds. You got to check out these caravans. Amber Jane, AJ, thanks for joining me. I'm sure we'll catch up across these next few hours. I've got a lot more questions to deep dive with you.
1: We'll go
0: if that's okay.
1: Fridge. We'll go and open it.
0: Yeah, we'll go check out that fridge. See if it was in there. You're on Chilli.
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in a spiller. It's Groove Jet, If This Ain't Love. You are on Chilli. It's your home with the hottest hits. And you got J-Hubs. I'm bringing it to you live. We're on location here at Snowy River, Launceston. 10% off all new in-stock vans during September. Get on down here right now. Alex Warren for you. He's in the country right now, and this is his latest Passenger.

0: Good afternoon. You are on Chilli. It is your home of the hottest hits. And we're bringing it to you live right here at Snowy River Caravans. They got the 10% off all new in-stock vans. It's during September and there is a massive amount here. 49.50 vans. You got to come on down and check them out in person. Now is a great time to be purchasing one as well. Coming into summer. Summer sounds like camping to me and we love to do it in the summer. So get on down here. Check it all out. We're here right up until 4.
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0: Good afternoon. You are on Chilli, your home of the hottest hits. You got Jackie bringing it to you live. I'm on location out here at Snowy River, Launceston. If you want to check out the caravans, we're going to talk about more of the range, what they've got in every single one of them. We're going to deep dive on the price, how to service it, upkeep it. We'll have more on that on the way. It's right after we check in with the latest in news, sport and weather next.
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0: Good afternoon, I'm Jane Drew. Fresh locations for bird flu in the state as the spread continues. A peregrine falcon in Pipers River in the north testing positive, as well as a forest raven discovered in Morbana in the northwest. Both species have previously recorded detections. The number of H5 bird flu events in the state is now 33. Incident controller Justin Helmich says the disease is likely present throughout the Tasmanian environment.
6: The Greens are accusing the government of keeping Tasmanians in the dark when it comes to data centre development. Fresh documents revealing 10 data centres are currently in the pipeline for the state. The Greens' Tabitha Badger saying the public should be looped in ahead of development applications.
9: The fact that this is only coming out today and it is partial information, but certainly Tasmanians have so many more questions that they have a right to be answered. At the end of the day, these developers are coming to Tasmania. They're consuming Tasmania's energy, Tasmania's water and...
6: Earlier this week, the government released its draft expectations for data centres and AI infrastructure. Australia is being warned not to hit US tech giants with massive fines if they don't make their platform safe. The federal government moving to fine social media platforms up to $100 million if they don't remove harmful content. A statement from the White House saying the move is extortion. The government's proposed statewide 5% short-stay accommodation levy has failed to pass the upper house in its final vote. The government claims it would have mostly been paid for by interstate and international visitors, saying the cash could have gone to supporting first home buyers. Lifeline is calling on Launceston locals to step out of the shadows tomorrow morning. The event marks World Suicide Prevention Day, remembering those we've lost and shining a light on the importance of connection, compassion and hope. Spokesperson Anna Brooks says Lifeline supports people every day.
17: Every single day, we have around 4,000 people reaching out for support to our helpline services. So there's a lot of people reaching out for support and a lot of amazing crisis supporters who are providing that through Lifeline.
6: Tomorrow's walk will be held at City Park, with participants asked to arrive at 5:45 for a 6 a.m. start. And a pee plater has been fined more than $1,000 after he was allegedly caught steering with his knees while buttering a bagel in Queensland this week. Police say the 29-year-old told officers he was hungry when he was pulled over on Monday.
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6: Checking sport, and Adam Treloar has announced his retirement from the AFL after 263 games. The 33-year-old debuted for the Giants in 2012 before moving to Collingwood. But it's at Western Bulldogs where the midfielder found his home.
21: The best fan base, the best people, great family club, a club that I'll support for the rest of my life. That's why the decision to not want to pursue elsewhere, because I wanted to obviously finish here and be at this footy club, was something I wanted to be really proud of.
6: And the Hobart Hurricanes have announced Adam Zampa will join the side for the next two campaigns. Zampa, who spent the past three seasons with the Melbourne Renegades, says he has an affection towards Tasmania, which made the choice easier.
22: I'm happy with my decision. Like, I think as soon as embargo lifted, I was pretty keen to sign with Hobart. So there wasn't really much of that discussion happening. I think I've made a really good choice. I'm excited about it.
20: 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Chilli's three-day forecast.
0: It's getting to 15 in Lonnie today. Cloudy conditions for tomorrow. Sunny, a top of 20 degrees. Then for Friday, it's heating up to 22 degrees. Sunny conditions. In Scottsdale today, it's getting to a high of 13. Cloudy conditions for tomorrow. Sunny and 18 on Friday. Sunny with a top of 20 for St. Helens today. Reaching 15 as the top. Partly cloudy there tomorrow. Sunny and 21 on Friday. Sunny, it's reaching a top of 19. You do have Jackie hanging out with you guys across your Wednesday afternoon. We are bringing it to you live. We are right here on location at Snowy River, Launceston. Make sure to get on down, check out the range, and grab yourself one of these deals. It's running only through September, 10% off. So get on down here, check it all out. Nico and Vince right now. Am I

0: That's right, here on Chilli, your home of the hottest hits. You got Jackie bringing it to you live. We are out here on location today at Snowy River Launceston. I got Max joining me. Max, how are you going?
1: Yeah, not too bad.
0: You seem like you've been busy. I've seen you driving around on some kind of tractor around here.
1: Yeah, flat out trying to move them around the yard.
0: Yeah, what does a normal day look like for you? Are you just busy moving things around, checking on things, fixing things, mowing lawns? Are you just a bit of a handy guy?
1: Yeah, bit of jack of everything. Mainly detailing the vans, keeping them ready for customers when they come in.
0: Yeah.
1: And then doing the regos, everything like that.
0: Yep. So, yeah. Do you have a caravan?
1: No, I don't.
0: No. If you could have any of the caravans here, what one do you have your eye on the most, do you reckon?
1: I'd probably go for roughly around about a 22-footer.
0: Oh, yeah? What draws your attention to that one? What do you like about it?
1: Just a bit more space, everything like that.
0: Yeah. Do you go camping often?
1: No.
0: No. I like to get out and about. I find, like, the East Coast is really nice to go and check out.
1: Down
0: there. Tassie has so many places around to go with a caravan as well.
1: For sure.
0: Yeah, super, super good. Well, something that also happens here as well, if people, what I didn't realise, you know, do you get the caravan serviced as if they're like a car sort of thing?
1: Yeah, they bring them in and the mechanics get there and they'll service it right over from your bearings and everything like that. They'll check everything right over, your showers, the works.
0: That's super good to know. Oh, amazing. Well, Max, thank you so much for joining me.
1: No worries, Jackie.
0: We'll catch up with you very shortly. We'll let you get back to your tractor work there. I saw you zooming up. Is there a speed limit around here? You were going pretty fast.
1: Only when these people in.
0: Oh, I love it.

0: Post Malone wrapped around your finger. It's here on Chilli, your home with the hottest hits. You got Jackie. We're bringing it to you live. We're on location out here at Snowy River, Launceston. It's a good time to start looking at these ones if you're thinking about it. 10% off all new in-stock vans during September. And now's a good time to be looking in, purchasing one ahead of those warmer days ahead, because there's so many great camping areas right around Tassie. We're going to talk more on the way next.
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That is the latest one from Miley. Bass Persuade. She's changed her brand. She's just known as Miley now. She's dropped the Cyrus. You do have Jackie hanging out with you. I'm bringing it to you live from location, the Sabo. We are here at Snowy River, Launceston. On the way, we're going to chat with Chris, also known as Spike, who's one of the mechanics here. That's on the way after Avicii on Chili.

0: afternoon. You are on Chilli. It's your home of the hottest hits, bringing it to you live right here from Snowy River, Launceston. I've got Chris here, also known as Spike. How are you going?
1: Yeah, really good, thanks.
0: You sound like you've had a pretty busy day. What have you been up to?
1: Oh, look at all the fun things. Working on caravans.
0: Yeah.
1: Cleaning, working on caravans. Yeah, now I get all the fun jobs.
0: Yeah. When you say working on caravans, what type of work have you been doing today? Like changing some tyres, replacing some parts?
1: So what we have to do sometimes is with warranty claims and things like that, we have to replace parts or just for general servicing and stuff like that. So sometimes I get to replace the greasing bearings. Sometimes I get other fun jobs like replacing lights and things that might be broken.
0: Yep.
1: And general upkeep.
0: Yeah. How long have you been working here for?
1: Since this opened here, so 20-odd months or so, something like that.
0: Yep. And really cool too, we were chatting to Max before, if people want to get their caravan serviced, you know, get some parts replaced, they can book in and get it done with you. Is that right?
1: Definitely. We're open to any sort of suggestions at all, good or bad. We can do any sort of requests, servicing, full servicing, any makes and models of any van, not just our own, and come up with any sort of solution that you may have to any problem.
0: Yep. And when you're not working here, Spike, do you get to go and enjoy one of these caravans to go and travel around at all? Do you get to do that?
1: Oh, I wish I could, but I just don't have the time.
0: Yeah.
1: I've kids and grandkids and a wife, so we get out and about. We haven't quite upgraded to one of these yet, but I'm very, very familiar with them and I can't wait until we do.
0: Yep, absolutely. Well, so great to catch up with you, Spike. Thanks for chatting.
1: No problem at all. Thank you.
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18: Good afternoon. I'm Jane Drew. A bill to introduce a 5% levy on short-stay accommodation has been defeated in the upper house today.
19: Here we are, first attempt to get own source revenue, and might I add, 80% plus of which would have come from international and interstate people, so it wouldn't have been a tax burden on our fellow Tasmanians, and they vote against it.
18: Treasurer Erica Betts there. It was voted down by Labor and Independent MLCs, claiming the bill didn't go far enough to solve the rental and housing crisis. Two new locations across the state have now recorded cases of the H5 bird flu, bringing the total number of events to 33. A forest raven has tested positive in Morbana in the northwest and a peregrine falcon in Pipers River in the north. Incident controller Justin Helmich says the disease is likely present throughout the Tasmanian environment. Minister Felix Ellis says he's disappointed by La Trobe Council's push to have the development application for a data centre in the northwest assessed as a major project.
20: Certainly the planning scheme we think is something that applies quite well in these cases, and so ultimately the assessment is that this wouldn't reach major project status and that it's appropriate to be assessed by council in the usual way.
18: Mayor Peter Fresney says Council's position is not about being for or against AI technology or investment, rather calling for a framework that is fit for purpose. Men's sheds are being recognised for the immense impact they've had on local communities, not just here but around the world. As we mark Men's Shed Week, the Aussie-born idea has now spread to 12 countries, including the US and the UK. David Helmers says their main goal is to help men maintain a sense of purpose, especially when they're no longer in full-time work.
21: The social world is very closely intertwined with their working life, and once they're out of work, they are at much higher risk of becoming socially isolated, and that is a trigger point for other chronic diseases to follow on from. So we're preventing a lot of the problems from happening.
18: You can find a men's shed near you at mensshed.org. Elsewhere, and a Melbourne council has banned smart glasses from its leisure centres, playgrounds and childcare centres. The city of Yarra voted to ban the wearable devices over concerns about vulnerable members of the community being filmed, with only those who are hearing or visually impaired the exception to the rule. It's the second council to implement the rule after the Brisbane council last month. And the Tasmanian Devils have announced the company behind a trio of controversial artificial intelligence data center developments as the newest foundation major partner. Firmus Technologies has signed on for 6 years, its logo to feature on the coach's uniform, as well as the playing shorts for the AFL, AFLW, VFL and VFLW teams.
2: Meet Banjo's new buffalo chicken pie. Tender chicken, capsicum and onion in a creamy buffalo sauce wrapped in Banjo's iconic flaky pastry. Banjo's. Making things better. Chilly, your sport now.
18: Checking sport, and bowler Adam Zampa has been launched as the Hobart Hurricanes' newest signing for BBL 16 and 17 to be the fifth franchise he's played for in the competition. Zampa says he regularly holidays in Tasmania and has good relationships with many of the Canes players. Excited to make the switch.
22: These guys have got international experience. They've played a lot of franchise cricket. They've played a lot of cricket together. So I think being able to seamlessly join a group where you don't feel like you have to try too hard to make an impact was also important in the decision.
18: Socceroos coach Tony Popovich has knocked back a long-term deal to stay in charge of Australia through to the 2030 World Cup, revealing he turned down a 4-year contract extension, instead signing on only until the end of the 2027 Asian Cup. And it's still too early to call as to whether Hobart's Alana Smith will take to the court in the early hours of tomorrow morning as part of the Opel's FIBA World Cup campaign in Berlin. The injured forward didn't play in the last game, while newly minted Tasmanian Jewel Steph Reid had less than a minute of court time. The Aussies finished second in Group C and will now go head-to-head with Italy, who came third in Group D, with tip-off at 4:45 a.m. tomorrow our time.
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0: It's getting to a low of 3 overnight in Lonnie tonight. It's been a bit of a cloudy one today, and it got to a top of 15 for tomorrow. Sunny conditions, a top of 20 degrees. On Friday, it's heating up to 22. Scottsdale, overnight low tonight is getting to 2 degrees. For tomorrow, sunny and 18. On Friday, sunny, a top of 20. For St Helens tonight, reaching a low of 4 overnight tomorrow. Sunny conditions, a top of 21. And on Friday, sunny, it is reaching 19. You got Jay Halves bringing it to you live for your Wednesday afternoon. We're out here at Snowy River, Launceston. Get on down here, check out the range. Harry Styles for you right now, as it was, and he's coming to Australia this November, December.

0: Sherry. Save tonight. It's here on Chilli. You're home with the hottest hits. You got Jackie hanging out with you. We're bringing it to you live on location, Snowy River Caravans, Launceston. You're going to want to get down here and check out the 10% off all new in-stock vans during this month of September. But joining me right now, I've got Amber Jane, AJ. She's back.
1: I'm back.
0: How are you going?
1: I'm good.
0: You've been busy. I've hardly seen you all day. Running around here.
1: Just sitting around my feet up.
0: Oh, yeah. That's what we love. We love that. Well, talk us through. There's so many caravans here. And, you know, I haven't had the chance to look in every single one of them, but I assume they're not all the same.
1: Oh,
0: they've got to have some differences. Talk us through, you know, what the varieties are through all of the caravans here.
1: Yeah, sure. So we've got quite a few different ranges. The SRCs, I suppose, sort of your baseline model. It's still a semi-off-road, full-height van. But that's sort of your run-of-the-mill van, if you like. Then we go to the multi-terrains that are your full-height off-road vans. You've got the pop-tops that are along the lines of the SRC, but just with a pop-top version, and the hybrids, which are little mini off-road vans that are more outdoor living. But there's so many different layouts now.
0: Yeah.
1: We've really tried to cater to anything that someone can possibly dream up.
0: Yeah.
1: And I think sometimes people get so hung up in what spec is in a van or what, you know, Noel or Neville told them that they needed, and that they forget they need to find a van that matches them
0: and their lifestyle.
1: Yeah. You know, you have people come in here and they go, I'm going to go and do the lap. And I go, cool, I need an off-road van. Okay, are you going to go, you know, heavy corrugations? No. Okay. Are you going to, you know, go bush bashing? No. Okay, what are you going to do?
0: Yeah.
1: I'm going to go down the gravel road. No, you don't need an off-road van.
0: Yeah.
1: You know, and trying to just make sure people are getting what they're actually needing is the hardest part. And I try to remind them that when you're away for that period of time, you're not going to stop being who you are. If you cook at home, you're going to cook in your van.
0: Yeah.
1: And you've got to factor that in. So that's one thing I really enjoy is actually matching the people to their van so that they're like, this is me in a box.
0: Yeah. In saying that, you know, how, you know, it's got to suit your lifestyle. Are there some caravans that are more popular than others here that people seem to go for more, like especially here in Tassie?
1: Yeah, it's quite strange. Our top five models go, it varies between the hybrid 16, the 17-foot SRC, the 22-foot slide out, the 24-foot. it's really weird. You can't just pin it down and be like, that is the style that people go for.
0: Yeah.
1: But when you match those particular models to what the people are doing, it makes a lot of sense.
0: Yep. And I hear you're pretty across, you know, locations to go camping around Tassie. What are some of your top places, you know, to take a caravan around here? That's such a beautiful place to go and explore around here.
1: It is. Oh, look, I'm not much of a beach person myself. I don't like the water.
0: Yeah.
1: So I'm definitely more a bush and, you know, leafy kind of person. There's some beautiful spots down the west that I think gets overlooked quite a bit. People may be a bit intimidated.
0: Yeah.
1: The
0: west
1: rose.
0: Is so nice down there.
1: Yep,
0: yeah,
1: it is. Everyone's like, go to the east. And I'm like, no, let's go to the west.
0: Yep.
1: So there's some beautiful spots down there. And I think especially when people come over from the mainland, they just go to, you know, they're like, oh, we're going to Hobart and we're going to go to the East Coast, and they've missed so many of the hidden gems along the way. Yeah, but there's beautiful little caravan parks all along the state that people just overlook.
0: Yeah, it's worth just sometimes getting in and just going and just kind of seeing where you end up
1: just
0: sometimes.
1: Going.
0: I know a lot of people like to be organized though, and I'm known as a type B kind of person, which is my friends don't love. They're like, Jackie, you never organized. You just need to, lock these in. You can't just leave it till the day of sort of thing. And I'm like, oh, really? It's worked this far.
1: You lock it in, and then if something does go wrong, then it's just a shambles. So if there's no plan, there's no disruption.
0: Yep.
1: It's just roll with it and you can't ruin something that's not there.
0: I love it. Well, let's chat a bit more about more tips, locations, and we'll get into more music on the way next. Thanks for joining me, Emma.
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0: Good afternoon. You are on Chilli. It's your home for the hottest tits, J-Hubs. Hanging out with you guys. Hope you're having a great Wednesday hump day so far, whatever it is you're up to. We're bringing it to you live, though, if you want to swing by. We're still out here for another half an hour right here at Snowy River Caravans, Launceston. It is all a part of the 10% off all new in-stock vans during September. And there's been quite a few people come in and check out these vans. So it's just the ones that are here. Get on down here and check them out. You're on Chilli.
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2: What makes a nugget, like by definition?
3: 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It comes in many shapes.
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3: Four iconic shapes. And
2: so if I cut a chicken breast into a smaller shape, is that a nugget then?
3: No, no, no, no, no, no, no, no. Let me tell you about the multiple shapes of a nugget. I've studied this for many years. You get the iconic round medallion shape. Yeah. You get like this almost like kite-shaped nugget. But the one I love the most is the boot-shaped nugget. It's almost like the shape of Italy in a way.
2: I know the one you're talking about.
3: And if it's not one of those shapes, it's not a nugget. Sorry to bring science on the show.
2: Wowzers.
3: All solved.
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13: Looking to Goderich Street in Invermay, there's heavy southbound delays building with traffic slowing from Forster Street, and those delays continue right down passing Lindsay Street and onto Lower Charles Street. Otherwise, over in Newstead, it's a heavy run both ways on Elphin Road at Richards Avenue. Nissan's

0: Good afternoon. You are on Chilli. It's your home of the hottest hits, and you do have Jay Harbs. I've been bringing it to you live right here at Snowy River Caravans, Launceston. Make sure to get in here, especially this month. They've got a 10% off all new in-stock vans during this month of September. So get on down, check out the range. There's so many here to just go in and check out and have the conversation, because now is the time to be grabbing yourself a caravan heading in to summer. The warmer days are not far away now, but that is just about where I do leave you guys today. Enjoy the rest of your Wednesday hump day. I will be back tomorrow from 1. I'll catch you all then. Nuru, have a good one.
1: It's when all your favourite playlists merged into one. 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
1: Good afternoon, I'm Jane Drew. The Greens are accusing the government of keeping Tasmanians in the dark when it comes to data centre development. Documents tabled in Parliament revealing a number of new confidential projects being explored in the state.
2: Now we are just learning today of six new proposals, two of which are looking at between 200 to 300 megawatts of Tasmania's power. We've got one listed as a potential site in the northwest. This is the stage when Tasmanians need to be told about what's actually happening.
1: Greens MP Tabitha Badger there. It comes as Firmus Technologies' three projects are expected to consume 30% of the state's power once operational. Meantime, the Premier says the sector will create jobs. The number of bird flu events in the state has risen to 33 as cases are detected in two new locations. A peregrine falcon in Pipers River in the north of the state testing positive, as well as a forest raven discovered in Morbana in the northwest. Both species have previously recorded detections. State Incident Controller Justin Helmich says recommended housing measures for poultry and captive birds are currently in place in Tasmania to reduce the likelihood of spread to the industry. Australian students are falling further behind in the classroom. A major global education study has found maths and reading results have dropped to record lows. The Program for International Student Assessment shows today students are more than 2 years behind earlier cohorts in maths, while science performance has also slipped. Education Minister Jason Clare on the ABC says technology is playing a big part.
3: I think you can draw a line between this and the ubiquitousness of technology. You think about this, this is a test for 15-year-olds for 91 countries around the world. We're seeing the same sort of trends in most countries.
1: A new six-year partnership between the Devils and Firmus Technologies has been announced today. Minister Felix Ellis with this response over questions the company is trying to buy a social licence.
4: What I would say is it's great to see more companies jumping on board with the Devils. The Devils, like we've been saying, is a great opportunity for the state. It's great to see that there's a range of different support from businesses like Cadbury's, Blunston, Firmus.
1: And Australia is being warned not to hit US tech giants with massive fines if they don't make their platform safe. The federal government moving to fine social media platforms up to $100 million if they don't remove harmful content. A statement from the White House saying the move is extortion.
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1: Checking sport, and one of the AFL's great ball winners is calling time. Injury-plagued Adam Treloar has retired after the Western Bulldogs decided not to offer him a contract for next season. The 33-year-old finishes with 263 games for GWS, Collingwood and the Bulldogs. And no word yet on Hobart's Alana Smith as the Australian Opals prepare to take on Italy in the qualifier of the FIBA World Cup, the injured forward being managed day by day. The fixture tips off at 4:45 tomorrow morning.
0: Chilly, real-time traffic.
5: Checking on the West Tamar Highway, now there's some patchy delays in both directions for those travelling through Riverside. Otherwise, looking to Kings Meadows, the Midlands Highway is slowing southbound on approach to the Kings Meadows Link merge, and nearby on Hobart Road, it is moving busy both ways at Risley Street. Tomorrow is Are You OK Day, but life happens every day to the people you care about. So ask, are you OK any day? Because a conversation could change a life. More traffic soon on Chilly, home of the hottest hits.
0: 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Chilli's three-day forecast. It's J-Harves in the Arves. 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
8: Over in Newnham, there's some northbound traffic slowing on the East Tamar Highway passing University Way. And in Kings Meadows, the Midland Highway is slowing southbound on a bridge to the Kings Meadows Link merge. Otherwise, over on the West Tamar Highway now, there's some patchy delays both ways for those travelling through Riverside. 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More traffic soon on Chilly, home of the hottest hits.
0: 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That's the sound of Jay Harbs in the Arbs heating up your afternoon on Chilli, the home of the hottest hits. I know what I want. 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

0: like all your favorite playlists merged into one. 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
9: Good afternoon, I'm Jane Drew. Revelations today that 6 new data centre projects are being explored in the state, according to documents tabled in Parliament. The proponents have not been named, but documents show 2 projects are in the feasibility stage, while the others are in the concept phase. The Greens questioning where the energy will come from.
10: Absolutely no binding obligations whatsoever on these proponents when they come to Tasmania. We've got Firmus looking and asking for 450 megawatts of power from hydro. At the moment, they've only got a 3-year contract with Aurora Energy for 104 megawatts. In fact, they've got a deal longer with the Tasmanian Devil AFL team than they do with an energy provider.
9: Greens MP Tabitha Badger there. The government's proposed statewide 5% short stay accommodation levy has failed to pass the upper house in its final vote. The Liberals labelling the result hypocrisy, saying the revenue-raising measure should have been supported and that it would have mostly been paid for by interstate and international visitors. Opponents saying the bill didn't go far enough to solve the rental crisis. Victoria currently has a short stay levy of 7.5%. The Federal Energy Minister has rejected allegations of fraud in the government's cheaper home battery scheme. Chris Bowen was pushed in Parliament today to guarantee the safety of the batteries installed under the program. He says just 0.04% of installations over the past 12 months have been the subject of complaints.
11: What I can guarantee is that every single cheaper home battery has been installed under the small-scale renewable energy scheme, which is one of the world's most rigorous schemes for compliance, which has been operating under governments of both persuasions. And
9: bird flu has been recorded in two new locations in the state as the spread continues. A peregrine falcon in Piper's River in the north testing positive, as well as a forest raven discovered in Morbana in the northwest. Both species have previously recorded detections. Incident controller Justin Helmich says the disease is likely present throughout the Tasmanian environment. Minister Felix Ellis has brushed off claims of sports washing as the Tassie Devils sign a six-year partnership deal with Firmus Technologies, the company behind a number of data centres in the state.
12: I think the Devils have really galvanised people from all walks of life in Tasmania and around the country and around the world as well. So the more businesses that jump on board with the Devils, we think that's a great outcome.
9: And a P-plater has been fined more than $1,000 after he was allegedly caught steering with his knees while buttering a bagel in Queensland this week. Police say the 29-year-old told officers he was hungry when he was pulled over on Monday.
0: Get the jump on your next project with the mighty helpful team at Mitre 10 and check Mitre 10 socials for the latest offers and updates. 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
9: Checking sport, and Adam Treloar is hanging up the boots, ending a 16-year AFL career. The 33-year-old has played 263 games for GWS, Pies and Dogs.
13: I've played all my junior footy for Noble Park, and all I ever wanted to do was make my friends and family proud going through the junior ranks. So I pinch myself knowing that at the end of 2010, I relocated to Sydney and started my footy journey.
9: And the Hobart Hurricanes have announced Adam Zampa will join the side for the next two campaigns. Zampa, who spent the past three seasons with the Melbourne Renegades, says he has an affection towards Tasmania, which made the choice easier.
14: I'm happy with my decision. Like, I think as soon as embargo lifted, I was pretty keen to sign with Hobart, so there wasn't really much of that discussion happening. I think I've made a really good choice. I'm excited about it.
0: Chile, real-time traffic.
15: Looking to Goderick Street and Infame, there's heavy southbound congestion with traffic slowing from Forster Street, and those delays continue right down onto Lower Charles Street. Otherwise, over in Newstead, there's some southbound traffic slowing on Elfin Road, passing Hobblers Bridge Road. Tomorrow is Are You OK Day, but life happens every day to the people you care about. So ask, are you OK any day? Because a conversation could change your life. More traffic soon on Chile, home of the hottest hits.
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16: Getting to a low of 3 overnight in Lonnie tonight. For tomorrow, it is reaching a top of 20 degrees sunny conditions. For Scottsdale tomorrow, 18 sunny conditions. Friday, heating up to 20 degrees. And for St Helens tonight, dropping to a low of 4 as the overnight low. Tomorrow, reaching 21, and on Friday, sunny, top of 19.

0: It's Will and Woody for Western Star on your Wednesday, the show that is trying to hold Joe Jonas to a promise that he made us, Woods. A couple of years ago now, he came on the show to play Can You Hear It? He loved it. He had a great time. He reached out to us online. He said, boys, I love your game. Can I have a go? Beer or soft drink based on the sound of the can opening? Currently in a midlife crisis going through a divorce.
1: He didn't say that part, but
0: that was obvious.
1: We assumed that.
0: That was obvious.
1: Anyway, within that game, he said this to us.
2: Will and Woody will be opening up for the Jonas Brothers when we perform in Australia. Two songs of my choosing and Wardrobe of my choosing. And I'll just say you don't want to miss that show.
1: He will be performing at the NFL halftime show at the G on Friday. He might be listening right now. We don't know if he's arrived in Australia yet. So
0: I think we've had some mail that he may have arrived.
1: So hello, Joe. If you're listening, mate, obviously we want you to fulfill your promise that you made us. We've done heaps of things to try and get his attention. We had a sign in a Madison Square Garden show for him like 2 weeks ago. But we have been told today, Sexy D, our digital producer, because I don't want to get into this too much because it makes me angry, but he has only just decided to message Joe on TikTok, the platform that he follows us on.
0: I think we need to just pause here for a second because it's unforgivable.
1: It makes me mad.
0: Because we're going through this big process of trying to get ourselves into the NFL game so we can get his attention with a sign, yada, yada, yada. Because Darcy told us, Sexy D told us, that he'd unfollowed us. Yeah. And yes, he had unfollowed us on Instagram.
1: He never followed us on Instagram.
0: That was never where we spoke. Sure. All of our comms have been on TikTok. And what was the news, Darcy, when you checked it?
2: Guys, we don't need the
0: He still follows us. So we've sent him a message.
1: Yes.
0: And we did a TikTok yesterday.
2: We did.
1: And I believe there's an update.
2: Irons are in the fire, mate. What can I say?
0: I'm not on the talks, but there. Can people go and see? Is there any interaction with us on our video, on our TikTok?
2: Yeah, video's doing pretty good.
0: No, but just listen. Is this the Gen Z problem? Hey, what has he said? Has he said anything?
2: It's yet to be revealed. We don't know what's going on.
0: So he has said something.
2: Update later.
1: I think to be fair, the EP's been in his ear about, do not tell the boys now. Well, I don't know, but apparently something has happened. I'm going to step in for him now. I can see he's stressed. Joe does not want him to reveal what the update is.
0: He nearly butchered this whole thing.
3: Nearly butchered it and just making sure that he understands radio.
2: Guys, it's a master plan. This is what I've wanted all along.
1: It's not a master plan. It's definitely not a master plan. But update very, very shortly.
0: So if you go to Will and Woody on TikTok now, might be something there.
1: Get the jump. Up next.
0: Ooh, that's exciting.
1: Junior producer Annalise, you got angry that we didn't notice something yesterday.
4: Yeah.
1: I'll talk about it more up next on Will and Woody.
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6: Chili.

0: is Will and Woody. Hope you're having a wonderful drive home. We're here for Western Star. Could have Joe Jonas on the show on Friday. There's been a little bit of a development there, Woods. Very exciting about him coming on the show this Friday. He's in town, obviously, to perform at the NFL halftime show for the season opener, the 49ers and the Rams. Only a kilometre from here. We've got history with him.
1: More
0: on that later. You think you can get the jump if you go to our TikTok. But before we talk about the big stars, let's talk about Little Fish.
1: Oh, I don't think you're a little fish, junior producer Annalise.
2: I think
1: you're
2: a big shark.
1: Wouldn't say you're a shark, I'd say you're a barracuda. Anyway.
2: I'd rather be a little fish.
1: You want to be a barracuda? Fair enough. Anyway, like a barracuda, you attacked us yesterday rather aggressively. Within 15 minutes of us arriving at work, we were just getting settled, Will. Just getting settled.
0: Yeah, we just rocked up. We've obviously got, hectic lives.
1: Yes.
0: At home.
1: Thinking about the show.
0: Hard to get into the building as well. A lot of people want us to sign stuff out the front.
1: Don't you laugh at that. The paps are out there every day.
0: Excuse me.
1: It's a nightmare.
0: I have to walk in with a disguise.
1: Sorry. Yeah, it's a nightmare.
0: So
1: he wears a wig now.
0: It's been difficult. So it's been difficult getting in here.
1: Yeah.
0: We're in here for 16 minutes before you accused us of something.
1: We've actually got audio of you attacking us. Here it is.
3: Before you guys get into content, I just wanted to see if you noticed anything about me.
1: Hair a bit darker.
0: Yeah.
3: Thanks for finally noticing. Only took you 16 minutes. That's right.
1: Boys, don't see that,
0: mate.
3: I got face frames.
1: Oh, you've had a cut too.
4: Nobody sees that.
1: Right.
0: That was button pusher Tommy, quite aggressive.
1: Yeah, that was aggressive.
0: Right at the end there.
1: Probably should have taken that out of the audio, I reckon. That was.
4: Boys, don't say that, though.
1: No, we do, though. No, Will and I do
0: I'm
1: see that.
0: I'm great at noticing haircuts. It's a real strong suit of mine. Yes. I don't think I'd looked at Annalise for 15 seconds.
2: And that's on you.
0: More lucky if I look you in the eye in general over the course of the day. But the truth is, after 16 minutes, you can't be expected to say something about someone's hair.
2: Yeah, you can.
0: Really?
2: 15 minutes.
0: You
2: feel
0: strongly
2: about
0: that.
2: Going to get a haircut on the weekend and then
0: I'm sorry. That actually did pass me by.
2: Yeah, and then I came back with this beautiful hair. My hair, mind you, I don't really put in effort for work. I'm naturally just gorgeous sometimes.
1: Nice. And modest. And so modest.
2: But my hair was looking good that day.
0: Yeah, your hair looked good. Yeah. Absolutely.
2: So naturally, I think a response is, Annalise, your hair looks great. Because usually when I wash it, people give me like...
0: If you had to give me some more time, I would have noticed.
2: 16 minutes was plenty of time.
0: So you think 16 minutes is the adequate amount of time that somebody should say, nice haircut?
2: I think if it looks the way it did, absolutely.
0: No. Let's keep it as
1: because this would go on in relationships all the time. So yep. Work
0: how
1: all the
0: long
1: time.
0: How I, long has somebody got before they get to say?
2: I would say 16 minutes is like a generous amount considering you see me every day. You know what I look like every day. I did not look like my usual self.
1: My view is that we had till close of business.
2: Close of business.
1: I think I had the whole day to notice your haircut. I think you had every right to have a go at us today, like the following day. If it had been 24 hours,
2: right.
1: I think you had every right. But
0: please,
1: how long do you have to notice someone's haircut or hair change?
0: Because, like, to be fair, when Woody got the tips, frosty flakes,
1: no one mentioned
0: it took
1: that.
0: Me a couple of days. To realise that he'd gone full Justin Timberlake. Like, it took me like...
1: I went in with the photo of Justin Timberlake. Thank you for noticing.
0: A couple of days later, I was like, mate.
2: I still haven't noticed.
0: Did you frost?
1: Because that's a good point. That's a great point, Will. No one noticed my tips.
0: No one said anything about your tips. Yeah. Annalise has not said anything about your tips. She had a couple of comments to me behind your back about...
2: That's a
1: about
2: lie.
1: What?
2: A
0: couple of things.
1: About what?
0: No, just...
1: Hey. About what? About what?
2: Don't say it.
1: About what?
0: No.
1: About what?
2: Don't.
1: About
2: don't.
1: What?
0: The tips.
1: Oh. Yeah, right.
0: No, there's a couple of people saying that you look like a Backstreet Boy, but that was all...
1: That's exactly what I'm going
0: for. It's actually great. It's on. It's on. But even then, behind your back, like, they've taken a few days to come in. So for analysts to expect 16 minutes, I think is absolutely outrageous.
1: Yes.
0: Let's open the phones.
2: The ladies will agree, though.
1: How long do you have to notice someone's haircut or hairstyle change? There's work, obviously. There's also the partner factor.
5: Yeah.
1: I think it's reduced when it's your partner.
0: What is your partner? Oh, no.
2: Oh. Okay,
0: we'll
2: now.
0: We'll tell you.
2: Okay, now.
0: It's Will and Woody.
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0: Will and Woody, hope you're having a wonderful drive home. Hey, how long have you got before you have to tell someone, hey, great haircut?
1: Annalise, who's in the studio with us, our junior producer, you attacked us after 16 minutes. We just arrived. We were thinking about the radio show. You had a go at us after 16 minutes for not noticing your... It's a cut and a colour?
2: Cut, toner.
0: She's got face frames.
2: I've got face frames.
1: And a couple of face framers.
2: Yep.
1: Beautiful.
2: Borderline fringe.
1: My view is, and I'm happy to be...
0: You haven't even got the frames out today.
2: Yeah,
0: you wouldn't
2: know. Because my hair's oily because I went for a 7.5K run this morning.
1: Yeah, you
2: just wanted to put it out there.
1: Yeah, you did. Nice. Well done.
2: Spare me.
0: We'll stop talking to you if you keep just using it as a chance to self-aggrandize.
1: I think we deserved until close of business for mine. I think if it goes a full day without noticing...
0: Also, it depends on the person. I think you brought this up before, and we've opened the phones, so we'll hear some other people talking about this. But, like, your partner, got to be quick on that one.
1: I reckon.
0: Got to be quick. Really got to be. It's got to be the first thing. If you miss the first thing, you're in trouble.
1: I think you get an hour.
0: No, you don't. I'm telling you.
1: And, yeah. Don't you get an hour?
3: No way.
2: Hours generous.
0: You've been in this spot before, actually.
1: Me, never. Never. A man has called, and I'm not just saying a man. Your name is a man. Aman?
4: It's pronounced Aman.
1: Aman, sorry about that, Aman. How long do you think you've got to notice a hairstyle change?
4: It has to be right away.
1: Right, so what do you mean by right away? Are you team Annalise here that we should have noticed in under 16 minutes?
4: Absolutely, yep.
1: Whoa.
4: The moment you have to notice that.
1: Bloody hell.
2: Thank you, Aman. I feel really seen and I needed that today. Thank you.
1: Yeah, okay. Appreciate that, Aman. Okay.
0: Aman amongst boys. I think that I personally think
1: that's go on.
0: I personally think that there's a difference between like Annalise, I think philosophically you should have rocked up and been like, hey, it'd be a nice surprise if someone noticed that I got my hair done, as opposed to expecting us.
1: Wait a flip.
0: Do you know what I mean? Because when someone rocks up and they've got that energy of like, oh God, someone better notice my hair, it's like, don't bring that. It's nice that I got a nice compliment on how I look.
2: Yeah.
0: I liked your t-shirt the next day.
2: Yeah, but that was like, you know, obvious.
1: It was a great tee. I said the same thing.
0: There you go. You just say yourself.
2: But
0: it wasn't obvious.
2: It was not that obvious. Because I don't wear that shirt.
0: I am elite at noticing haircuts.
2: Well, you're not.
1: You didn't notice mine for a week.
0: I did. But that's because you wore a hat for a week to hide them.
1: I did, to hide the tips.
0: Yes.
1: Because I hate it when people notice my hair.
0: Yes. And because you didn't want people to think you look like a Backstreet Boy. And that's fine. We've been over that.
1: I asked for Backstreet Boy, so I was actually okay with that. But I get worried about you because... You're very aggressive. The word bully comes to mind. Mia, happening right now. Mia, how long have you got to notice a haircut or hairstyle change?
5: Absolutely max 5 minutes.
2: Yes,
1: oh
2: Mia.
1: Are you serious?
5: Absolute max.
1: So, Mia, are you saying here, is this your partner or is this work colleagues?
5: No, partner has to be instant within the first
0: agreed.
5: Like, 2 seconds.
0: I agree with that. We all agree on that.
5: You should be 5 minutes.
0: Work colleague, 5 minutes.
5: You know, because you're going to be looking at each other. You're going to be noticing each other. If you're not looking at them, then that's a bit disrespectful. You know what I mean?
2: Say it louder, Mia.
0: Well, wow.
1: Okay. Fair enough. That's two votes against us.
0: And also a slight on how much we actually look at Annalise, which is not a lot. Hang on, Mia, can I just come back to you for a second? Mia.
5: Yes?
0: If someone doesn't notice, like if they don't notice within that 5 minutes, or in Annalise's case, 15 minutes, do you, like... What are the repercussions of that?
5: I would just be like, how could you not notice my hair? Like, it's beautiful.
0: Yeah,
5: like, come on, dude. Yeah. Like, I got it done. I don't normally get it done. Look at it.
1: Can I throw in as well, though, Mia? I got some Backstreet Boy tips done in my hair. Annalise didn't notice it for a week.
5: But didn't you just say you were covering it?
1: Yeah, fair enough, man.
2: Can I also just say that I think it's easier to notice a haircut than it is a colour. So I'll give you the colour. Sure, that you didn't notice it right away, but the haircut, I had face pieces. When you got your haircut,
0: with
2: Woody,
0: face frames.
2: I saw it instantly.
0: Yeah, but he went from the Ellen DeGeneres to the Concreter. Right. I mean, that was a big shift.
2: But anytime you guys get haircuts, I'm all over it.
0: Well, it was quite obvious. Like, I got
1: hair. Do you notice
0: hair.
1: When Will gets a new wig? When Will changes his wig, do you notice?
2: I do.
1: What is this one? The Russian? Is this Russian hair, this one?
0: The wig to one side. I would like to also, like, you, if I ever shave, you don't go, oh, great shave.
2: Well, I do.
0: No, you don't.
2: I notice it.
0: No, but you don't say anything.
2: Because you don't like to go straight to the skin.
0: I don't. That's got nothing to do with it.
1: And you get a bit vulnerable, Andy, when you shave down a bit. You know.
2: Last
1: you come
2: time
1: in,
2: I
1: you're
2: said
1: a bit
2: shave,
0: shut
2: you
0: up, Aaron Carter.
2: Like,
0: let's go to... It's getting personal. It's getting personal. We're all having cracks at each other's appearances, and we don't need to go there.
2: Everyone put your weapons down.
0: Let's just keep it.
1: Sorry, Andy. Let's just keep it.
0: Yeah. Okay, right. I've got a wig. You look like a Backstreet Boy. Annalise doesn't have a boyfriend. Okay, that's where we're at.
1: Whoa.
0: That's just the boundaries. Fair enough. We've said them. Okay. No more.
1: Andy, welcome to the fight. Now, you've been in trouble before for not noticing someone's hair.
3: Oh, absolutely, mate. And the circumstances can vary. I'm just a simple yobbo bloke. If the missus got a cut done while I was at work and she's had a shower and come out of the shower and I haven't noticed because I'm not paying 100% attention, things just slowly decline. Like dinner will come out and nothing said. And then maybe a cup of tea will come out and nothing said.
0: Oh.
3: And it escalates from there.
1: Oh. It escalates from there. So what happens when she finally starts talking, Andy?
3: Oh, mate, if I finally clue on and say, oh, well, your hair looks good.
1: Yeah.
3: It's like, oh, took you long enough to notice.
0: Took you long enough.
2: I'm going to do that with you next time, silent treatment.
0: All right. We can get you out of the studio then.
1: Ooh. That's backflipped.
2: That's me doing the silent treatment.
1: Oh, it worked. We hated that.
0: It's happening.
1: It's happening right now.
0: It's
6: 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More Will and Woody for your drive home up next. When life hands you lemons, name them Will and Woody.
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0: It's Will and Woody. Hope you're having a wonderful drive home. It's Woody's wife's birthday today. Jacqueline.
1: Now, what a queen. She's the best.
0: She's awesome. Happy birthday, Mim, if you're listening. Now, again, I forgot it was her birthday, but I got a message from her today which reminded me that it was her birthday. Now, that is very Mim to be like, I know you've forgotten. And that's what she opened with. She said, it's my birthday today, dot, dot, dot. I'm sure you're about to message me.
1: I wonder how many people she did that to today.
0: I don't know.
1: It's just classic her.
0: It's very her. Anyway, and then she just gets straight into what you got it. Woody got me a top and pants. All in one from Savers.
1: Yes.
0: Brackets. He was shocked that they were like overalls, but not.
1: that's what I said to her. When she opened it, I was like, they're like overalls, but they're not. How good is that?
0: He left the tag on, and they were a hefty $9.
2: Oh, my God.
1: Couldn't believe they're under 10. That's, you know, it's funny because obviously I saw the tag. I'm starting to do what my dad used to do, and I never understood. At the time, it was so stupid when I used to witness my dad doing this, but my dad used to see it as a sense of pride of like, look how cheap this is. Like, hey, look how well I've done.
0: Okay.
1: But it's really cool.
0: He also got me a scarf for my head because I get jaw pain in the cold when I go for walks in winter and I complain about it. So that was the perfect gift.
1: The key to...
0: Brackets. It was left in the Amazon wrapping. He said, how great it was that it came pre-wrapped.
1: But why? Like, why?
0: I'm not done.
1: Why would I open it to then wrap it? That does not make any sense to me at all. Come on. Like, come on with me. You know, like, that's outrageous. That's outrageous. Go on.
0: He also got me a Joker mask.
1: Oh, yeah.

0: And that both Remy and I, like, we're right off her when I'm Batman. We just hate Mim because she's the Joker. So it gets really full on and Remy really starts believing it. So it's, unfortunately, I've pushed that further into that world because, yeah, she's got a, like, really scary Joker mask, which I got her.
1: Is that it?
0: No. No. She's obviously forgotten about the waffles I made her for breakfast. that's one. She obviously forgot about the hour-long massage that I organised for her this morning.
1: Oh,
0: not
1: no.
0: me, by the way. It wasn't me being a character. I booked her a massage at the village close by our house. And she's got one more surprise tonight. But I don't want to say too much.
1: Is it cheap?
0: Why is it that we as humans value things based on the dollar amount that it is put on? Like, are we so capitalist? Do we?
1: How much is the surprise tonight?
0: This isn't fair.
1: No, come on.
0: The surprise. Okay, so cost wise, financially,
1: yeah,
0: $4. but lifelong memory because of what it brings. And it's very
1: amazing. Sorry, Mim joins us now. Hi, Mim. Happy birthday.
2: I've just been, like, reliving, like, trauma right now just listening to you two.
0: How did you not bring up the waffles and the massage, Mim? You've made me look
2: because
0: like...
2: Because I pre-bought the waffles and said I'd love these for breakfast.
0: Mim.
2: Mim. I know what the surprise is tonight because I mentioned this morning that I'd really like to watch the Marie Antoinette DVD because we're not allowed to have any streaming services.
0: Oh, damn it.
2: And so the only way to watch my favourite movie is to get you to go to the DVD store and get it for me. So this really, I'm not really sure what you want me to say. Like, need I say more?
0: But did I find it?
2: Did you find it? Well, I'd be pretty disappointed if you didn't. You had one job.
0: Well, you'll find out tonight, my love, for a very special birthday.
1: Oh, God.
2: I hate you.
0: I love you.
1: So good. Bye, Mim. Happy birthday.
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3: Over in the CBD, it's a heavy run on York Street approaching Wellington Street. And in Newstead, there's some southbound traffic slowing on Elphin Road passing Hobblers Bridge Road. Otherwise, checking on the West Tamar Highway now, there's some patchy delays both ways for those travelling through Riverside. 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
1: Hi, I'm Rana Hussein. Aryna Sabalenka remains on track for a US Open three-peat. The world number one survived two tiebreaks in the three-set thriller over Linda Noskova to reach the semis.
2: I thought that's it. The match is over, and probably that's what helped me to kind of like still lose.
1: On nine, the NRLW will trial a smaller ball in this weekend's clash between the Sharks and the Dragons. Officials will assess whether the modified footy improves handling and kicking. And the Opals face Italy early tomorrow in a must-win clash at the FIBA Women's World Cup.
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0: Kiss.
1: Will and Woody for Western Star. Hope you're having a great drive home. You're 10 minutes away from your chance at $1,000. Went off yesterday. It went off yesterday, but the good news is with Australia's Easiest Quiz, the cash is refilled, and in 10 minutes' time, you'll have a dip at it. Right now, though, try and convince us you're in the car with somebody else.
0: Will and Woody's phone alone.
1: We decide, is someone actually there or are you putting on a voice? We've got Naomi here. Hi, Naomi.
2: Hi.
1: So, Naomi, who are you in the car with this afternoon?
2: I'm with my sister, Stephanie.
1: Stephanie, older sister or younger sister?
2: Younger.
1: Age gap?
2: 12 months.
1: Okay.
0: Oh, pretty, narrow. Pretty tight. Right. Pretty tight. Okay. Pretty sisters only a year apart. Wait, this gap. Is notoriously difficult.
1: This is a classic. It's a classic play to do a very similar voice. Can we speak to Stephanie, please, Naomi?
2: Yes, no problem. Hello.
1: Hello,
0: hi, Stephanie.
1: Stephanie.
2: Hello.
1: Where are you and your sister off to this evening?
2: We're going to the shops at the moment.
1: What are you going to buy?
2: We're just going to buy some groceries from Coles.
1: Okay, groceries from Coles, lovely. Can we talk to Naomi again, please?
2: Yep, no problem, one sec. Hello.
0: Hey, Naomi, did you... I've said today, if you can trick us in Phone Alone, convince us you're in the car with somebody else, that you get a double pass to go and see Practical Magic 2 with Sandra Bullock and Nicole Kidman. Have you seen Practical Magic 1?
2: No, I haven't yet, but it will be on my to-do list if I get to go to the number 2.
1: Of course. Oh, do a little marathon, go back to back. Why not?
0: Do you like Sandra Bullock? What do you think of her?
2: I do. I absolutely love her. I think she's fabulous.
1: Okay.
0: They play sisters in that movie.
1: Hmm. Hmm.
0: Is your sister real?
2: Yes, she is.
1: Can I please ask Stephanie about her thoughts on Nicole Kidman, please? And the phone
2: to
1: Stephanie, please.
2: One sec. Hello.
1: What are your thoughts on Nicole Kidman?
2: I think she's all right. I think she's a good actress.
1: Whoa. Okay. Okay. Okay,
0: what are you thinking here?
1: Here's the thing. I feel like I do hear two pretty distinct different voices, but I just want to throw something out there. I don't think anyone has ever been real when there's been chatter during the phone passover.
0: Yeah.
1: Whenever someone does the, oh, here, they want to talk to you. For me, it's overselling the fact that there is someone else actually there.
0: Mm.
1: And given that, I would suggest that Naomi is there by herself, but what do you think?
0: I think Stephanie's there.
1: Whoa. Annalise, where are you at? You decide.
3: I think she's there.
1: Okay, Naomi, we think Stephanie is real.
2: She is real, but not in the car we've been in.
1: Oh, she's got to go with me.
0: Sorry. Woody, I'm so sorry, Naomi. A double pass to Practical Magic 2. Congratulations. Bullock and Kidman are back. Well done, Naomi. Well played.
2: Thank you. Oh, thank you so much. You guys are the best. I appreciate it. Thank you.
0: Have a great Wednesday afternoon. Phone Alone. We'll be back next week. But the quiz, $1,000, could be yours right up next on Will and Woody.
4: 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Will and Woody, driving you home.
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16: Good evening, I'm Jane Drew. The Greens are accusing the government of keeping Tasmanians in the dark when it comes to data centre development. Fresh documents revealing six new confidential projects are being explored in the state. On top of Firmus Technologies, three sites in the north and a small centre in Burnie that has already been approved. The Greens' Tabitha Badger saying the public should be looped in ahead of development applications.
17: The fact that this is only coming out today and it is partial information, but certainly Tasmanians have so many more questions that they have a right to be answered. At the end of the day, these developers are coming to Tasmania. They're consuming Tasmania's energy, Tasmania's water. And
16: the father of Callum and Jake Robinson has given an emotional testimony at the trial of his son's killers. The brothers killed in Mexico 2 years ago for their tyres and mobile phones. Martin Robinson spent an hour telling the court how he and his wife found out they were missing and how they had to identify their bodies when arriving in Tijuana. The Legislative Council has rejected the Liberals' 5% short-stay levy bill. Treasurer Erica Betts labelling the outcome hypocrisy, saying the revenue-raising measure should have been supported.
18: Their hypocrisy, their double-speak, their forked tongue is there for all to see.
16: More than 1,700 homes in the state have been lost to short-stay accommodation over the last 5 years. Launceston residents are encouraged to take a walk around City Park tomorrow morning to mark World Suicide Prevention Day. The Out of the Shadows Walk is an annual event to remember those we've lost to suicide and shine a light on the importance of connection, compassion and hope. Dr. Anna Brooks from Lifeline says it's one of many walks being held across the country.
19: Human connection is incredibly protective. By getting people physically to come together, walk together, it's an enormous visual sign of the support that's out there for people who are doing it tough. But it's also a real-life opportunity to show what human connection looks like.
16: Those attending the Launceston event are asked to arrive at 5:45 a.m. for a 6 a.m. start. And Aussie travellers have been left stranded and hundreds of flights cancelled after an air traffic control failure across the UK. The fault has been fixed, however, the airlines are now working through a major backlog with more delays expected.
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16: Checking sport, and Adam Treloar is hanging up the boots, ending a 16-year AFL career. The 33-year-old has played 263 games for GWS, Pies and Dogs.
21: I've played all my junior footy for Noble Park, and all I ever wanted to do was make my friends and family proud going through the junior ranks. So I pinch myself knowing that At the end of 2010, I relocated to Sydney and started my footy journey.
16: And the Hobart Hurricanes have announced Adam Zampa will join the side for the next two campaigns. Zampa, who spent the past three seasons with the Melbourne Renegades, says he has an affection towards Tasmania, which made the choice easier.
1: I'm happy with my decision. Like, I think as soon as embargo lifted, I was pretty keen to sign with Hobart. So there wasn't really much of that discussion happening. I think I've made a really good choice. I'm excited about it.
20: Chilli, real-time traffic.
3: Over on Kings Meadows Link, there's some slow-moving traffic on approach to the Hobart Road exit. And nearby on Hobart Road, it is moving busy both ways at Risley Street. Otherwise, looking to Newstead now, there's some westbound traffic slowing on Hobblers Bridge Road on approach to Banquet Road. For children, fighting cancer is one thing, fighting adult treatments is another. 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I'm Mia. More traffic soon on Chilli, home of the hottest hits.
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22: Getting to a low of three overnight in Lonnie tonight. For tomorrow, it is reaching a top of 20 degrees sunny conditions. For Scottsdale tomorrow, 18 sunny conditions. Friday, heating up to 20 degrees. And for St Helens tonight, dropping to a low of four as the overnight low. Tomorrow, reaching 21, and on Friday, sunny, top of 19.

0: playing the quiz today, we have got Rennell. Hey, Rennell.
1: Hi, how you doing?
0: Outstanding, Rennell. Quick question for you before we get into the quiz. Are you a fan of the Jonas Brothers?
1: I am.
0: Oh, huge, Rennell. We're going to love what we've got coming up because Joe Jonas actually owes us a massive promise. And our digital producer has just reached out to him on TikTok. He follows us on TikTok. Apparently, there's an update with this message.
2: Rennell's pumped. Let's get into the quiz, Rennell, shall we? You've got 30 seconds. You got 10 questions. Are you ready?
1: Am I supposed to get the message?
2: Don't worry about it, mate. Let's go. Give me.
1: I was waiting for the message.
2: Rennell.
0: What's up next? Rennell. It's up
2: Rennell,
0: next.
2: Rennell, stay tuned. But you are focused on your quiz right now. Here we go. Okay, give me a Spice Girls song.
1: Oh, God. Oh, I hate the Spice Girls.
0: Oh, what?
1: Oh, no, this is not going to go well.
0: You can pass if you want.
1: Yeah, pass.
2: Well, we're gonna waste questions now, though. I think we just say it's a loss.
0: Yeah.
1: Okay.
0: It's impossible from here, Rennell.
2: Sorry, Rennell. You wasted 20 seconds trying to think of a Spice Girls song, which killed you. If you want to be my
1: lover. Yeah.
2: Now, just to rub it in, here is some great Spice Girls songs. Hey, Rennell, I'm reading here that you would have spent the money on a weekend away with your husband, some quiet time away from the kids. I can give you a double pass to go and see Practical Magic 2, so you can have a night at the movies with your husband.
1: That's lovely. Thank you.
2: Hey, nice to meet you, mate. Thanks for giving us a laugh. Woods, for everyone else listening other than Rennell, yes, Joe Jonas made us a promise.
0: Yes,
2: he did. Owes us a debt. He is in the country. We have that mail. He is performing not a kilometre away from here at the NFL season opener, the halftime show. And we are sitting on some hot comms from him as to whether or not we can get him in the studio. We'll explain more up next on Will and Woody.
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5: Chili.

0: It's Will and Woody. Hope you're having a wonderful drive home. Woods, the hunt for Joe Jonas to pay his debts to this show continues.
1: Thank you. Yes, he made a promise to us 2 years ago. If you need to be reminded of the promise that Joe Jonas made us, have a listen to this.
2: Will and Woody will be opening up for the Jonas Brothers when we perform in Australia. Two songs of my choosing and Wardrobe of my choosing. And I'll just say you don't want to miss that show.
1: Everyone missed that. Because it never happened. Joe Jonas is performing the halftime show at the NFL match, which is a kilometre away from us, Wilbur. Yes. Perfect chance
0: on
1: for
0: Friday.
1: Him on Friday.
0: Yeah.
1: Yeah, so we're very close. We think at the moment we're going to be trying to get his attention because we're actually going to the game.
0: Yes, and a big shout out to
1: Y Series.
0: Limited edition Y Series wines, Series NFL wines, the Aussie wine putting you right at the centre of the action.
1: Yeah, and what a delicious drop it is. So that's the current state of players that we are going to the game and trying to get Joe's attention. But we also realised very recently that our digital producer, Sexy D, really dropped the ball on this one and was trying to get in touch with Joe Jonas via Instagram.
0: Yes, well, if you wind it back a step, Woods, the reason that we actually needing to go to the game or think we need to go to the game and can't wait to go to the game. Thanks again to Y Series NFL Wines.
1: Oh, delicious.
0: But the reason that we needed to up the ante is because we thought, well, let's just DM him because that's where all of our comms has been happening previously. We've been having great chats with him.
1: He follows us. He chose to follow us before we spoke to him. He likes the show.
0: Yes. He approached us and was like, can I play Can You Hear It, Boys? So it felt very weird that he'd gone completely cold on us, ghosted us, as the kids would say. Yes,
1: I agree. But turns out, Sexy D, he never ghosted us because you were looking on Instagram when it was all done on TikTok.
3: That is true, but
1: here we go.
3: It's all part of my master plan, boys.
1: I don't believe that. No
0: one believes it.
1: 24 hours ago, we did write a message on TikTok to Joe, a person who still follows us. Is there an update?
3: There is an update.
0: Jesus.
1: Schnitzel.
3: Okay, so we actually also posted a video, if you remember.
0: Yes. Did we do it? Was that a TikTok that we did yesterday?
3: Yeah, it was a TikTok. Yeah.
0: Yeah, nice. Very good.
3: Tommy, hit me with something more dramatic, man.
1: More dramatic?
0: More dramatic than the drone. Yeah. Dial it up. I love it. Darcy, throwing it. More dramatic. He's on the back foot.
3: Spotlight.
0: He's completely botched it, but he's still got
3: the chutzpah. No, boys, I'm telling you.
0: To be throwing shade.
3: I've had so much coffee. I'm really excited, guys. Okay, the big news is...
0: Yes.
3: Joe Jonas has seen our message and he's commented on our TikTok.
1: No!
0: Shut up!
1: Yes, what? Okay, what did he say?
3: Well, he didn't actually say anything. He just put a gif of Christian Bale, like, kind of emerging from the darkness.
1: Oh, that's a good... No, hang on. What does that mean,
0: that's
1: though?
0: That's nothing!
1: What do you guys use that gif for? What do the kids use that?
3: I think it was, like, because... The whole point of the video is kind of like, come play Can You Hear It, your record's been broken.
1: Yes.
3: And so he's like being called to action. Like he's like coming out of the darkness. He's like, I'm ready to play.
1: That feels like a bit of a stretch, but I am willing to go with that. Like it does feel like he's going
0: Can I see the gif or the gif, I think is
1: Describe it
0: correctly.
1: To me, Will. Describe it to me.
0: It's Christian Bale and it like zoomed in on slowly.
1: What? Zoomed in on? I thought he steps out of darkness.
0: No. It's just like Christian Bale from a distance and then two shots of him getting closer to the camera. What does that mean?
1: I think it means he's getting closer.
0: So people are saying, do it, Joe. Do it, Joe. You can't come all the way to Australia and not do it. Nice. Get him, everyone.
1: Yeah. Thank you.
0: Beautiful people that follow us on TikTok. Good for you guys. Joe Jonas, yes. Okay, so it doesn't feel much more than that, though, Dars.
3: I think what he's trying to say is, guys, come to the game. And when I see you there, be ready.
0: Well, look, I think first step is we're on his radar.
1: Yeah, it's huge. He knows
0: about it. We're saying we're here. We can do it. As I said to you last time, though, he's probably running on a four-hour window in Melbourne.
1: He might be talking to his
0: bros.
1: He'll
0: be playing for half an hour
1: at the
0: MCG. There's going to be 100,000 people there. You know what that's like. They'll be whisked in and whisked out.
1: I don't really know what that's like because I've never experienced
0: it. No, but you can... Sorry, that's fair. But you can imagine,
1: I mean,
0: though,
1: when we went to Townsville for Club 237, it was kind of like that.
0: Whisked in and whisked out.
1: There's no doubt. Okay, so but the fact that he's seen it, I think he's talking to his brothers and I think he's talking to his tour manager and he's trying to get 5 to 10 minutes. We just have to be ready. We've got to have hands on us at all times.
0: Do we like DM him after this and go like
1: no.
0: saw the GIF or the GIF?
1: Give it another day. It's only Wednesday. It's only Wednesday.
0: Okay.
3: We can double down, make another post.
0: I think we just need to say to him, like, can we sort out a time?
1: This is no joke. I sent the producers a little bit ago a guy who's helping organise the halftime show. He works for the NFL.
0: Yes.
1: I reckon we can get him on the show tomorrow.
0: Okay.
1: He will know what their schedule's like.
0: Okay.
1: The more people that are across this, the better. Can we sort that out for tomorrow?
4: Yeah, absolutely.
1: Bang. I believe that.
0: Okay, exciting.
1: Yeah, great.
0: All right, well, watch this space. I still think we should, like, he's sent something, so we should just say to him, mate, can we get a time?
1: I think doubling down is always bad. I think let's just let it breathe.
0: We haven't got long to let it breathe. It's Friday.
1: On, there's an eternity.
0: It happens on Friday. Surely we go to him, mate, here's the studio address.
1: No. Why don't we hear from other people listening right now?
0: Good idea. Some sanity.
1: Well, no.
0: Some sanity. Well, the only way we're going to get him to meet him is by messaging him. We've got his details. We're talking to
1: him.
0: You're
1: giving me the ick again with your desperation. I think if we try to force it on him, it will repel him.
0: He's replied to us. What we should be asking people, and what do we write back?
1: No, disagree. Do you think we should double down and write another message, even though he hasn't responded yet? Or should we just wait for 24 hours?
0: What are you waiting for? He's Joe Jonas. He's busy as all hell.
1: Just let him breathe, all right?
0: Mate, he's not going to do that, mate.
1: Know how to deal with stars,
0: okay,
1: mate.
0: If you think that we should reply or not reply to Joe, call. Just humour me. I'm interested to see what people think we should say back.
1: If we think we should respond. Sure.
0: It's up next. Will and Woody.
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0: Will and Woody, on Friday, Joe Jonas is going to be performing with his bros, less than a kilometre from here, Woods, at the halftime show for the NFL season opener, the 49ers and the Rams. I'm sure all of you guys are across that. What you might not be across, though, is that he made a promise to us. He owes us a debt when he came on the show and said this.
1: Will and Woody will be opening up for the Jonas Brothers when we perform in Australia. Two songs of my choosing and wardrobe of my choosing. And I'll just say you don't want to miss that show.
2: So that never happened. That's the promise he never fulfilled. The idea now is, given he's going to be a kilometer away, now is the time to pay your debts. Joe, the update that we got literally 5 minutes ago, Sexy D told us, we put a video up on TikTok, we messaged him on TikTok.
0: Sexy D's our digital producer, by the way.
2: Sorry, people know who you are. Anyway, Joe Jonas responded, he commented on the video with just a shot of Christian Bale's face.
0: It's a meme. He put a meme under the video, which it's great news that he's seen it and he's engaging with us, but
2: hasn't really agreed.
0: Meme for me, it's like, it's what busy people put in message threads when they're like, I can't really be bothered getting back to this properly. So I think he's off us. I think we should follow up and try and sort out a date and time. You think that's too much? We've opened up the phone lines. Should we write back to him?
2: Oh, sorry, no, when you say write back to him, it's like we've written a message, he hasn't responded. Should we double down and write
0: again?
2: We'd
0: write back to the meme, though. We'd comment
2: on
0: it.
2: Oh, you're saying write back. I thought you were saying go in the inbox again.
0: Well,
2: I don't mind commenting on his meme, but I think if the discussion here is should we privately message him again after he hasn't responded to our private message, I think that's too much.
0: You can go and see. By the way, actually, they could. I mean, I don't know if this will help, Das, but if people go to TikTok, like the Will and Woody TikTok, and they like tag him and like comment underneath the meme, do you reckon that's
3: that'd be a massive help. Like his comment and tag him a bunch of times in that post.
0: Yeah, nice. There you go.
2: That's good.
0: Pressure him.
2: Help us out, guys.
0: Pressure him, Australia. Will and Woody on TikTok. Is it our latest TikTok?
3: Yes.
0: Okay, cool. So you can comment on that or whatever it is. Put a bit of heat on him.
2: Wait in numbers. Let's go to Philip, though. Philip, do you think we should also follow up and write another direct message to Joe?
4: I think Will should follow his gut feelings and go with it and contact him. Don't listen to Woody.
2: What about Woody following his gut?
4: He makes a mess of everything.
0: What? Woody does make a mess. There we go.
2: Phil.
0: Wow, it's been said. Phil. Yes, someone knight Phil.
2: What have I made a mess of?
0: Good on you, Phil.
2: Don't answer that question.
4: Everything.
2: No, that's fair
0: enough,
2: Phil.
0: That's awesome.
2: That's fair enough, Phil.
0: Phil, you can have yourself a Will and Woody. Can you hear it, Stubby Holder, Phil? Good on you, mate.
2: So that's one vote for double down, write another message.
0: Yes.
2: We got a text here from Claire, Will.
0: Yes, we've got a text here from Claire. She said, I think you should reply and comment on the meme.
2: So can you...
0: And then say where and when, make it public so he's forced to reply
2: for
0: the people. Don't message him privately because he probably won't reply to that. Thanks, Claire.
2: I am for that. I'm for the public response because that's replying to something he's done.
0: But he's not going to write when and where if he's Joe Jonas because then everyone goes, okay, great. Now we know that Joe's going to be under the statue of Shane Warne, you know? So like that, the details need to be done privately. Because then there's another hoop in him replying and then going, hey, can we move this over to the DMs?
2: Yeah, that's true. That is true. Let's go to Mandy here. Mandy, what do you think? Should we double down and private message him again? What's the play from this point?
5: You got to lock it or you got to lose it.
2: Whoa. Wow.
0: He's only here for like another 30 hours, I would say.
5: That's exactly right, and that's why you need to lock it now.
0: And because, like, Mandy, love your urgency, Mandy.
2: Desperation.
0: He has a schedule right now, Mandy. How many hours of free time do you think Joe Jonas has in the next 30 hours in Australia?
5: Not a lot, and that's why if you don't lock it, you're going to lose it.
2: Yeah, you've said that, Mandy. Truth almighty.
0: It's really leaning.
2: This desperation it pushes me away. So you're saying 36 hours? He's here for 48 hours,
0: so let's say,
2: it's Wednesday.
0: Sorry.
2: I'm saying
0: 48,
2: wait
0: 24
2: hours and then we've got a further, at least another 24 to 30 hours to get a response.
0: I don't understand what you're waiting for, mate. Like,
2: respond to our message. Like,
0: he's seen it.
2: I know he's seen it.
0: So he's done with it. Because he's replied to something else. He's gone, you know what?
2: Okay, what do you want to say?
0: This is what I think. I reckon he's picked up his phone. He's gone, I've been tagging this thing from Will and Woody. I follow them.
2: Yeah.
0: Cool. Look, I'm not going to be able to get there. Here's a meme. Saw the DM. He's like, you know what? I just can't do it. He's screaming classic busy guy.
2: Yeah. So what do we say?
0: Squeaky wheel gets the oil.
2: What do we say?
0: Just go, hey, mate, saw you commented on our video. Just tell us when and where.
2: Sexy D?
3: Yeah, I don't mind it. I feel like there might be some better ways around it.
0: Mate, just make sure you're like commenting on the right in the right platform. As long as it's on TikTok and not Instagram, we should be fine. No, but seriously, like Dust, we've got to throw something out here.
2: I feel like the wave of momentum from everyone as well is
0: Annalise, what do you think?
6: I think you should just DM him the work address, the days, and then just say,
7: you're doing the live show.
6: Sorry, you're here between certain hours for the show, and then exactly.
2: This is getting complicated. We need to say we'll go to you.
6: Treating it like dating. Like when Mim first messaged you, you replied straight away, and then you got the wife. If you don't message Joe, you're not going to get the cans. So you just got to do it.
2: I needed that pep talk. I say we write 3 messages.
3: Let's do it.
2: I say we write a message every hour until the response.
0: No, too much.
2: I'm on
0: overcorrect,
2: board, baby.
0: Overcorrect. Overcorrect. What Annalise is saying is, it is actually quite simple. We just go, we're here every day. It's less than a kilometre from the MCG. We're here tomorrow. But the problem is, it's probably only tomorrow that we've got because he's performing on Friday and I reckon he's going to be on a helicopter half an hour after he performs.
2: Yeah, and it's in the morning as well.
6: Well, you guys should just sit and wait, I guess, for Joe.
2: So, okay, we say where we are and say you come here anytime in the next 2 days.
0: I don't think we can ask him where and when unless he's not going to send us his hotel, is he?
2: I don't think so.
0: He's not.
2: I think, Annalise, you're right. I think if we give where we are, he can always say back to that, like, no, it's easier if you come here.
6: He's a meme guy. He's going to love that. He'll love the content around it.
0: I think we say to him we're going to be here.
2: Do we have his manager? Do we have his manager's details?
6: No.
2: We were never talking to his manager?
6: No.
3: They weren't on TikTok.
0: We've only ever DM'd him directly. And he's been a man of his word, and he's been good fun so far. So
2: right,
0: I think we just
2: fire it off. We say where we are. We say the address and just be like, we're here.
0: Yeah, say so we're a kilometre. He'll talk in miles.
2: The cans are here and the cans are cold.
0: We're a mile from the... there's a lot there.
8: We'll talk off here.
0: We're starting to film the details now.
2: We'll figure out the metrics and stuff later, but like we're here. Cans are cold whenever you want to come by.
0: Yeah, sell them with the cans. I think that's a great idea.
2: So, yes. Because he loves the game. We know he loves the game.
0: Loves the cans, loves the game. Let's do it that way. All right, awesome. We'll give you an update tomorrow. Will and Woody.
9: 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The 3 rules of comedy are repetition, and surprise. 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

0: Will and Woody Woods, and we're back in Places to Flirt.
1: Yes, we are. Which ones are the green light? Which ones are the red light? We've got junior producer Annalise in here. She's giving the women's perspective on the whole thing.
0: She's the cautionary tale, and I'm the retired Flirtmaster 5000.
1: Yes, that is what we call you. Retired Flirtmaster 5000. That is your email still, is it?
0: At hotmail.com.
1: Okay, so I always come to you first, Will, yep. And then we cross-check your answer against Annalise. Planes. Will, you're sitting next to someone on a plane. I think that's what it is. You're seated next to a stranger. You now have 2 hours. 2 hours next to that person. Is that an appropriate time to flirt?
0: You know I've had one of the great all-time flirts on a plane.
1: I actually don't.
0: Really?
1: I can't remember it. There are so many with you. I can't remember this one.
0: But that's for me, plane is like absolute. Like that's.
1: Sophie Monk met her husband on a plane?
0: It's bread and butter. That, for me, that's like the easiest flirt that I'll get.
1: So how do you do it?
0: Because
1: Flirtmaster 5000. Where do you start?
0: What have you got? Well, because you know really early on whether someone wants to talk to you or not on a plane.
1: Sure.
0: Yeah. Which I think has got to be the premise for all flirting. Are you getting anything back? Yes, yeah. No. And it's pretty obvious.
1: Yeah. So headphones.
0: Because you've got headphones.
1: Yeah, yeah, yeah.
0: Right? Headphones, so you're like, I don't want to talk to you anymore. Yeah. So if someone keeps talking to you on a plane.
1: Yeah.
0: Generally speaking, you can probably figure out whether they're single, whether they're interested, and you've got 2 hours to do it within. So, like, you know, by the end of it, you're like, well, you spoke to me for 2 hours and you're single. You know what I mean?
1: Yeah, right. Okay, but it sounds like, so you wouldn't make the first move, though. You're just waiting to see if they want to talk to
0: you.
1: Are
0: we flirting? We're just flirting.
1: This is flirting.
0: We're just flirting. Yeah, I pretty much talk to everyone that I sit next to on a plane. You know that.
1: Yeah, I do know that. Yeah.
0: Like, I say g'day. I just say g'day.
1: Course.
0: Always, because I think it's a nice thing to do in case anything comes up on the way. You just go, hey, how you going? Don't be strangers. And then, you know, back in the day when I was the Flirtmaster 5000, you know, if you're single and they're single, you're like, wow, there could be something happening here. Wow. And that happened,
1: how many times?
0: Twice.
1: Wow. Mm. That he's willing to talk about. My God, Flirtmaster 5000.
0: Shut up.
1: My God.
0: Yeah, but as I said, I'm a talker, so I love that.
1: Yeah. Annalise. Do you want the Flirtmaster 5000 to be trying to flirt with you during an entire flight?
2: Not that Flirtmaster 5000. But
0: no,
2: I think
0: I'm not involved. I'm not the guy in all of these.
1: I started bringing down a few cogs. You're standing a little bit too good at this point.
0: No, fair enough.
1: Annalise, do you want someone to start flirting with you? Remember,
0: it's Annalise. She is king. What's the line at the start of the movie Hitch? Name a woman who doesn't want to be swept off her feet one day. Like, this is it.
2: Would be pretty iconic.
0: Right?
1: Okay.
2: But I think it depends. Like, if I'm in the right mood and, like, the vibe is good and, like, I feel chemistry,
0: Yes, the answer is yes. I'm going to go back to what Joe said when I said girls don't want to get flirted to at the gym, and she was like, depends on the guy.
1: Yeah. It
0: depends on the
1: guy.
0: The cute guy sits down next to you on a plane and goes, what's up? Let's talk. You're going to stop your movie, take your headphones off and go, what is up?
2: Yeah.
1: And you can always leave your headphones on if you're not interested. Okay,
2: yeah, that's exactly it.
1: Plane. Like, I think plane is a green light. Okay. Slight tweak. It's also transport. Train. Does it change anything? Will, would you flirt on a train?
0: Oh, see, I reckon train is always, I'm going to say, in a different space to a plane.
1: Mm.
0: Because plane, you're often travelling somewhere and it's like, oh, we're both on a trip or we're going away and we've kind of escaped our lives. Whereas train, I don't care how available I am. I'm often coming home from work or going to work and I'm frazzled. And I've got the day in my head and I do not want someone to talk to me.
1: It's a bit of time out,
0: isn't it? I think there's almost like a scale where it's like on a plane, you're happy to be approached by a 7. On a train, you're happy to be approached by a 9 minimum.
2: Mm.
1: Annalise, how do we feel about that? Trains. So you're catching the train home tonight?
2: I like a train. I have seen a hottie. And the hottie sat next to me, and I remember it was actually on the way to producer Button Pusher Tom's Halloween party, and I was dressed up like a vampire dress, I don't know. And I was just really hoping he'd talk to me, but he didn't. But I think it was just the fact.
1: So you want it, though. You want it. Okay, flirting on a train. Okay, final one for today.
0: Quite sadly in the end, didn't it?
2: It was really grim.
0: He didn't want to go for the raunchy vampire.
2: He didn't want to go for the fangs, and I thought... Bizarre.
0: You had your fangs in. Wouldn't you take them out

0: No, well, you got it. I didn't want to bring the glue with me, so.
1: Oh, you glued your fangs in.
0: Glued the fangs in. Took out my Invisalign, put in the fangs.
2: Why wouldn't you talk to him?
1: Yeah, yeah.
0: Because I was messaging. I was too busy messaging.
1: See, if you've got your head down, then that means
2: that's right.
1: You're not interested.
0: But it wasn't down. It was like.
1: You're texting,
2: which is saying, like, don't talk to me.
0: What am I supposed to do, though? Like,
2: sit, look forward.
0: Yeah, but I did that for a little bit.
1: To be fair, I've also got to add, and I think another one that we could talk about in this is flirting with someone in costume is also another thing.
2: Oh, okay.
1: Like,
2: let's
1: it's
2: go
1: a
2: there.
1: Really
2: let's go
1: hard
2: there.
1: Thing
2: there.
1: To yeah. pick up someone
2: as
1: in costume.
2: As
1: it's
2: in.
1: A lot, like, it's just because she's gone to a lot of effort. She's clearly going somewhere.
2: Yeah,
1: and then
2: yeah,
1: for
2: yeah.
1: you, because I think the big thing with flirting, you don't want to be the person who's interrupting someone else's day.
2: No,
1: 100%. You don't want to be that guy. And if Annalise is fully geared up and she's got the fangs hanging out.
2: If that guy had said to you, though, like, well, you don't want to suck my blood, do you?
0: I'd be like, yeah, I do.
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12: Over in Kings Meadows, it's a heavy run both ways on Hobart Road at Risley Street. And looking to Newstead, there's some westbound traffic slowing on Hobblers Bridge Road on approach to Penguit Road. Otherwise, checking on the West Tamar Highway now, there's some patchy delays continuing both ways for those travelling through Riverside. 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I'm Mia, and that's the latest traffic on Chilli, home of the hottest hits.
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14: They've got the giant Obar bunny.
15: Yeah.
14: Big, beautiful pink bunny.
15: Yes.
14: It's going under the hammer this weekend.
16: There is a strong probability that that rabbit has an STI.
14: 100%. Possibly the stickiest thing on the planet. It's the colour red, so it may as well just be one glorious red skin with diseases all around it. So careful if you do buy it.
16: Yeah, I can imagine a blue light over that thing.
13: It's Nick and Marcus for breakfast on Chilli. Thanks to Country Club Tasmania, Country Club Avenue, Prospect Vale.
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13: Chilli.

0: Will and Woody, guys, we're going to get out of here. Before we do, though, the post-show notes, the post-show meeting on the air. Bit of feedback for everyone. Surely the feedback here is in and around the absolute could has been the Joe Jonas affair so far.
1: Yeah,
0: let's
1: no
0: talk
1: doubt.
0: About it.
2: It's no been, let's not start calling it that.
0: It's
2: right?
0: been a merry,
2: pretty well.
0: It has been a merry-go-round of absolute failures. Honestly.
1: That's fair. It's a great way to describe it.
2: Well, I'm not that kind of person. I'm a glass half full kind of guy.
1: I love that optimism. No one else sees it that way. But Joe Jonas, he made us a promise 2 years ago to perform at one of his concerts. That never happened. But we just feel like because he's doing the halftime show a kilometre away from here, that we can get Joe to come into this studio for an interview.
0: Yeah, he's promised us something. Yeah. We've been speaking to him online, guys. If the where we've left it is whether or not we should reply to him.
1: We've decided we're going again.
0: We've sent him a TikTok saying, hey, mate, let's catch up. Let's play Can You Hear It Again, which we played with him last time. He replied with a meme, a Christian Bale meme that's very non sequitur.
1: No one knows what it means.
0: Hard to know what's going on.
1: It's Christian Bale's face, and then it zooms in on Christian Bale's face. Anyway,
0: it's a classic, I'm busy, here's a bit of entertainment, but I'm not committing. So I personally think we need to ratchet it up, and I think after some sense from Annalise and I, you've agreed, Woods.
1: I have agreed, yep. A lot of callers as well saying don't listen to Woody, which that was hurtful, but also I think the right move.
0: Mm.
1: So we are going to write another message to Joe right now. Sexy, have you written that second message?
2: I have written it. We can edit it. I can read it so far to you. It says, it's got our address.
1: Yeah.
2: Live 4 to 6.
1: Yeah.
2: Your move, Joe. ...
3: Maybe an XO.
0: Feels very like Sopranos. Like, you know, we're not going to kill him.
1: Yeah. Yeah.
0: Your move, Joe.
3: Maybe like, put an X at the end.
0: X. Your move,
1: an
0: Joe.
1: An X.
2: That's more threatening.
3: A little kiss.
1: I'm just trying to think.
0: Well, you, every message you've suggested to Joe has had an X or an O attached to it.
3: Obviously.
0: Oh. Yeah. Well, it's not. But it's us. It's just the boys talking
3: it's
0: at this
3: kitschy,
0: stage.
3: It's girly.
1: Is it, I might sound old here, but is it just like the address, the time that we're live and just pop in any time?
2: No, that's
3: Oh, that's kind of cool. I like that. It's a little
2: just pop in any time.
1: Yeah, but keep it cash. We're not killing him, though. It's out. Yeah. We need
2: no,
1: a
2: this
1: middle,
2: is dramatic. This is what gets
0: move,
2: the views.
0: Your move, Joel.
1: We need a middle ground between you trying to kill him and me doing pop in any time.
0: Joel.
1: what's the middle?
3: Maybe you could have put a bracket and then put that in. So do Darcy's message, bracket, Woody here. Pop in any time.
2: Oh.
0: I say, Joe, the address, and then we'd love to see you.
1: I think that's...
2: Nah, it's too desperate. I reckon it's just your move. We don't even care, man. Just whatever.
1: Oh, I don't mind
2: your
1: that.
2: Your move.
0: With this, yeah.
3: But we do care.
0: With this, we care.
1: Yeah, but it's a game, guys. It's all a game.
2: It's your move.
0: It's not. You're so easily manipulated.
1: I know.
0: We've got some great texts coming through. Someone said, treat it like a situationship. No, don't double text him. Bait him with a video. Like
1: We've done that.
0: But like another video, like a video of you singing his songs is what someone suggested.
3: Mm.
0: The way a girl posts a story to grab the attention of a man. Do girls post stories to grab attention?
3: Yeah, we do. Yeah, you post a story and you go, like, put a song with a specific part of the song and then it's like, I'm not thinking about you, but actually I am.
0: Have you done that with the guy that you're?
3: Nah.
0: Okay.
3: Nah.
1: You guys really think about stuff deeply, don't you?
3: Always. Always.
1: Well done. All right. Well done. Anyway, address.
0: That seems like a lot of effort.
2: Yeah, I reckon what IB
0: saying
2: is good.
0: It's a lot of effort.
2: Let's go, Joe, video, this is where we're going to be.
0: No.
2: Rock up, anytime.
0: No.
2: We're live or tomorrow.
0: Not another
1: video. Hang on. You're saying do a video?
2: Yeah, I reckon do a video, let everyone know, and DM him.
1: Do both. Let's just do both. I'm fully on the other side. Let's just all in. All in.
0: We've
1: got a video, direct message. I think the direct message is just address.
0: You were just saying don't be desperate, and we're doing a video now.
1: You've manipulated me. You've completely changed me.
0: But Darcy was saying don't be desperate. He's like, oh, who cares, man? Oh, yeah, we're making a bespoke video for you, but who cares?
1: He knows it's good for the clicks. He knows it's good for the clicks.
2: He's got to move, Joe.
4: You know the saying, where there's a will, there's a Woody.
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4: Will and Woody driving you home.
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1: A two-year-old Emmett. He's had a crack at the unofficial world record for the longest golf drive by a two-year-old. He picked up a club at 18 months old after his daycare suggested that he needs a bat to burn off energy, and his mum and dad...
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1: Yeah. Oh, the kids are bruised as well.
2: Is this kid Bam Bam?
0: It's Nick and Marcus for breakfast on Chilli. 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

0: Hey, it's Will and Woody, guys. These are the best bits from yesterday's show. Is that right? Or is it from the week?
1: Oh, what a show. Yesterday. My God.
0: Favourite thing.
1: I don't know who's picking the best
0: favorite
1: bits.
0: Favourite thing.
1: Don't make me choose. I literally can't choose. It's like saying, who do you love more out of your two girls? Can't do it. Anyway, here are our best bits, by the way, from yesterday's show. Hope you enjoy them. It's Will and Woody.
2: Don't miss a second of Will and Woody.
3: Willie!
2: Content.
4: Chilly.

0: sleep? It's Will and Woody keeping you up.
1: Before we talk about the big stars, let's talk about little fish.
2: Oh, I don't think you're a little fish, junior producer Annalise.
3: Oh,
2: I think you're
3: a big shark.
2: Wouldn't say you're a shark. I'd say you're a barracuda. Anyway,
3: I'd rather be a little fish.
2: You want to be a barracuda? Fair enough. Anyway, like a barracuda, you attacked us yesterday rather aggressively. Within 15 minutes of us arriving at work, we were just getting settled, Will. Just getting settled.
1: Yeah, we just rocked up. We've obviously got, you know, hectic lives.
2: Yes.
1: At home.
2: Thinking about the show.
1: It's hard to get into the building as well. A lot of people want us to sign stuff out the front.
2: Don't you laugh at that. The paps are out there every day.
1: Excuse me.
2: It's a nightmare.
1: I have to walk in with a disguise.
2: Sorry. Yeah, it's a nightmare.
1: So
2: he wears a wig now.
1: It's been difficult. So it's been difficult getting in here.
2: Yeah.
1: We're in here for 16 minutes before you accused us of something.
2: We've actually got audio of you attacking us. Here it is.
4: Before you guys get into content, I just wanted to see if you noticed anything about me.
2: Hair a bit darker.
1: Yeah.
4: Thanks for finally noticing. Only took you 16 minutes. That's right.
2: Boys, don't see that shit, mate.
4: I got face frames.
2: Oh, you've had a cut too.
5: Nobody sees that.
2: Right.
1: That was button pusher Tommy, quite aggressive.
2: Yeah, that was aggressive.
1: Right at the end there.
2: Probably should have taken that out of the audio, I reckon. That was.
5: Boys, don't say that, though.
2: No, we do, though. No, Will and I do
1: I'm
2: see that.
1: I'm great at noticing haircuts. It's a real strong suit of mine. Yes. I don't think I'd looked at Annalise for 15 seconds.
3: And that's on you.
1: Well, lucky if I look you in the eye in general over the course of the day. But the truth is, after 16 minutes, you can't be expected to say something about someone's hair.
3: Yeah, you can.
1: Really?
3: 15 minutes.
1: You feel strongly about that.
3: Because I talked about going to get a haircut on the weekend and then
1: I'm sorry. That actually did pass me by.
3: Yeah, and then I came back with this beautiful hair. My hair, mind you, I don't really put in effort for work. I'm naturally just gorgeous sometimes.
2: Nice and modest. And so modest.
3: But my hair was looking good that day.
1: Yeah, your hair looked good. Yeah. Absolutely.
3: So naturally, I think a response is, Annalise, your hair looks great. Because usually when I wash it, people give me like...
1: If you had to give me some more time, I would have noticed.
3: 16 what do you minutes think was is, plenty what do
1: you
3: time.
1: Think, so you think 16 minutes is the adequate amount of time that somebody should say, nice haircut?
3: I think if it looks the way it did, absolutely.
1: No, no, no. Let's keep it as like,
2: because this would go on in relationships all the time. So
1: How long has somebody got before they get to say?
3: I would say 16 minutes is like a generous amount, considering you see me every day. You know what I look like every day. I did not look like my usual self.
2: My view is that we had till close of business.
3: Till 6 p.m.
2: Bloody oath. Well, hang on. We stick around till 8 p.m. We do feedback and we talk about the next day's show. Sometimes I'm here till 9 p.m.
3: That's right.
2: But I think I had the whole day to notice your haircut. I think you had every right to have a go at us today, like the following day. If it had been 24 hours,
3: right.
2: I think you had every right. But 131065 is
1: yes,
2: the number.
1: Please.
2: How long do you have to notice someone's haircut or hair change?
1: Because, like, to be fair, when Woody got the tips... The frosty flakes.
2: No one mentioned that.
1: It took me a couple of days to realise that he'd gone full Justin Timberlake. Like, it took me like...
2: I went in with the photo of Justin Timberlake. Thank you for noticing.
1: A couple of days later, I was like, mate.
3: I still haven't noticed.
1: Did you frost?
2: Why did no... Because that's a good point. That's a great point, Will. No one noticed my tips.
1: No one said anything about your tips. Yeah. Annalise has not said anything about your tips. She had a couple of comments today behind your back about...
3: That's a
2: about
3: lot.
2: What?
3: A
1: couple of things.
2: About what?
1: No, just...
2: Hey. About what? About what?
1: The tips.
2: Oh. Yeah, right.
1: There's a couple of people saying that you look like a Backstreet Boy, but that was all...
2: That's exactly what I'm going
1: for. It's actually great. It's on. But then, behind your back, like, they've taken a few days to come in. So for Annalise to expect 16 minutes, I think is absolutely outrageous.
2: Yes.
1: Let's open the phones. 131065.
3: The ladies will agree, though.
2: How long do you have to notice someone's haircut or hairstyle change on 131065? There's work, obviously. There's also the partner factor.
1: Yeah.
2: I think it's reduced when it's your partner.
1: What is your partner? Oh, no.
3: Oh. Okay,
1: we'll
3: now.
1: We'll tell you guys.
3: Okay, now.
1: 131065. It's Will and Woody.
6: Will and Woody for the...

0: Woody. It's Will and Woody keeping you up.
1: How long have you got before you have to tell someone, hey, great haircut?
2: Annalise is in the studio with us, our junior producer. You attacked us after 16 minutes. We just arrived. We were thinking about the radio show. You had a go at us after 16 minutes for not noticing your... It's a cut and a colour?
3: Cut, toner.
1: She's got face frames.
3: I've got toner. Face frames.
2: And a couple of face framers.
3: Yep.
2: Beautiful.
3: Borderline fringe.
2: My view is, and I'm
1: not
2: happy to be...
1: Borderline fringe. You haven't even got the frames out today.
3: Yeah,
1: you
3: because
1: wouldn't
3: my
1: know.
3: Hair's oily because I went for a 7.5K run this morning.
1: Yeah, you
3: just
1: did.
3: Just wanted to put it out there.
2: Yeah, you did. Nice. Well done.
3: Thank you.
1: We'll stop talking to you if you keep just using it as a chance to self-aggrandise.
2: I think we deserved until close of business for mine. I think if it goes a full day without noticing...
1: Also depends on the person. I think you brought this up before, and we've opened the phones 131-865. So we'll hear some other people talking about this. But like your partner, gotta be quick on that one.
2: I reckon.
1: Gotta be quick. Really gotta be. It's gotta be the first thing. If you miss the first thing, you're in trouble.
2: I think you get an hour.
1: No, you don't. I'm telling you.
2: And,
1: don't
2: get an hour?
4: No way.
3: Hours generous.
1: You've been in this spot before. Actually.
2: Me, never. Never. A man has called on 131065, and I'm not just saying a man. Your name is a man.
4: Aman?
5: It's pronounced Aman.
2: Aman, sorry about that, Aman. How long do you think you've got to notice a hairstyle change?
5: It has to be right away.
2: Right. So what do you mean by right away? Do you think, are you team Annalise here, that we should have noticed in under 16 minutes?
5: Absolutely, yep.
2: Whoa.
5: The moment you have to notice that.
2: Bloody
1: there
2: hell.
1: You go, Aman.
3: Thank you, Aman. I feel really seen and I needed that today. Thank you.
2: Yeah, okay. Appreciate that, Aman. Okay.
1: Aman amongst boys. I think that I personally think
2: let's go on.
1: I personally think that there's a difference between like Annalise, I think philosophically you should have rocked up and been like, hey, it'd be a nice surprise if someone noticed that I got my hair done, as opposed to expecting us.
2: Way to flip it.
1: Do you know what I mean? Because when someone rocks up and they've got that energy of like, oh God, someone better notice my hair. It's like, don't bring that. It's nice that I got a nice compliment on how I look.
3: Yeah.
1: I liked your t-shirt the next day.
3: Yeah, but that was like, you know, obvious.
2: It was a great tee. I said the
1: same
2: thing.
1: So there you go. You just say yourself.
3: But
1: it wasn't obvious.
3: It was not that obvious. Because I don't.
1: I am
3: that
1: elite at noticing haircuts.
3: Well,
1: elite.
2: You didn't notice mine for a week.
1: I did, but that's because you wore a hat for a week to hide the tips. Yes.
2: Because I hate it when people notice my hair.
1: Yes, and because you didn't want people to think you look like a Backstreet Boy, and that's fine. We've been over that.
2: I asked for Backstreet Boy, so I was actually okay with that. But I get worried about you because. You're very aggressive. Let's go to Mia here on 131065. The word bully comes to mind. Mia, happening right now. Mia, how long have you got to notice a haircut or hairstyle change?
6: Absolutely max 5 minutes.
3: Yes,
2: oh
3: Mia.
2: Are you serious?
6: Absolute max.
2: So, Mia, are you saying here, is this your partner or is this work colleagues?
6: No, partner has to be instant within the first
1: agreed.
6: Like, 2 seconds.
1: I agree with that. We all agree on that.
6: 5 minutes.
1: Work colleague, five minutes.
6: You know, because you're going to be looking at each other. You're going to be noticing each other. If you're not looking at them, then that's a bit disrespectful, you know what I mean?
3: Say it louder, Mia.
2: Okay. Fair enough. That's two votes against us.
1: And also a slight on how much we actually look at Annalise, which is not a lot. Hang on, Mia, can I just come back to you for a second? Mia.
6: Yes?
1: If someone doesn't notice... Like, if they don't notice within that 5 minutes, or in Annalise's case, 15 minutes, do you, like, what are the repercussions of that?
6: I would just be like, how could you not notice my hair? Like, it's beautiful.
1: Yeah,
6: like, come on, dude. Okay. Like, I got it done. I don't normally get it done. Look at
2: Can I throw in as well, though, Mia? I got some Backstreet Boy tips done in my hair. Annalise didn't notice it for a week.
6: But didn't you just say you were covering
2: Fair enough, man.
3: Can I also just say that I think it's easier to notice a haircut than it is a colour. So I'll give you the colour. Sure, that you didn't notice it right away, but the haircut, I had face pieces. When you got your haircut, Woody, I saw it instantly.
1: Yeah, but he went from the Ellen DeGeneres to the Concreter. Right. Like, that was a big shift.
3: But anytime you guys get haircuts, I'm all over it.
1: Well, it was quite obvious. Like, I got
2: hair. Do you notice
1: hair.
2: When Will gets a new wig? When Will changes his wig, do you notice?
3: I do.
1: Well,
2: what is this one? The Russian? Is this Russian hair? This one?
1: The wig to one side. I would like to also, like, you, if I ever shave, you don't go, oh, great shave.
3: Well, I do.
1: No, you don't.
3: I notice it.
1: No, but you don't say anything.
3: Because you don't like to go straight to the skin.
1: I don't. That's got nothing to do with it.
2: And you get a bit vulnerable, Andy, when you shave down a bit. You know.
3: Last
2: you come
3: time
2: in,
3: I
2: you're
3: said
2: a bit sheepish.
3: Shave,
1: shut up, Aaron Carter.
3: Like,
1: let's go to... It's getting personal. It's getting personal. We're all having cracks at each other's appearances, and we don't need to go there.
3: Everyone put your
1: let's
3: weapons
1: just,
3: down.
1: Let's just keep it.
2: Let's sorry,
1: just,
2: Andy.
1: Let's just
2: sorry,
1: let's Andy. Just keep it. Yeah. Okay, right. I've fine. Got a wig. You look like a Backstreet Boy. Annalise yes. doesn't have a boyfriend. Okay, that's where we're at.
2: Whoa,
1: that's just the boundaries. Fair okay, enough. We that's, know yeah, now. Yeah. We've okay. said them. Okay. No okay. more,
2: Andy. Welcome to the fight. Now, you've been in trouble before for not noticing someone's hair.
4: Oh, absolutely, mate. And the circumstances can vary. I'm just a simple yobbo bloke. If the missus got a cut done while I was at work and she's had a shower and come out of the shower and I haven't noticed because I'm not paying 100% attention, things just slowly decline. Like dinner will come out and nothing said. And then maybe a cup of tea will come out and nothing said.
1: Oh.
4: And it escalates from there.
2: Oh. It escalates from there. So what happens when she finally starts talking, Andy?
4: Oh, mate, if I finally clue on and say, oh, well, your hair looks good.
2: Yeah.
4: It's like, oh, took you long enough to notice.
1: Yeah. Took you long enough.
3: I'm going to do that with you next time, silent treatment.
1: All right. We can get you out of the studio then.
2: Ooh. That's backflipped.
3: That's me doing the silent treatment.
2: Oh, it worked. We hated that.
1: It's happening. Oh, it's happening right now.
2: It's tough.
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0: and they're working. It's Will and Woody keeping you up.
1: Big day for you today, Woods. It's your partner Mim's birthday.
2: Yeah. Huge. Great day. Absolute queen. I said to her in a card today, she's never been more sexy, never been more talented, and I've never been more in love with her. She's the best. And I assume this is just going to be me talking for 4 minutes about how incredible my wife is.
1: No, this is sweet, though. You can keep going.
2: You know her.
1: Yeah, she's awesome.
2: She's awesome.
1: Yeah.
2: What the hell is she doing with me? Honestly.
1: Been asking that for years.
2: But she's stuck with me now. We've got kids.
1: Yes, that's
2: she's
1: right.
2: She's stuck.
1: Now.
2: Why does it feel like this is about to go badly for me? It's the way you say well.
1: Well, I actually, because you've got really bad history of doing anything well for her on occasions, like on birthday occasions.
2: Only nailed it once.
1: Previously, you did you dressed up as the Mad Hatter.
2: Oh, that went badly. Yeah.
1: Scared her like.
2: Really
1: rattled her.
2: Really, really rattled her. Yeah.
1: I mean, we don't need to go into the proposal in the concrete courtyard.
2: She said yes. She did say yes. So, happy story. Didn't book dinner though after the proposal.
1: Didn't book dinner. And you've got some bad history about booking things as well.
2: Yes.
1: Recently tried to have a nice time.
2: Yes.
1: Took her out for a sensory experience and booked it for the wrong day.
2: No, not true. Just 7 hours earlier that day.
1: I had
2: a couple of misses. There's been one good one.
1: We don't want to hear about it. Sounds like you've got a nice weekend lined up though, which is lovely.
2: Yes, Jackalope.
1: Yes.
2: Jackalope.
1: Lovely.
2: Not looking for a discount there, guys, but Jackalope. Beautiful establishment.
1: Okay.
2: Champagne on arrival would be nice.
1: Now, what's really funny is that today is Mim's birthday.
2: Yes.
1: I actually forgot that it was Mim's birthday.
2: Mm-hmm.
1: Okay. But I was reminded that it was Mim's birthday because I got a message from Mim.
2: Mim messaged you?
1: Yeah.
2: Weird. What, to remind you that it's her birthday? That is classic Mim.
1: She made a joke about that.
2: Yeah, right. Yeah, yeah.
1: But then, like, completely, like she knows me very well as well, because she knows how much joy I get out of how badly you do these days.
2: I think today's actually been pretty good.
1: Is that right?
2: Well, from my perspective, I do you want to hear my perspective?
1: No. Nah.
2: Okay. What did she say?
1: So I knew that it was going to be pretty bad because I called you the other night because it's also Sam, my partner's birthday in a week. Right?
2: Yes.
1: So we always have this moment. For contrast, we're getting a private chef to my house and I've got some lovely things lined up for Sam. We all know that I do birthdays very well. Yes. I'm a good gift giving is my love language.
2: Yes. Yes.
1: It's not yours.
2: Last year you got me glasses. It was lovely.
1: Glasses.
2: Got me whiskey.
1: Oh, yes, I
2: one,
1: got you
2: one,
1: a set of whiskey glasses, which is a shame because you're a teetotaler now. But
2: yes,
1: it's a waste.
2: Yeah.
1: Absolute waste.
2: So a bit of a miss from you, bit of a miss.
1: But,
2: a rare miss.
1: But I wasn't surprised when I called you last night and I was like, what are you up to? And you're like, oh, just out birthday shopping for Mim. And I was like, oh, cool.
2: Yeah.
1: You know, where are you? Expecting you to say, I don't know, Prada or Balenciaga or one of these places. You were like, I'm at Savers. funnily enough.
2: Guys,
1: and then the next
2: guys,
1: thing you said.
2: Let's not judge Savers. Guys, let's not judge Savers.
1: Thing, the next thing you said to me was, do you think Leopard Print's still in?
2: It was a beautiful Leopard Print dress that I was having a look at. But which I didn't go for, by the way. I didn't
1: totally unprompted, Mim has messaged me with exactly what you got her for her birthday. Like, she's itemized it, and for a reason.
2: I think I nailed it. Go on. Go on.
1: Well, would you like me to read it now or do you want me to go to a song and I can read it for everyone up next?
2: I don't know. I don't really want to drag this out, but still in my mind, I've nailed it. This has been one of the ones that I've nailed.
1: That's awesome that you think that. And I think that's what's beautiful about you, because I think if you knew that you did birthdays badly, this would be getting negligent. But the funny thing is that you actually think you nail it.
2: I think I get better every year. this has been my best year.
1: I'll read the message out up next, Will and Woody.
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2: What makes a nugget, like by definition?
4: Well, it's shape. It comes in many shapes.
2: So it's nugget shaped.
4: Four iconic shapes. And
2: so if I cut a chicken breast into a smaller shape, is that a nugget then?
4: No, no, no, no, no, no, no, no. Let me tell you about the multiple shapes of a nugget. I've studied this for many years. You get the iconic round medallion shape. Yeah. You get like this almost like kite-shaped nugget. But the one I love the most is the boot-shaped nugget. It's almost like the shape of Italy in a way.
2: I know the one you're talking about.
4: And if it's not one of those shapes, it's not a nugget. Sorry to bring science on the show.
2: Wowzers.
4: All sold.
3: It's Nick and Marcus for breakfast on Chilli. 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

0: Replace your Z's with W's. It's Will and Woody keeping you up.
1: It's Woody's wife's birthday today. Happy birthday, Jacqueline.
2: Now, what a queen. She's the best.
1: She's awesome. Happy birthday, Mim, if you're listening. Now, again, I forgot it was her birthday, but I got a message from her today which reminded me that it was her birthday. Now, that is very Mim to be like, I know you've forgotten. And that's what she opened with. She said, it's my birthday today, dot, dot, dot. I'm sure you're about to message me.
2: I wonder how many people she did that to today.
1: I don't know.
2: It's just classic her.
1: It's very her. Anyway, and then she just gets straight into what you got it. Woody got me a top and pants. all in one from Savers.
2: Yes.
1: Brackets. He was shocked that they were like overalls, but not.
2: that's what I said to her. When she opened it, I was like, they're like overalls, but they're not. How good is that?
1: He left the tag on, and they were a hefty $9.
3: Oh, my God.
2: Couldn't believe they're under 10. That's, you know, it's funny because obviously I saw the tag. I'm starting to do what my dad used to do, and I never understood. At the time, it was so stupid when I used to witness my dad doing this, but my dad used to see it as a sense of pride of like, look how cheap this is. Like, hey, look how well I've done.
1: Okay.
2: But it's really cool.
1: He also got me a scarf for my head because I get jaw pain in the cold when I go for walks in winter and I complain about it. So that was the perfect gift.
2: The key to...
1: Brackets. It was left in the Amazon wrapping. He said, how great it was that it came pre-wrapped.
2: But why? Like, why?
1: No, I'm not done.
2: Why would I open it to then wrap it? That does not make any sense to me at all. Come on. Like, come on with me. You know, like, that's outrageous. That's outrageous, but go on.
1: He also got me a Joker mask.
2: Oh, yeah.
1: Because Remy makes me pretend to be the Joker.
2: She's very evil in the house at the moment. Where it's getting too serious at home that both Remy and I, like, we're right off her when I'm Batman. We just hate Mim because she's the Joker. So it gets really full on and Remy really starts believing it. So it's, unfortunately, I've pushed that further into that world because, yeah, she's got a, like, really scary Joker mask, which I got her.
1: Is that it?
2: No. No. She's obviously forgotten about the waffles I made her for breakfast. that's one. She obviously forgot about the hour-long massage that I organised for her this morning.
1: Oh,
2: not
1: no.
2: Me, by the way. It wasn't me being a character. I booked her a massage at the village close by our house, and she's got one more surprise tonight, but I don't want to say too much.
1: Is it cheap?
2: Why is it that we as humans value things based on the dollar amount that it is put on? Like, are we so capitalist? Do we live
1: How
2: in
1: much
2: such
1: is the surprise tonight?
2: This isn't fair.
1: No, come on.
2: The surprise. Okay, so cost-wise, financially,
1: yeah,
2: $4. but lifelong memory because of what it brings. And it's very...
1: Oh, amazing. Sorry, Mim joins us now. Hi, Mim. Happy birthday.
4: I've just been, like, reliving, like, trauma right now just listening to you two.
2: How did you not bring up the waffles and the massage, Mim? You've made me look
4: because
2: like...
4: Because I pre-bought the waffles and said I'd love these for breakfast.
1: Mim.
4: And Mim. I know what the surprise is tonight because I mentioned this morning that I'd really like to watch the Marie Antoinette DVD because we're not allowed to have any streaming services.
2: Damn it.
4: And so the only way to watch my favourite movie is to get you to go to the DVD store and get it for me. So this really, I'm not really sure what you want me to say. Like, need I say more?
2: But did I find it?
4: Did you find it? Well, I'd be pretty disappointed if you didn't. You had one job.
2: Well, you'll find out tonight, my love, for a very special birthday.
1: Oh, God.
4: I hate you.
2: I love you.
1: Good. Bye, Mim. Happy birthday.
0: It's Will and Woody.
5: Will and Woody.
0: For your drive home. Chili.

0: when you have these two. It's Will and Woody keeping you up.
1: Got a live hens party happening in about 20 minutes' time, which I'm pretty pumped for.
2: Got a lot of penis straws sitting next to me.
1: It's just too big of a gap after penis there. Next time, roll it together. Penis straw.
2: My bad.
1: Penis straw.
2: So the Winter Olympics are on.
1: Yes, yes.
2: And there is an Olympic winner that decided this is the time to confess that he cheated on his partner.
1: That's a very interesting move, isn't it?
2: But it's also very ego-driven.
1: Yeah.
2: So what he said is, there's something I want to share, as he's one.
1: This is when he's doing an interview with someone after. Yeah.
2: This is his, like, thank you. I reckon he's gone, I'm the winner, maybe she'll forgive me.
1: Yeah,
2: you know, like,
1: maybe, yeah.
2: Gold medalist, you might forgive
1: me. It's sexy, actually.
2: 131065, call us, should you forgive someone after an affair? So this is what he said. There is something I want to share with someone who may not be watching today. She's not watching, do you reckon?
1: She'll be watching. I tell you what.
2: It's too fresh.
1: If someone had cheated on me and then I knew they were competing, I probably wouldn't watch. I don't reckon.
2: No, me neither. Although they didn't win.
1: Maybe you would.
2: I don't know. Anyway, he said, I had the gold medal in life. And I am sure there are many people who will see things differently, but I only have eyes for her. Sport has come second these last few days. Yes, I wish I could share this with her. But he said, he made a mistake and cheated on her.
1: Oh, God.
2: And told her about a week ago. And this has been the worst week of his life.
1: Bloody hell.
2: So it's pretty intense.
1: That is pretty intense. Do we have some audio of him confessing this?
2: Take a listen. You can get...
3: For et halvt år siden så møtte jeg mitt livs kjærlighet. Verdens vakreste, fineste person. Og for tre måneder siden så gjorde jeg min største tabbe og var utro mot henne.
1: Glad we got that audio.
3: Det var tatt det for en vekk siden.
1: Yeah, that's good.
3: Og det har vært den første uken I mitt liv.
1: We don't have to keep playing it. He's speaking Norwegian. For all our Norwegian listeners,
2: that was
1: I mean, I'm for the Norwegians out there, they're pumped. They've finally got a bit of Norwegian gear on the show. Yeah, I agree. He's made that about himself. Like, he's almost tried to play victim there.
2: I mean, by going, sure, I
1: made the mistake of cheating on you, but now I'm saying
2: I feel like this is the biggest red flag.
1: Yeah, right?
2: Yeah,
1: yeah, so
2: winning a gold, you know, and then going, hey, it's like, well, I'm, he's thinking that might balance out.
1: 100, he's going, like, hey, I'm, he's almost like dedicating his gold medal to the person he cheated on, which I think that, I think that's a wrong move. Having said that, I think if he went about it a different way.
2: Yeah, like what?
1: Like, I think if in a more private context, if he apologised and then worked with her.
2: I'm sure he has privately.
1: Through it.
2: Well, if he's going this public, this is like, we're in Australia hearing about this Norwegian guy.
1: Yeah, true. True. But didn't he say in the thing, though, that, like, I haven't spoken to her yet? Or, like, you're not.
2: Oh, I don't know. It's so embarrassing. What if she wanted to move on and keep it silent?
1: Oh, yeah, that's even more
2: so embarrassing.
1: Yeah.
2: Everywhere they go now, we know.
1: Yeah, 100%.
2: We'll be like, uh-uh.
1: I would say that if done right, I think you should, if the person who cheated puts the work in, I think you should forgive them.
2: You know what else he said? Yeah. I accept the consequences of what I've done. I regret it with all my heart. Maybe I'm dumb as a rock. I'm a member of Mensa, but I still do stupid things.
1: How's a member of Mensa? How's a humble brag?
2: Why would I just read that then? Oh, I'm a member of Mensa, but, you know, I still am dumb. Not legally. Not legally or any paperwork, but just... Isn't that ridiculous?
1: Would you...
2: Can he... No one ever date him. No offence. He might be a nice guy. I'm just reading into this one story, but...
1: Is he sexy? Is he a sexy guy?
2: I don't care for cheaters.
1: Yeah. No. Okay, so would you forgive a cheater?
2: No. I couldn't.
1: I'm too insecure. One time. If they cheat once...
2: I would never have sex with you again.
1: Bro,
2: no, I couldn't.
1: Seriously?
2: No, I couldn't do it because I'd be worried about what was it. Like, I'm not... And you're always going to feel second best, or I was like, you for... Or like, I don't know, was her back less hairy than mine? No, I don't have hair on my back, I was joking. But you know what I mean? Like, if ever, I can't.
1: I hear you.
2: I just can't. That's my rule.
1: Let's hear from some of the people. 131065 is our number. Should you forgive someone if they cheat on you?
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0: Hey, it's Will and Woody. I don't know why you'd be out. You might be on the way to the next club.
1: Oh, it's a little in-betweener.
0: At this
1: little
0: point. In-betweener.
1: Thinking about what you want to order.
0: Yep.
1: Here's our best bits from yesterday's show. 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
4: We decide, is someone actually there or are you putting on a voice? We've got Naomi here. Hi, Naomi.
5: Hi.
4: So, Naomi, who are you in the car with this afternoon?
5: I'm with my sister, Stephanie.
4: Stephanie, older sister or younger sister?
5: Younger.
4: Age gap?
5: 12 months.
4: Okay.
2: Oh, pretty, narrow. Pretty tight. Right. Pretty tight. Okay. Pretty sisters tight gap. Only a year apart. Wait, this gap. Is notoriously difficult.
4: This is a classic. It's a classic play to do a very similar voice. Can we speak to Stephanie, please, Naomi?
5: Yes, no problem. Hello.
4: Hello,
2: hi, Stephanie.
4: Stephanie.
5: Hello.
4: Where are you and your sister off to this evening?
5: Look, we're going to the shops at the moment.
4: What are you going to buy?
5: We're just going to buy some groceries from Coles.
4: Okay, groceries from Coles. Lovely. Can we talk to Naomi again, please?
5: Yep, no problem. One sec. Hello.
2: Hey, Naomi, did you... I've said today, if you can trick us in Phone Alone, convince us you're in the car with somebody else, that you get a double pass to go and see Practical Magic 2 with Sandra Bullock and Nicole Kidman. Have you seen Practical Magic 1?
5: No, I haven't yet, but it will be on my to-do list if I get to go to the number 2.
4: Of course. Oh, do a little marathon, go back to back. Why not?
2: Do you like Sandra Bullock? What do you think of her?
5: I do. I absolutely love her. I think she's fabulous.
4: Okay.
2: They play sisters in that movie.
4: Hmm. Hmm.
2: Is your sister real?
5: Yes, she is.
4: Can I please ask Stephanie about her thoughts on Nicole Kidman, please? And the phone
5: of
4: to Stephanie,
5: course.
4: Please.
5: One sec. Hello.
4: What are your thoughts on Nicole Kidman?
5: I think she's all right. I think she's a good actress.
4: Whoa. Okay. Okay. Okay,
2: what are you thinking here?
4: Here's the thing. I feel like I do hear two pretty distinct different voices, but I just want to throw something out there. I don't think anyone has ever been real when there's been chatter during the phone passover.
2: Yeah.
4: Whenever someone does the, they want to talk to you. For me, it's overselling the fact that there is someone else actually there.
2: Mm.
4: And given that, I would suggest that Naomi is there by herself, but what do you think?
2: I think Stephanie's there.
4: Whoa. Annalise, where are you at? You decide.
6: I think she's there.
4: Okay, Naomi, we think Stephanie is real.
5: She is real, but not in the car we've been in.
4: She's got to go with me.
2: Sorry. Woody, I'm so sorry. Naomi, a double pass to Practical Magic 2. Congratulations. Bullock and Kidman are back. Well done, Naomi. Well played.
5: Thank you so much. You guys are the best. I appreciate it.
1: It's Will and Woody.
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0: It's Will and Woody keeping you up.
1: Woods, the hunt for Joe Jonas to pay his debts to this show continues.
2: Thank you. Yes, he made a promise to us 2 years ago. If you need to be reminded of the promise that Joe Jonas made us, have a listen to this.
3: Will and Woody will be opening up for the Jonas Brothers when we perform in Australia. Two songs of my choosing and Wardrobe of my choosing. And I'll just say you don't want to miss that show.
2: Everyone missed that because it never happened. Joe Jonas is performing the halftime show at the NFL match, which is a kilometre away from us, Wilbur.
1: Yes.
2: Perfect chance
1: on
2: for
1: Friday.
2: Him on Friday.
1: Yeah.
2: Yeah, so we're very close. We think at the moment we're going to be trying to get his attention because we're actually going to the game.
1: Yes, and a big shout out to
2: Y Series.
1: Limited edition Y Series wines, Series NFL wines, the Aussie wine putting you right at the centre of the action.
2: Yeah, and what a delicious drop it is. So that's the current state of players that we are going to the game and trying to get Joe's attention. But we also realised very recently that our digital producer, Sexy D, really dropped the ball on this one and was trying to get in touch with Joe Jonas via Instagram.
1: Yes, well, if you wind it back a step, Woods, the reason that we actually are needing to go to the game or think we need to go to the game and can't wait to go to the game, thanks again to Y Series NFL Wines.
2: Oh, delicious.
1: But the reason that we needed to up the ante is because we thought, well, let's just DM him because that's where all of our comms has been happening previously. We've been having great chats with him.
2: He follows us. He chose to follow us before we spoke to him. He likes the show.
1: Yes. He approached us and was like, can I play Can You Hear It, Boys? So it felt very weird that he'd gone completely cold on us, ghosted us, as the kids would say. Yes,
2: I agree. But turns out, Sexy D, he never ghosted us because you were looking on Instagram when it was all done on TikTok.
4: That is true, but
2: here we go.
4: It's all part of my master plan, boys.
2: I don't believe that. There's no way I believe that.
1: No one believes it.
2: 24 hours ago, we did write a message on TikTok to Joe, a person who still follows us. Is there an update?
4: There is an update.
1: Jesus.
2: Schnitzel.
4: Okay, so we actually also posted a video, if you remember.
1: Yes.
2: Did we do it? Was that a TikTok that we did yesterday?
4: Yeah, it was a TikTok. Yeah.
1: Yeah, nice.
2: Very good.
4: Tommy, hit me with something more dramatic, man.
2: More dramatic?
1: More dramatic
2: than the drone.
1: Yeah. Dial it up. I love it. Darcy, throwing it. He's on the back foot.
4: Spotlight.
1: He's completely botched it, but he's still got
4: the chutzpah, boys. I'm telling you.
1: To be throwing shade.
4: I've had so much coffee. I'm really excited, guys. Okay.
1: Jesus.
4: The big news is
1: yes.
4: Joe Jonas has seen our message and he's commented on our TikTok.
2: No!
1: Shut up!
2: What did he say?
4: Well, he didn't actually say anything. He just put a gif of Christian Bale, like, kind of emerging from the darkness.
2: Oh, that's a good... No, hang on. What does that mean,
1: that's
2: though?
1: That's nothing.
2: What do you guys use that gif for? What do the kids use that?
4: I think it was, like, because the whole point of the video is kind of like, come play Can You Hear It, your record's been broken.
2: Yes.
4: And so he's, like, being called to action. Like, he's, like, coming out of the darkness. He's like, I'm ready to play.
2: That feels like a bit of a stretch, but I am willing to go with that. Like, it does feel like he's going.
1: Can I see the GIF or the GIF? I think is
2: describe it
1: correctly.
2: To me. Will describe it to me.
1: It's Christian Bale, and it like zoomed in on slowly.
2: What zoomed in on? I thought he steps out of darkness.
1: No. It's just like Christian Bale from a distance, and then two shots of him getting closer to the camera. What does that mean?
2: I think it means he's getting closer.
1: So people are saying, "Do it, Joe." You can't come all the way to Australia and not do it. Nice. Get him, everyone.
2: Yeah.
1: Thank
2: you.
1: Beautiful people that follow us on TikTok. Good for you guys. Joe Jonas, yes. Okay, so it doesn't feel much more than that, though, Darce.
4: I think what he's trying to say is, guys, come to the game, and when I see you there, be ready.
1: Well, look, I think first step is we're on his radar.
2: Yeah, that's huge. He knows
1: about it. We're saying we're here, we can do it. As I said to you last time, though, he's probably running on a 4-hour window in Melbourne.
2: He might be talking to his
1: bros.
2: He'll
1: be playing for half an hour
2: at the
1: MCG. There's going to be 100,000 people there. You know what that's like. They'll be whisked in and whisked out.
2: I don't really know what that's like because I've never experienced
1: it. No, but you can... Sorry, that's fair. But you can imagine,
2: I mean,
1: though,
2: when we went to Townsville for Club 237, it was kind of like that.
1: I was whisked in and whisked out.
2: There's no doubt. Okay, so but the fact that he's seen it, I think he's talking to his brothers and I think he's talking to his tour manager and he's trying to get 5 to 10 minutes. We just have to be ready. We've got to have hands on us at all times.
1: Do we like DM him after this and go like
2: no.
1: saw the GIF or the GIF?
2: Give it another day. It's only Wednesday. It's only Wednesday.
1: Okay.
4: We can double down, make another post.
1: I think we just need to say to him, like, can we sort out a time?
2: This is no joke. I sent the producers a little bit ago a guy who's helping organise the halftime show. He works for the NFL.
1: Yes.
2: I reckon we can get him on the show tomorrow.
1: Okay.
2: He will know what their schedule's like.
1: Okay.
2: The more people that are across this, the better. Can we sort that out for tomorrow?
5: Yeah, absolutely.
2: Bang. I believe that.
1: Okay, exciting.
2: Yeah, great.
1: Alrighty. Alright, well, watch this space. I still think we should, like, he's sent something, so we should just say to him, mate, can we get a time?
2: I think doubling down is always bad. I think let's just let it breathe.
1: We haven't got long to let it breathe. It's Friday.
2: On, there's an eternity.
1: It happens on Friday. Surely we go to him, mate, here's the studio address.
2: No. Why don't we hear from other people listening right now? 13.
1: Good idea. 13. Some sanity.
2: Well, no.
1: Some sanity. Well, the only way we're going to get him to meet him is by messaging him. We've got his details. We're talking to him.
2: You're giving me the ick again with your desperation. I think if we try to force it on him, it will repel him.
1: His reply to us. What we should be asking people on 131065 is, what do we write back?
2: No, disagree. 131065 is the number. Do you think we should double down and write another message, even though he hasn't responded yet? Or should we just wait for 24 hours?
1: What are you waiting for? He's Joe Jonas. He's busy as all hell.
2: Just let him breathe, all right?
1: Mate, he's not going to do that, mate.
2: Know how to deal with stars,
1: okay,
2: mate.
1: If you think that we should reply or not reply to Joe, call 131065. Text 0429 131065. Just humour me. I'm interested to see what people think we should say back.
2: If we think we should respond.
1: Sure. It's up next.
0: You know the saying, where there's a will, there's a Woody. Hang on, I don't think I got that quite right. Will and Woody driving you home.
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0: up early. It's Will and Woody keeping you up.
1: On Friday, Joe Jonas is going to be performing with his bros, less than a kilometre from here, Woods, at the halftime show for the NFL season opener, the 49ers and the Rams. I'm sure all of you guys are across that. What you might not be across, though, is that he made a promise to us. He owes us a debt when he came on the show and said this.
2: Will and Woody will be opening up for the Jonas Brothers when we perform in Australia. Two songs of my choosing and wardrobe of my choosing. And I'll just say you don't want to miss that show.
3: So that never happened. That's the promise he never fulfilled. The idea now is, given he's going to be a kilometre away, now is the time to pay your debts. Joe, the update that we got literally 5 minutes ago, Sexy D told us, we put a video up on TikTok, we messaged him on TikTok.
1: Sexy D's our digital producer, by the way.
3: Sorry, people know who you are. Anyway, Joe Jonas responded, he commented on the video with just a shot of Christian Bale's face.
1: It's a meme. He put a meme under the video, which it's great news that he's seen it and he's engaging with us, but
3: hasn't really agreed.
1: Meme for me, it's like, it's what busy people put in message threads when they're like, I can't really be bothered getting back to this properly. So I think he's off us. I think we should follow up and try and sort out a date and time. You think that's too much? We've opened up the phone lines, 131065. You can text us, 0429131065. Should we write back to him?
3: Oh, sorry, no, when you say write back to him, it's like, we've written a message, he hasn't responded. Should we double down and write again?
1: We'd write back to the meme, though. Would comment.
3: Oh,
1: on.
3: You're saying right back. I thought you were saying going the inbox again.
1: Well,
3: I don't mind commenting on his meme, but I think if the discussion here is should we privately message him again after he hasn't responded to our private message, I think that's too much.
1: You can go and see. By the way, actually, they could. I mean, I don't know if this will help, Das, but if people go to TikTok, like the Will and Woody TikTok, and they like tag him and like comment underneath the meme. Do you reckon that's
4: That'd be a massive help. Like his comment and tag him a bunch of times in that post.
1: Yeah. Nice. So there you go.
3: That's good.
1: Pressure him.
3: Help us out, guys.
1: Pressure him, Australia. Will and Woody on TikTok. Is it our latest TikTok?
4: Yes.
1: Okay, cool. So you can comment on that or whatever it is. Put a bit of heat on him.
3: Wait in numbers. Let's go to Philip, though. Philip, do you think we should also follow up and write another direct message to Joe?
5: I think Will should follow his gut feelings and go.
3: What?
5: Go with it and contact him. Don't listen to Woody.
3: What about Woody following
5: his gut? Woody always makes a mess of everything.
3: What?
1: Woody does
3: Phil?
1: Make a mess. There we go.
3: Phil.
1: Wow, it's been said.
3: Phil.
1: Yes. Someone knight Phil.
3: What have I made a mess of?
1: Good on you, Phil.
3: Don't answer
5: everything.
3: That question.
5: Yeah.
3: That's fair enough, Phil. That's fair enough, Phil.
1: Phil, you can have yourself a Will and Woody. Can you hear it? Stubby Holder, Phil. Good on you, mate.
3: So that's one vote for double down. Write another message.
1: Yes.
3: We got a text here from Claire, Will.
1: Yes, we've got a text here from Claire. She said, I think you should reply and comment on the meme.
3: So can you...
1: And then say where and when, make it public so he's forced to reply
3: for
1: the people. Don't message him privately because he probably won't reply to that. Thanks, Claire.
3: I am for that. I'm for the public response because that's replying to something he's done.
1: But he's not going to write when and where if he's Joe Jonas, because then everyone goes, okay, great. Now we know that Joe's going to be under the statue of Shane Warne. You know, so like that, the details need to be done privately. Because then there's another hoop in him replying and then going, hey, can we move this over to the DMs? Like,
3: Yeah, that's true. That is true. Let's go to Mandy here. Mandy, what do you think? Should we double down and private message him again? What's the play from this point?
6: You got to lock it or you got to lose it.
3: Whoa. Wow.
1: He's only here for like another 30 hours, I would say.
6: That's exactly right. And that's why you need to lock it now.
1: And because like, Mandy... Love your urgency, Mandy.
3: Desperation.
1: He has a schedule right now. Mandy, how many hours of free time do you think Joe Jonas has in the next 30 hours in Australia?
6: Not a lot. And that's why if you don't lock it, you're going to lose it.
3: Yeah, you've said that, Mandy. Truth almighty.
1: Really
3: but
1: leaning.
3: It's desperation. It pushes me away. So you're saying 36 hours. He's here for 48 hours,
1: so let's
3: right?
1: Say,
3: it's Wednesday.
1: Sorry.
3: I'm saying
1: 48,
3: wait
1: 24
3: hours and then we've got a further... at least another 24 to 30 hours to get a response.
1: I don't understand what you're waiting for, mate. Like,
3: respond to our message. Like,
1: he's seen it.
3: I know he's seen it.
1: So he's done with it. Because he's replied to something else. He's gone. You know what?
3: Okay, what do you want to say?
1: This is what I think. I reckon he's picked up his phone. He's gone, I've been tagging this thing from Will and Woody. I follow them.
3: Yeah.
1: Cool. Look, I'm not going to be able to get there. Here's a meme. Saw the DM. He's like, you know what? I just can't do it. He's screaming classic busy guy.
3: Yeah. So what do we
1: say?
3: Squeaky
1: wheel gets the oil.
3: What do we say?
1: Just go, hey, mate, saw you commented on our video. Just tell us when and where.
3: Sexy D?
4: Yeah, I don't mind it. I feel like there might be some better ways around it.
1: Mate, just make sure you're like, commenting on the right platform. As long as it's on TikTok and not Instagram, we should be fine. No, I feel seriously, like the, Dust, we've got to throw something out here.
3: I feel like the wave of momentum from everyone as well is Annalise, to double down on the message.
7: I think you should just DM him the work address. We're here 4 to 6. The days, and then just say...
1: Oh, we're here for more here. 4 to 6, thanks very much.
7: Yeah, but like you're doing the live actually. Show... Sorry, you're here between certain hours for the show, and then...
1: 8 a.m. till 7 p.m.
7: Exactly.
3: This is getting complicated. We need to say we'll go to you.
7: You're treating it like dating. Like when Mim first messaged you, you replied straight away, and then you got the wife. If you don't message Joe, you're not going to get the cans, so you just got to do it.
3: I needed that pep talk. I say we write 3 messages.
4: Let's do it.
3: I say we write a message every hour until the response.
1: No, too much.
3: I'm on
1: overcorrect,
3: board, baby.
1: Overcorrect. What Annalise is saying is, it is actually quite simple. We just go, we're here every day. It's less than a kilometre from the MCG. We're here tomorrow. But the problem is, it's probably only tomorrow that we've got because he's performing on Friday and I reckon he's going to be on a helicopter half an hour after he performs.
3: Yeah, and it's in the morning as well.
7: Well, you guys should just sit and wait, I guess, for Joe.
3: So, okay, we say where we are and say you come here anytime in the next 2 days.
1: I don't think we can ask him where and when unless he's not going to send us his hotel, is he?
3: I don't think so.
1: He's not.
3: I think, Annalise, you're right. I think if we give where we are, he can always say back to that, like, no, it's easier if you come here.
7: He's a meme guy. He's going to love that. He'll love the content around it.
1: I think we say to him, we're going to be here.
3: Do we have his manager? Do we have his manager's details?
7: No.
3: We were never talking to his manager?
7: No.
4: They weren't on TikTok.
1: We've only ever DM'd him directly. And he's been a man of his word, and he's been good fun so far. So
3: right,
1: I think we just
3: fire it off. We say where we are. We say the address and just be like, we're here.
1: Yeah, so we're a kilometre. He'll talk in miles.
3: The cans are here and the cans are cold.
1: We're a mile from the... there's a lot there.
4: We'll talk off here. We're starting to film the details now.
3: We'll figure out the metrics and stuff later, but like we're here, cans are cold, whenever you want to come by.
1: Yeah, sell them with the cans. I think that's a great idea.
3: Yes. Because he loves the game. We know he loves the game.
1: Loves the cans, loves the game. Let's do it that way. All right, awesome. We'll give you an update tomorrow.
8: 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Will and Woody driving you home.
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0: replacing snores with laughs. It's Will and Woody keeping you up.
1: We're back in Places to Flirt.
2: Yes, we are. Which ones are the green light? Which ones are the red light? We've got junior producer Annalise in here. She's giving the women's perspective on the whole thing.
1: She's the cautionary tale, and I'm the retired Flirtmaster 5000.
2: Yes, that is what we call you. Retired Flirtmaster 5000. That is your email still, is it?
1: At hotmail.com.
2: Okay, so I always come to you first, Will, yep. And then we cross-check your answer against Annalise. Planes. Will, you're sitting next to someone on a plane. I think that's what it is. You're seated next to a stranger. You now have 2 hours. 2 hours next to that person. Is that an appropriate time to flirt?
1: You know I've had one of the great all-time flirts on a plane.
2: I actually don't.
1: Really?
2: I can't remember it. There are so many with you. I can't remember this one.
1: But that's for me, plane is like absolute. Like that's
2: Sophie Monk met her husband on a plane?
1: It's bread and butter. That, for me, that's like the easiest flirt that I'll get.
2: So how do you do it?
1: Because
2: Flirtmaster 5000. Where do you start?
1: What have you got? Well, because you know really early on whether someone wants to talk to you or not on a plane.
2: Sure.
1: Yeah. Which I think has got to be the premise for all flirting. Are you getting anything back? Yes, yeah. No. And it's pretty obvious.
2: Yeah. So headphones.
1: Because you've got headphones.
2: Yeah.
1: Right? Headphones, so you're like, I don't want to talk to you anymore. Yeah. So if someone keeps talking to you on a plane.
2: Yeah.
1: Generally speaking, you can probably figure out whether they're single, whether they're interested, and you've got 2 hours to do it within. So, like, you know, by the end of it, you're like, wow, you spoke to me for 2 hours and you're single. You know what I mean?
2: Yeah, right. Okay, but it sounds like, so you wouldn't make the first move, though. You're just waiting to see if they want to talk to
1: you.
2: Are
1: we flirting? We're just flirting.
2: This is flirting.
1: We're just flirting. Yes. Yeah, I pretty much talk to everyone that I sit next to on a plane. You know that.
2: Yeah, I do know that. Yeah.
1: Like, I say g'day. I just say g'day.
2: Of course.
1: Always, because I think it's a nice thing to do just in case anything comes up on the way. You just go, hey, how you going? Don't be strangers. And then, you know, back in the day when I was the Flirtmaster 5000, you know, if you're single and they're single, you're like, wow, there could be something happening here. Wow. And that happened,
2: how many times?
1: Twice.
2: Wow. Mm. That he's willing to talk about. My God, Flirtmaster 5000.
1: Shut up.
2: My God.
1: Yeah, but as I said, I'm a talker, so I love that.
2: Yeah. Annalise. Do you want the Flirtmaster 5000 to be trying to flirt with you during an entire flight?
3: Not that Flirtmaster 5000. But
1: no,
3: I think
1: I'm not involved. I'm not the guy these.
2: I just had to bring you down a few cogs. You're sounding a little bit too good at this point.
1: No, fair enough.
2: Annalise, do you want someone to start flirting with you? Remember,
1: it's Annalise. She is king. What's the line at the start of the movie Hitch? Name a woman who doesn't want to be swept off her feet one day. Like, this is it.
3: She's
1: like,
3: would be pretty iconic.
1: Right?
2: Okay.
3: But I think it depends. Like, if I'm in the right mood and, like, the vibe is good and, like, I feel chemistry,
1: Yes, the answer is yes. I'm going to go back to what Joe said when I said girls don't want to get flirted to at the gym. And she was like, depends on the guy.
3: Yeah.
1: The cute guy sits down next to you on a plane and goes, what's up? Let's talk. You're going to stop your movie, take your headphones off and go, what is up?
3: Yeah.
2: And you can always leave your headphones on if you're not interested. Okay,
3: yeah, that's exactly it.
2: Plane. Like, I think plane is a green light. Okay. Slight tweak. It's also transport. Train. Does it change anything? Will, would you flirt on a train?
1: Oh, see, I reckon train is always, I'm going to say, in a different space to a plane.
2: Mm.
1: Because plane, you're often travelling somewhere and it's like, oh, we're both on a trip or we're going away and we've kind of escaped our lives. Whereas train, I don't care how available I am. I'm often coming home from work or going to work and I'm frazzled. And I've got the day in my head and I do not want someone to talk to me.
2: It's a bit of time out,
1: isn't it? I think there's almost like a scale where it's like on a plane, you're happy to be approached by a 7. On a train, you're happy to be approached by a 9 minimum.
2: Annalise, how do we feel about that? Trains.
3: Do you catch in the train?

0: home tonight.
1: I like a train. I have seen a hottie, and the hottie sat next to me, and I remember it was actually on the way to producer Button Pusher Tom's Halloween party, and I was dressed up like a vampire. Dress, I don't know. And I was just really hoping he'd talk to me, but he didn't. But I think it was just the fact.
0: So you want it though. You want it. Okay. Okay. Flirting on a train. Okay. Final one for
2: ended
0: today.
2: Quite sadly in the it end, did. Didn't it?
1: It was really grim.
2: He didn't want to go. He didn't want to go for the raunchy vampire.
1: He didn't want to go for the fangs. And I thought, bizarre.
2: Oh, you had the fangs. Sorry, you had your fangs in.
1: Yeah.
2: Wouldn't you take them out?
1: No. Well, you got it. I didn't want to bring the glue with me, so.
2: Oh, you glued your fangs in.
1: The fangs in. Took out my Invisalign. Put in the fangs.
0: Why wouldn't you talk to him?
2: Yeah. Yeah.
1: It's because just, I was too busy messaging a
2: friend. Oh, well, see, if you've got your head down, then that means
0: that's right.
2: You're not interested.
1: But it wasn't down. It was like.
2: You're texting.
0: You're texting, that which is saying, like, don't talk to me.
1: What am I supposed to do, though? Like,
0: sit, look forward.
1: Yeah, but I did that for a little bit.
2: To be fair, I've also got to add, and I think another one that we could talk about in this, is flirting with someone in costume is also another thing.
0: Oh, okay.
2: Like,
0: let's
2: it's a really hard thing to pick up someone in costume.
0: As
2: it's a lot, like, it's just because she's gone to a lot of effort. She's clearly going somewhere.
0: Yeah,
2: and then
0: you,
2: because I think the big thing with flirting, you don't want to be the person who's interrupting someone else's day.
0: No, 100%.
2: You don't want to be that guy. And if Annalise is fully geared up and she's got the fangs hanging out.
0: If that guy had said to you, though, like, well, you don't want to suck my blood, do you?
1: I'd be like, yeah, I do.
3: Will and Woody for the drive home.
4: Will and Woody!

0: focus on keeping your eyes open, because they have your ears covered. It's Will and Woody keeping you up.
1: Will is on paternity leave, so Sophie Monk is here in the studio with me. And Soph, right now we are putting on a hen's party.
2: We are.
1: So Claire is getting married in this radio studio tomorrow. Claire joins us on the phone. Hi, Claire.
3: Hello.
2: Hey, Claire. And Claire's tried out for maths before Love Island, so this is made for her, really.
3: Well, yeah.
1: It's like third chance lucky, I guess. Third time's a charm.
3: We'll say that.
2: It's meant
1: bloody
2: to be.
1: Bloody oath. So, Claire.
2: The moment's now.
1: Like yesterday, you spoke to a guy called Jack for 15 seconds.
2: Yep.
3: Yes.
1: You felt like there was something there.
3: I liked what I heard, for sure.
1: Bloody oath. And now you have agreed to marry that person tomorrow.
2: Here we are.
1: In this studio. You're hoping he's tall, muscly, tattooed. How good.
2: Do we know what he looks like?
1: No idea. Yeah. We also have no
2: idea.
1: She
2: said tattoos are optional.
1: That's true. And he can always get tattoos.
2: Yeah.
1: If he's not tatted, tat him up.
3: Yeah. I can change him.
1: Before, of course you can. Claire. Now, before we do get into a long, happy life with you and Jack, though, I mean, let's go to Naughty Town, because we've organised a couple of strippers for you, Claire.
2: A couple of strippers.
1: Yeah.
2: We're going to have a strip-off, I think.
1: Yeah, a bit of a strip-off.
2: That's what's happened. We've got two vocal strippers here. Is that what's happening?
1: Yeah. Okay. Yeah, vocal strippers, because we couldn't get those strippers to you, and obviously they're not here, but we've got Dash Chocolate here. Hi, Dash.
4: Hi, guys. How you going?
2: Good. Are you an actual stripper?
4: I am.
2: Oh, yeah. Like in real life. Good for you.
4: Yeah.
2: Nice. Well, and that pays the bills.
4: Yeah, it does. Yeah. It does if you're good at it.
1: Yeah. And you're good. I can tell, Dash. Why are you called Dash Chocolate?
4: I make the women melt like chocolate.
2: But why Dash? Was that because of Instagram? What? You had to put a dash?
4: Yeah, we can say that if you want. You
2: okay.
4: can have it whatever you want.
1: Oh, well, hey, stop flirting with Sophie. You're going with the wrong
2: What's
1: person.
2: That flirting?
1: Yeah, I think, well. Let's go to Claire.
2: Cheers,
1: Claire, you're getting a lap dance from Dash. So, Dash, the way this is going to work is maybe describe.
2: Talk us through it. What's happening
1: what
2: there?
1: And
2: turn
1: then start
2: the music
1: strip.
2: Up. Do your thing, Dash.
1: Go,
2: Chocolate.
1: Dash.
4: Helmet's coming off.
1: Oh, yeah.
2: Helmet?
1: Wait, you didn't tell us you had a helmet on. What? Hang on. What are you, Dash?
4: I'm a firefighter.
1: Okay, great.
2: Okay, keep going. Where's your hose?
4: Helmet's off. Jacket's coming off.
1: Oh.
4: Got the suspenders underneath.
1: Yeah.
2: Did you wipe your feet before you walked in?
4: Did I?
2: Yeah.
4: No, I'm dirty.
2: Oh.
1: The jockey.
2: Oh. Claire, we're not done. We've got another one for you.
3: Oh, maybe go to the next one.
2: Okay.
1: Let's move on
2: to Jonathan.
1: I think Jonathan is a member of Thunder from Down Under.
2: No. That's his name. Thunder Down Under. I think he's ripped him off.
1: Jonathan, are you from Thunder from Down Under, or is that just your name?
5: No, that's just my name.
2: Clever. Right, so I love what you've done there.
1: You've ripped off a group. I love it. Jonathan, what are you wearing?
2: Let's go, Jonathan.
5: I'm in a cop outfit right now.
2: Oh,
1: yeah.
2: Oh, okay.
1: Oh, yeah. All right.
2: Talkatively take it off. Are you taking it off? No, not actually.
3: I'm waiting.
1: Oh, he's hung up.
2: Oh, he's freaked out.
1: He freaked out.
2: It was his first time, I reckon.
1: Go back to Dash. Go back. Dash.
2: Oh. Dash, where are we at?
1: Are you nude?
2: Are you dressed now? Like, what's happening?
4: Not quite. I've still got one piece on.
2: Oh. One what?
1: One piece. What is it? What have you got on, Dash?
4: Just my underwear.
1: All right, Dash, you know what to do, mate.
2: Keep them on. Is that what he's doing?
3: Please keep it on.
2: Oh, your Claire's not into it. That's fine, Claire.
4: It's not.
1: Oh, they're on.
2: Oh, okay.
1: Yeah. Yeah, good.
2: Bloody Thank you so much, Dash Chocolate.
3: Yeah.
2: Claire.
4: At all.
1: So you're just standing there by yourself now, naked.
3: Yeah,
4: well, I'm feeling a little bit awkward. It's normally better when there's maybe five or six other people around.
1: Yeah. Absolutely.
2: Well, I feel the opposite.
0: 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The three rules of comedy are repetition, and surprise.
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1: They've got the giant Obar bunny.
2: Yeah.
1: Big, beautiful pink bunny.
2: Yes.
1: It's going under the hammer this weekend.
3: There is a strong probability that that rabbit has an STI.
1: 100%. Possibly the stickiest thing on the planet. It's the colour red, so it may as well just be one glorious red skin with diseases all around it. So careful if you do buy it.
3: Yeah, I can imagine a blue light over that thing.
0: It's Nick and Marcus for breakfast on Chilli. 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
7: Good morning, I'm Ebony Applett. Previously unknown plans for more artificial intelligence data centres in the state have been revealed, and Jane Drew has the details.
8: Documents tabled in Parliament yesterday reveal plans for six new data centres in the state. The proponents aren't named in the documents. However, four projects are detailed to be in the concept phase and the other two in the feasibility stage. It's unknown whether the proposals are from the same company. Meantime, energy requirements for Firmus Technologies' three flag data centres in the north weigh in at 450 megawatts, with the prospective projects to add another 750 megawatts. The Liberal government has released draft expectations for AI infrastructure. However, critics fear more development applications will arise before binding requirements are put in place. The state government says the sector will bring jobs to Tasmania.
7: Bird flu has been recorded in two new locations in the state as the spread continues. A peregrine falcon in Piper's River in the northeast testing positive, as well as a forest raven discovered at Morbana in the northwest. Both species have previously recorded detections. Incident controller Justin Helmich says the disease is likely present throughout the Tasmanian environment, with more event detections expected in the coming days, weeks and months. Today marks Are You OK Day, the National Day of Action dedicated to mental wellbeing and awareness. Spokesperson Lachlan Searle says it's not just about one day, but creating a culture where we look out for one another any day of the year.
9: But we want people to feel confident. We want people to ask. We want people to show that they care, notice the signs. So when they do ask, the best thing you can do is listen. Listen without judgment, and that'll go a long way to helping that person. So if you're thinking it, ask Are You OK any day.
7: There's several events being held to mark Are You OK Day across northern Tasmania today, including in Burnie, Devonport and Launceston. The North East will hold the Conversation Convoy next week and the West Coast the week after. And northwest motorists are being warned a fallen tree is impacting Taitea Road at Tuata, 2 kilometres north of the bridge that crosses the Arthur River. Authorities are asking drivers to avoid the area until the tree is removed later today. Your look at the day's national news and sport next.
0: All your industrial plastic, including Perspex, acrylic and nylon sheeting, all under one roof at Thomas Parker, Holbrook Street, Invermay. Chilly National News now.
5: Hi, I'm Phoebe Humphrey. One third of all Aussie homes sold in the past year are now worth less than when they were purchased. The latest data from Cotality has revealed a decline in national home values, with 27% of homes nationally valued under the purchase price. Sydney and Melbourne have recorded the largest losses. A manhunt is underway in Sydney after a fatal shooting. 32-year-old boxing coach Lewis Meehan was gunned down in a punch bowl car park last night, the city's third deadly shooting in just 9 days. While three people are in custody in Melbourne after Daniel Hussein was fatally shot on Sunday in the city's north. Aussie cars are being stolen for parts to sell to Iran and Russia. That's according to fresh data from the Insurance Council, which has warned organised crime groups are stealing cars off our roads and breaking them down to sell the parts overseas. And Apple is bringing back the flip phone, kind of. The tech giant has unveiled its new range of iPhones, which includes a foldable model called Duo.
0: Kickstart spring with all the outdoor gear you need at Toolkit Depot Launceston. 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
5: In sport, the teams for the AFL semi-final weekend will be released today. The Cats could recall defender Sam De Koning, who was dropped for last week's win over Carlton, while Brandon Walker is on track to hold his spot in the Dockers lineup despite injuring his ankle last week. To NRL, Manly has started a mass clean out of their coaching staff, with three key figures leaving the club. Aaron Greaves and Peter Gentle have been shown the door, while Brett Kimmerley has also left. And the LA Rams touched down this morning ahead of tomorrow's historic NFL clash at the MCG against the 49ers. That's the latest news and sport.
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10: Sensationally quiet start to our thoroughly good Thursday morning. There is a little bit of traffic on Quarantine Road, westbound approaching Hobart Road. Other than that, very quiet indeed. It is at that dicey temperature where black ice could be present, so please drive with care this morning. A polished man opens up, asks for help and shows up, because when they do, everyone wins. 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End violence. 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I'm Cam. More traffic soon on Chilli, your home of the hottest hits.
0: 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Chilli's three-day forecast.
11: 3 degrees in Launceston currently, with a top of 20 on the way. A sunny, sunny day to look forward to. Some morning frost about this morning. Some very light winds, but otherwise it's chill, guys. Spring is sprung.
12: Nah.
11: Friday, sunny to be expected. A top of 23 degrees. And your Saturday, sunny again with a top of 21.
12: Top of 18. It's going to be sunny in Scottsdale today. Expect areas of morning frost and winds getting up to 20 kilometres per hour. Couple sunny days ahead, atop 20 tomorrow, 18 on Saturday. It's currently sitting at 3 degrees now.
11: And 3 degrees in St Helens with a top of 21 there. Again, another sunny day ahead. 25 kilometre winds coming through, but otherwise pretty chill. Friday, sunny day, top of 18, and Saturday, mostly sunny, and a top of 17 degrees.
0: In a world of chaos, two legendary heroes were sent to bring peace and order to the planet. But we couldn't afford them. So we're settling for the next best thing. Or what was available anyway. It's Nick and Marcus for breakfast on Chilli.
12: We're at 6 minutes past six. Welcome on into show 148. Chilli breakfast, Nick and Marcus. Where, Marcus, I went for a run yesterday afternoon.
11: Ah, good man.
12: I'm back into the back into jogging. Back
11: I feel
12: into
11: like
12: running.
11: I've inspired you, because now my running's dropped off.
12: And I'm
11: and you're in it, like
12: all
11: fully.
12: Steam ahead.
11: I need to get. I will. I'm going to do it. I'm getting back.
12: I don't
11: back
12: know
11: into
12: if
11: it.
12: I like it though.
11: Oh, no.
12: The only reason it actually, I don't mind it. Well, I'll just say that. I don't mind it. What I'm finding more painful than running, though, is, like, I'm actively running, like, 7K three times a week.
11: That's nice.
12: But what I'm finding is reading a book is actually hurting me more than running. And I'll tell
11: words.
12: You why. Some long words in there, too. Some I have to clap out, and my partner goes, "What are you doing? Was it that good?" And I go, "Yes." Anthropomorphic. Oh, yeah, cool. No.
11: To be fair, that's a tough word.
12: That was, I can't believe I just nailed
11: yeah,
12: that.
11: I know. That was impressive.
12: And that's the only word I'll say correctly today. What I'm finding is, overnight, I'm reading.
11: Yeah.
12: So I'm not on my phone. I'm not on the laptop
11: that's
12: or anything.
11: Good. Again, I need to do that.
12: I'm crinking my neck up. Am I boring you? Sorry.
11: I just woke up. Come on, man. Sorry.
12: It's my favourite thing to say when someone yawns. is I'm cranking my neck up to read this book. Yeah. It's hurting my neck. Like, I'm waking up with a fat headache. Like, I
11: how
12: did
11: are you
12: morning.
11: Reading? What, how are you propped up?
12: Like, I'm just, like, probably, like,
11: oh, see,
12: like
11: yeah.
12: a plane. And then cranking my neck forward.
11: A proper L-shape with your neck.
12: L-shape with my neck. I'm no, double-chinning. No. It's the worst. Like, I wouldn't recommend reading anymore. Like, no one
11: that's
12: read.
11: No.
12: What?
11: Fix your position. No, the reading's fine.
12: It's probably the book doing it. I'm not sure. You can read if you want, just...
11: You're insufferable. Has Em ever slapped you? I think she needs to.
12: There should be a hazard sign on books.
11: Yeah, there should be a hazard sign on you.
12: No. Yeah.

0: DNCE Cake by the Ocean, Chili Breakfast, Nick and Marcus, all thanks to Country Club Tasmania.
1: Nico, I got a question for you.
0: Ask away, I'm full of answers.
1: Pool tables.
0: Yeah, they're the ones with all the water on them, aren't they?
1: No. a pool table, yeah. How does it work?
0: Okay, what do you want?
1: I want to know.
0: How does it work?
1: I find this device.
0: You put balls on the top.
1: Yeah, you do. You do. And yep. Then you hit them around and you pocket one and all this stuff.
0: Yeah, you pocket a ball.
1: But there's something magic about these tables.
0: Mm.
1: Something unexplained. Something no one talks about.
0: Yeah.
1: How does the table know to spit out the white ball and not the other balls?
0: What do you mean, spit out the white ball?
1: So if you pocket the white ball accidentally,
0: yeah.
1: Right, it goes through the same channel. You hear it go, dunk, dunk.
0: Yeah.
1: And then it spits out the end for you to grab again and keep playing.
0: Sorry, I've always grown up with the ones where nets are at each corner and each thing, each hole.
1: Oh, okay. Well, so, there's two different types of pool tables. Yeah, and no, they don't have water
0: I
1: on
0: know
1: top.
0: The exact. I don't know why I locked in on the net one already.
1: You did.
0: And I was like, where does a white ball ever go?
1: Yeah.
0: It's slightly smaller.
1: Okay, so that being the case, and that was my assumption too.
0: Yeah.
1: It's slightly smaller.
0: Yeah.
1: Meaning what exactly? That it bypasses a particular bar in the table?
0: Yeah, so it bypasses if there's a... I believe every hole has like two gaps in it or like two holes in it. And so the white one can go through that one.
1: Oh, and it drops into like a smaller hole.
0: It's got... Like imagine if there were Skittles in a gumball machine.
1: Yeah.
0: The gumballs could pass through, but then the Skittles could pass through the gumball section as well.
1: Oh, you've answered the question. That's it.
0: So, where'd this come from?
1: I just
0: did
1: didn't
0: you,
1: know.
0: Did you play pool the other day and then you found out that...
1: I was watching someone play pool, and it occurred to me, this is one of those unexplained mysteries in my life I never knew the answer to. And for some reason, I thought Nick would know. And I don't know why that, because you wouldn't normally know anything else.
0: You want to know something?
1: Yeah.
0: I think I just made all that up. But I feel like I'm right.
1: You said it so convincingly. Are you sure?
0: I'm pretty sure I'm right.
1: I don't
0: right.
1: want pretty sure. I want certain.
0: Well,
1: I haven't seen it for myself. I asked you the question, how does it happen?
0: If I had to be...
1: So it is magic.
0: If I had to be an engineer, I'd just say, yeah.
1: Well, you're not. You're a radio host. So.
0: I know. With a lot of fake answers.
1: No degree.
0: I'll tell you something that does work, though. On a coffee table, if you leave out all the dirty dishes, somehow magically through the night, they all disappear and they end up in the dishwasher.
1: Hmm.
0: I don't know. Try it out for yourself at home.
1: I feel sorry for him.
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0: Good morning, welcome on in. It's Nick and Margus here on Chilli Breakfast, all thanks to Tamar Marine, supporting the fishing and boating industry since 1979. Now, Margus, I saw this video on YouTube just yesterday, and it was creepy. It was actually genuinely a little bit scary.
1: Okay.
0: The YouTube channel's called Gamers Nexus, and what it was the actual video is called 216 million spy TVs, the LG smart TV problem. Have you heard about this one?
1: No, but I'm curious because that is my next purchase.
0: Is it actually a smart TV?
1: It'll be an LG smart TV.
0: Well, you might want to hold off because apparently, well, what they explored in the video was that the LG TV is constantly listening to activity that goes on around it. Oh. So it's one of these cases of, what was it, HAL from 2001 A Space Odyssey?
1: Oh, yeah.
0: There's just AI robot listening to you the whole time. What they found is that you can turn the TV off, but it's still listening to you.
1: Oh.
0: And what's happening is you can even pull out the cable for it to fully, like, be disconnected to the Wi-Fi, internet. It's still recording and it's still sending the data off somewhere.
1: What?
0: It's still sending. And what he did was he hooked up this TV up to a computer they had in the same office, and he was just talking normally. There was no microphones attached to him, nothing. And what they did was they hooked the TV up to that laptop and he could hear that exact same recording. It was as crisp as anything. Crisp as the microphones we're talking through right now.
1: Oh, dear.
0: And it was very creepy. And it, basically, I think the idea behind that smart TV system that they're listening to is to, try and design advertising for you. So it's like trying to make sure that you suit its algorithm or something like that.
1: Yeah, it's building an algorithm.
0: For you. And it's a little bit scary. Like,
1: I don't like that.
0: It's a 2-hour video, but,
1: is it only LG?
0: I'm not entirely sure. I just know they looked at the LG TV.
1: Right.
0: You know, the other thing they did was that the LG TV scans for other devices around the house.
1: Yeah.
0: And it collects data from that too.
1: Great.
0: So I don't know if it's part of the same network or something. I don't know how that really works, but checks in that way.
1: Well, here's the thing.
0: Yeah.
1: Say I've got a security camera inside my home.
0: Yeah.
1: Right? We've got it in there to keep, so we can view the dog when we're away if we leave her inside.
0: Yes.
1: Which has a microphone and is connected to the Wi-Fi.
0: Yeah.
1: So the TV, in theory,
0: is connected to that.
1: Could connect to that.
0: Yeah. No, I don't think it even could. I think it is. I think it just does that. How weird is that? We don't even know about that.
1: I don't like that.
0: It's a little bit... I mean, you've got four people in the house now. You've got the LG TV, Flick, and...
1: And everyone else sitting on their screens watching us.
0: You know the thing
1: It's a Truman Show.
0: I'm a bit annoyed by this, right?
1: Yeah.
0: I've had that many arguments in front of the TV, right? And most of the time...
1: Is there anyone else in the room when you do it?
0: Yeah, apparently LG TV. And I'm waving my hands up in the air like, why didn't you listen? Why, like, going to God, like, prove me right. Like, I know I was right. LG TV's got all the answers.
1: Are you saying that LG is God?
0: I'm just saying LG has the answers. It knows when I was right. Why is it not backing me up in this fight?
1: Oh, dear. Oh, dear.
0: I'm getting rid of it.
1: I'm out.
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14: Good morning, I'm Ebony Applett. Coming up in your national news this half hour, the stage is set for a massive Australian NFL clash. But first, in your local news, instances of antisocial behaviour in the Launceston CBD has been discussed in State Parliament, with independent BAS MP George Razay reporting staff and customers at times are feeling unsafe. He's asked the state's police minister whether a shopfront in the Brisbane Street Mall could be considered, saying it's an issue of public safety and public confidence, despite Tasmania police figures showing overall offending has fallen.
15: The strong advice that we've had is Tasmania Police very much prefers to be more mobile when they are policing, doing high visibility patrols in areas like CBDs.
14: Felix Ellis in response there. Meanwhile, the Treasurer says it's not the government's place to investigate claims against the salmon industry. It comes after a failed push by independent MP Peter George to follow up on Animal Australia's complaints against the industry.
16: Fish health should not be determined with respect by an ex-ABC journalist or, for that matter, an ex-lawyer like myself. Fish health should be and is managed by qualified veterinarians.
14: Erica Betts speaking there. And the Greens have accused the state government of keeping Tasmanians in the dark when it comes to the development of artificial intelligence data centres. Fresh documents have revealed there are six new confidential projects that are being explored in the state, on top of Firmus Technologies' three sites in the north and the northwest, and a small centre in Burnie that has also been approved. The Greens' Tabitha Badger saying the public should be looped in ahead of development applications.
17: The fact that this is only coming out today and it is partial information, but certainly Tasmanians have so many more questions that they have a right to be answered. At the end of the day, these developers are coming to Tasmania. They're consuming Tasmania's energy, Tasmania's water.
14: National News next.
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18: Hi, I'm Phoebe Humphrey. The stage is set for the first ever NFL clash in Australia with the LA Rams touching down in Melbourne this morning ahead of tomorrow's clash with the 49ers at the MCG. The teams arrived on a chartered Qantas A380. Kickoff for tomorrow morning's game is at 10:35 local time. The South Australian Premier is warning the Commonwealth to not follow One Nation-style immigration cuts. Peter Malinauskas says Australia's living standards and biggest industries will suffer if the federal government joins the immigration cutting madness. It comes as PM Anthony Albanese is finalising Labor's visa overhaul to lower net overseas migration. And thousands of Aussies will walk today to raise awareness for World Suicide Prevention Day. Lifeline's Anna Brooks says support is all around.
19: Each and every day in Australia, we lose 9 lives to suicide. So the 9 kilometres is a reflection of that fact.
18: If you or someone you know needs support, call Lifeline on 13 11 14.
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18: In sport, the Roosters are confident they can go deep into the NRL finals without Sam Walker. He's likely to miss the rest of the season after hurting his ankle. Hugo Savala will replace him in the halves for Sunday's blockbuster qualifying clash against Penrith. And switching codes now, Elijah Hollins has taken to Instagram after being one of 7 players to be delisted by Carlton. The 24-year-old was hospitalised earlier in the year after suffering a mental health episode during a clash against Collingwood. That's the latest news and sport.
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20: A little bit of traffic in the CBD on Wellington Street. Other than that, it is very quiet out there throughout this gorgeous Thursday morning. There are works taking place on Kings Meadows Link between the Dolerite Drive roundabout and the Connector Park roundabout in Kings Meadows. Today is Are You OK Day, but life happens every day to the people you care about, so ask Are You OK any day, because a conversation could change a life. I'm Cam. More traffic soon on Chile, your home of the hottest hits.
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1: 2 degrees in Launceston currently with a top of 20 on the way. A sunny day ahead with a chance of morning frost and some light winds coming in. Your Friday is a sunny day again with a top of 23 degrees and Saturday sunny with a top of 21.
0: Top of 18 in Scottsdale today. Expect a sunny day with areas of morning frost and winds getting up to 20 kilometres per hour. Sunny days ahead for your Friday and Saturday as well. Top of 20 tomorrow, 18 Saturday. It's sitting at 3 degrees right now.
1: 3 degrees in St Helens with a top of 21 there. A sunny day, winds reaching up to 25 k's. Again, the sun continuing through the week for your Friday, sunny day, top of 18, and Saturday, mostly sunny, top of 17 degrees.
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21: Let's get ready.
0: Fight. 22 minutes to 7 and it's time to fight with the spicy single, all thanks to Launceston Floor. Well, more than just flooring, they really are. Believe it, more than just flooring.
1: Nick, where's my squishy?
0: What do you mean?
1: Where's my squishy?
0: I actually don't know.
1: I mean, I'm getting upset.
0: I can't
1: go on with a spicy single until I know where my squishy is.
0: Did you not take it home with you?
1: It was
0: you
1: sitting
0: yesterday
1: with my laptop.
0: Well, that's terrible squish behaviour.
1: Who stole my squishy?
0: No, that's terrible squish behaviour.
1: No!
0: You should
1: do not put this on me.
0: You should always know where your squishy is at all times.
1: All thanks to Launceston Floor World, more than just flooring.
0: Just said that.
1: Where we have two songs.
0: You can't just hijack this now. You just derailed it. And you can't act like I'm totally in this. Don't try and periscope your way around. You don't know where it is.
1: Someone's actually stole my squishy. I'm upset about it.
0: So basically, we pick a song each. And those two songs battle it out for your attention. You go vote on the Instagram story, and the most voted song gets played at the end of the show. Now, what have you picked, Squish Boy?
1: Well, I was feeling groovy yesterday because I had a squishy. Now I don't have a squishy. But anyway, I've picked Groove Armada, Super Stylin'.
0: Very unusual. Yeah, I don't know where it is.
1: No, how strange.
0: Yep.
1: All right, what'd you pick?
0: Very strange.
1: It's really thrown me.
0: Because of the new iPhone announcement just this morning with the iPhone Duo, apparently it's the first iPhone to fold up.
1: Oh, the foldable one. Yeah, I saw this.
0: And aren't we mind blown at that?
1: Yeah.
0: I thought iPhone's next step is definitely going to be the corded telephones.
1: Isn't it already done?
0: What's that?
1: The folded phone. Didn't someone else do it first?
0: Mate, we had it ages ago.
1: That's what I thought.
0: We had the Nokia flip phones.
1: Yeah.
0: That technically, that's a fold.
1: Yeah, I guess
0: but
1: so.
0: We ignore that. We ignore that and we act like this is a new invention. We've reinvented the sliced bread, apparently.
1: Oh, well done, iPhone.
0: So their next step, I reckon, is going to be the corded phone. So I've gone telephone.

0: Taylor Swift, Elizabeth Taylor, it's here on Chilli Breakfast, all thanks to Country Club Tasmania, where you could share in up to $1 million. T's and C's apply. And it seems like we've got a small issue in this office right now. Seems like yesterday...
1: No issue.
0: No. No, there is an issue.
1: No issue. Just disappointment.
0: What happened yesterday was I bought Marcus a little squishy.
1: You did.
0: And now he's part of the Squish Club, which
1: I never asked for.
0: 12-year-old girl was getting recruits in to join the Squish Club.
1: Also a bad start.
0: And you signed up to it.
1: No,
0: and now you're a part of it.
1: No.
0: I got you a squishy to join the clan.
1: I received a squishy as a gift, and the rest is fabricated.
0: So
1: it's a lie.
0: You've lost my gift, and you've lost pride.
1: No, Nick, we've discussed this. There is a big difference between losing something and having something stolen.
0: You can't just immediately jump on the stolen train.
1: It is, because I didn't misplace it. I know exactly where I put it.
0: Well, maybe you did misplace it.
1: I'll check the cameras.
0: Okay.
1: I'll check the cameras.
0: How about we ask Jackie a bit later on?
1: I know Jackie's got it. I know Jackie's moved it. And if she hasn't, you've done it on her behalf and you're blaming her.
0: So you're now pointing fingers at me?
1: No. You're victim blaming. Because what's happening is my thing has been stolen, the gift you gave me.
0: Uh-huh.
1: And now you're saying it's my fault. That's victim blaming.
0: You lost it.
1: No.
0: Yeah.
1: No.
0: Yeah, that's the way I see it.
1: This is going to be a slippery Thursday. I can tell you now. This is going to be a very, very long day for everyone involved.
0: Oh, you know what?
1: What?
0: I think I might know where it is.
1: Where is it, Nick?
0: I'm so sorry.
1: No, you're not.
0: Can you give me 2 seconds?
1: No, I can't.
0: Yeah, 2 seconds, please.
1: No, because this is now...
0: I know it's Daily Donut time, but please, give me 2 seconds.
1: He's actually leaving the room. We're meant to be in the middle of Daily Donut. Nick has just sprinted out of the studio. I have a weird feeling he was mucking around with it yesterday. Because
0: I forgot. I put it in the fridge. I wanted to see how it actually go in the fridge.
1: Nick? What do you say?
0: What do you say?
1: No, what do you say?
0: You should apologise to
1: Jackie. No, what
0: do you
1: say?
0: You should apologise to Jackie.
1: You say sorry to me and to Jackie.
0: Why Jackie?
1: Because you blame Jackie.
0: No, I didn't.
1: Yes, you did.
0: No, I never.
1: Yes, you did.
0: What did I say
1: about
0: Jackie?
1: And now it's hard. It's not even squishy.
0: Yeah, it's going to get
1: there. Does this mean I'm not in the squishy club anymore? It's not squishy.
0: No, it will get squishy.
1: No, I'm out of the squishy club.
0: No.

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1: True Crime Tonight.
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0: Good morning, welcome on in. It's Nick and Margus here on Chilli Breakfast. That one, Harry Styles, Dance No More. Now, it is your Thursday. Now, on the way on the show, we're going to be doing an yum, and I've got something prepared for you. You saw me bring a whole tub of ice cream, and it does involve ice cream.
1: We now have two tubs of ice cream.
0: I just didn't realise we had ice cream.
1: There's so much ice cream here.
0: Ice cream is that thing that's just always in the freezer till it's not. Like, you know, there's that one time where there's a light layer of it down the bottom.
1: Yeah.
0: Just a light blanket of ice cream.
1: I don't know. I just don't feel in this day and age people are just going straight to the freezer for a tub of ice cream now.
0: Can I just say I almost scrimped out and I almost got that Napoleon ice cream.
1: Neapolitan.
0: Yeah, Napoleon after the dictator.
1: Yeah, that's it.
0: The French one.
1: Yeah.
0: That lost.
1: Yeah, real short guy.
0: I almost got that one. Because it was cheaper than just vanilla ice cream.
1: Yeah, but then you get less vanilla ice cream.
0: But it's how? Why is it cheaper?
1: Did you want the other two flavors?
0: Well, I like. There's a quote from Homer Simpson here.
1: Yeah.
0: He's. it was like, Marge, can we get more of that ice cream? And what he does is it's always weighted towards the strawberry side. So, like, he only eats chocolate and vanilla, not the pink one.
1: Yeah. That's what I mean. I don't think people really go out of their way for that either. Like,
0: No. Why is strawberry associated with the chocolate and vanilla?
1: Yeah. It's a bit of a weird trio, isn't it?
0: Yeah. Napoleon was a weird guy, so maybe it's due to that.
1: He was. I blame the French.
0: It's not even French like the flag.
1: No. Doesn't make any sense.
0: No. What the heck? So that's going to be on the way. Yum. Also, we're going to be talking a little bit about Are You Okay? That's going to be coming up on the show here on Chilli Breakfast.
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17: Good morning, I'm Ebony Applett. Tasmania's Upper House has voted down a proposed levy on short-stay accommodation. The visitor tax, which was a 2024 election promise from the Rockliffe government, was expected to raise around $8 million a year and had been spruiked as an opportunity to invest more funds into housing initiatives. Meantime, independent MP Peter George's motion calling for a complete investigation of Animal Australia's complaints against the salmon industry has been shot down by Labor and the Liberals.
18: Facts are that there have been allegations made. Those allegations should be investigated. Full stop. That is not the place of this parliament.
17: Deputy Labor Leader Janie Finlay there. Greens Leader Rosalie Woodruff says the government should act.
19: The government can continue to try and push away the tide of community outrage and anger on this, but it is coming back to bite them.
17: Two new bird flu events have been confirmed. A forest raven at Morbanna in the northwest testing positive and a peregrine falcon at Pipers River in the northeast. There's now 33 bird flu events confirmed in the state across all regions. The Department of Natural Resources and Environment has confirmed there are no detections in commercial poultry and chicken and eggs remain safe to eat. State Controller Justin Helmich says the community can expect to see more detections in new areas as it continues to spread. It's recommended all poultry producers, industry participants and bird owners house their birds where possible to prevent contact with wild species and reduce the likelihood of disease introduction. And we're being encouraged to check in on one another this National Are You OK Day. The movement supports mental wellbeing and suicide prevention by encouraging meaningful conversations when someone might be struggling. CEO Lachlan Searle says the day reminds us all to start that conversation.
20: It's important to remember the day is designed to inspire meaningful conversations and connections all throughout the year. Are You OK Day highlights the role we can all play to support each other through life's ups and downs and reminds us to ask Are You OK any day.
17: Events including free barbecues are being held across the north and the northwest today, with the Are You OK Conversation Convoy travelling through regional areas this month to continue that important discussion. Your look at the day's national news and your sport check are coming up next.
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21: Hi, I'm Phoebe Humphrey. Australia's home values have declined, with 27% now valued under their purchase price. Figures from Cotality show Sydney and Melbourne have suffered the biggest losses, with around half of homes worth less today than they were a year ago. Police in Sydney are on the lookout for a car that fled the scene of last night's fatal shooting of a boxing coach. The 32-year-old was gunned down in a punch bowl car park. Meantime, three people have been arrested in relation to the deadly shooting of Melbourne man Daniel Hussein. Pauline Hanson is rejecting criticism from the Liberals' Andrew Hastie, who's demanded One Nation remove a cartoon video that brands him a traitor for voting in favour of Labor's hate speech laws. The One Nation leader has dismissed the criticism as storm in a teacup, telling News 24 it's time to move on.
22: He's the one who's got his knickers in a knot.
21: And thousands of transport workers are walking off the job for 24 hours today as they fight for better pay, strong job security and a bigger say on the use of automation and AI.
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21: In sport, the Cats have arrived in Perth ahead of tomorrow night's blockbuster AFL semi-final against the Dockers. Team sheets for the clash will be released later today, with Sam De Koning a chance to be back for the Cats. Three key Manly figures are leaving the club. Peter Gentle and Aaron Greaves have been shown the door, while Brett Camorley has also finished up. 12 players are set to leave the Sea Eagles ahead of the 2027 season. And the LA Rams have touched down in Melbourne ahead of tomorrow's massive NFL clash against the 49ers at the MCG. That's the latest news and sport.
0: Chilly, real-time traffic.
1: Traffic aplenty building now throughout the CBD. Plenty of traffic down at South Lonnie at the Howick and Wellington Street intersection. Midland Highway slowing a touch outbound on approach to Howick Street as well. Our major arterials all look pretty good for this time of the morning. 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I'm Cam. More traffic soon on Chilli, your home of the hottest hits.
0: 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Chilli's three-day forecast.
3: 3 degrees in Launceston currently, with a top of 20 on the way. It is a sunny day expected, with a chance of morning frost and some lighter winds coming through. Friday is a sunny day with a top of 23 degrees there, and Saturday sunny again with a top of 21.
23: Taking a look in Scottsdale today, it's going to be getting to a top of 18. Nice and sunny with areas of morning frost and winds getting up to 20 kilometres per hour. Sunny over your next couple of days, Friday and Saturday. Top of 20 tomorrow, 18 for your Saturday. It's currently sitting at 4 degrees.
3: And 3 degrees in St Helens there as well, with a top of 21. A sunny, sunny week ahead. I hope our boss Shane is enjoying some time off in the sunny, sunny weather. That's S-H-A-I-N, Shane. And top of 21, sunny day with 25 kilometre winds. Friday, sunny with a top of 18. And Saturday, mostly sunny, top of 17.
23: You wouldn't believe it, but we should probably explain something. I've only just realised he's been spelling your name wrong for quite some time.
3: How can Shane be typing my email in, spelled correctly, only to be calling me Marcus with a K?
23: It's like, you know when you...
3: to other people.
23: Why is he acting like, you know, there's some call centre people where you go, like, you say what your name is, and then they're like, sorry, how do you spell that again? Is it with a V? And it's like, no, it's grower. Where do you hear the V?
3: It's the second biggest dislike in my life, where if someone calls me Mark, I hate it.
23: Yeah.
3: And if someone spells my name with a K, it bothers me to no end.
23: M-A-R-K-U-S is your new...
3: Who's out there spelling Marcus with a K anyway? You show me the one Marcus you know with a K in it.
23: Any Marcuses with a K out there? 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
0: In a world of chaos, two legendary heroes were sent to bring peace and order to the planet. We couldn't afford them. So we're settling for the next best thing. Or what was available anyway. It's Nick and Marcus for breakfast on Chilli.
23: It's like forgetting what your son's name is. It's like, it's on that same par, isn't it?
3: Yeah, I actually spend more time with this guy than I do my own wife. I'm here 5 days a week.
23: He needs like a mental red squiggly line like Word documents have, and just he needs autocorrect or something
3: like
23: that.
3: I'm going to go into his room and go crazy. I'll just write my name all over his walls in crayon with a K.
23: You might go to a psych ward straight after, yeah, though. So watch yourself with that one. G'day, it's Nick and Marcus here on Chilli Breakfast for another Thursday. And on the way, we're going to be talking, are you okay? It's a big day. It's a big question. And
3: not right now.
23: What do you mean?
3: I'm not okay.
23: Not right okay now at all. We'll check in with you a little bit later,
3: yeah,
23: on.
3: Good.
23: But every day is a day to be asking, are you okay? Also, you've got the king is chosen.
3: Yeah, the king has been chosen.
23: Who?
3: Well, I don't want to spoil it for you.
23: All right. Tell me on the way.
3: Yeah,
23: but
3: we'll talk about it on the way.
23: Next, I've got an yum for you. It's a bit of a flavour experiment. So, brace yourself.
3: Okay.
23: And it's got to do with ice cream.
3: I'm braced.

0: mentally clocked off before you've even clocked on. This is Nick and Marcus on Chilli.
1: Oh, that's cool.
0: At Country Club Tasmania, between now and September 20th, you could share in up to $1 million. T's and C's

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1: Welcome back to Killy FM. That's with a K.
2: We spell everything with how it's not meant to be spelled. Hey, well, good morning. It's Nick and Marcus here on Killy FM. All thanks to Country Club Tasmania, where you could share an up to $1 million. T's and C's apply. Now, I do have, I've got something that might blow your mind away about these data servers that might be being installed in Tasmania.
1: Oh, yeah.
2: Have you heard about them?
1: Yeah, six of them.
2: About six of them. Mm. Some documents got released the other day about them, and I think I've got some thoughts behind it, and it's not the thoughts that you're probably thinking.
1: I never think the thoughts you're thinking.
2: Okay,
1: Nick.
2: Well, that should be interesting.
1: Which is good.
2: So, right now, though, let's do this.
3: Yum.
2: Now, I went to Barmboogle. I went to the restaurant last week on my week off, it's a brilliant place. Like, the restaurant, you overlook most of the golf course.
1: Yeah, Barmboogle's cool.
2: And you just see people struggle, because Barmboogle just, like, it must be horrendous to play in that wind.
1: Last time I was at Barmboogle, I remember that the asphalt path that goes down to the first hole was icy.
2: Oh, no.
1: Completely covered. It was like black ice. And so people were walking down just hitting the deck.
2: Oh, no. And that's why it's one of the hardest courses on the planet.
1: Just getting to the first hole.
2: It's got a hell of a reputation. Now, up in the restaurant, I got to meet the head chef Elliot.
1: What?
2: And he actually gave me this flavour experiment.
1: You're lying.
2: No, I'm not. I'm not kidding you at
1: all. Okay,
2: all
1: right.
2: And I said, we've got this segment called Yum, where we try different things. And I was telling him about the last one we did, which we were mixing
1: ice cream, soy sauce.
2: Ice cream, soy sauce, grapes and something else. Yeah. And, you know, all these different things would make bubble gum or pizza or something else.
1: Yeah.
2: And they were just two separate ingredients. And he said, well, I've got something for you if you want to try it.
1: Okay.
2: I did try it. And what it was vanilla ice cream and tomato sauce.
1: Oh, that sounds disgusting.
2: So I'm going to scoop a bit of vanilla ice cream for you, and I'm going to put tomato sauce on the
1: top. Like a lot?
2: Gee, I hope I don't have to take a lid off.
1: I'm nervous about this.
2: Give me
1: Nick.
2: 2 seconds. Has it got... Oh, God.
1: Oh, God. Way to be prepped.
2: Now
1: you've got the impossible white sticker to take off.
2: There we go.
1: Yeah, you just stick that there. That's it.
2: I did pretty good with it. All right.
1: Can we...
2: Cracking it open now.
1: The idea of this makes me feel ill.
2: All right, so not a lot.
1: Okay, that's a lot.
2: Maybe that much. All right. All right, so I'm handing you of vanilla ice cream and tomato sauce.
1: What?
2: Now, you got to just take this how it is and then tell me what flavor you think it is. All right, you ready?
1: Okay.
2: All right, down it, my boy. Put it down your gob. What are you blowing out?
1: I don't know. I just don't like the idea of this. It makes me feel ill.
2: Well, just have it. Right, it's going down the gob. Swirling it around. What are you getting, partner? A lot of concentration on the mind. Thinking thoughts.
1: Like maybe strawberry syrup?
2: Uh-huh. It's a berry.
1: Yeah.
2: You're getting berry. How weird is that?
1: Yeah, it's almost...
2: Strawberry shortcake?
1: Yeah.
2: Mm-hmm.
1: Yeah. It's like, you know, it's definitely strawberry. It's like, not ice magic, but you know, it's like a strawberry topping for your ice cream.
2: Yeah, like that syrup stuff.
1: Yeah, it's kind of like that.
2: I got raspberry from mine. I thought, this has a strong taste of raspberry.
1: It's not sweet enough for raspberry, but...
2: Yeah. And what he was saying was that you can basically do it, everything has a flavour profile, and everything, like, together just has a unique flavour, and that's just another wacky one that you can try yourself.
1: Yeah, it gets a bit weird when you can taste the tomato on its own, and then you're back to like, oh, wait, there's tomato sauce in my mouth. Oh, and there's ice cream.
2: Yeah, all the separate
1: stuff. When it's separate and you get the flavours separately in there, it's not good.
2: Now you got to try a spoonful of tomato sauce. You wouldn't believe what it tastes like. Apparently tomato sauce.
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9: Yeah, beauty.
3: It's Nick and Marcus on Chilli. 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

0: Hey, good morning and welcome into your Thursday. If you've just joined us, it is Nick and Marcus with you, where it's all thanks to none other than Tamar Marine, supporting the fishing and boating industry here in Tassie since 1979, and it seems like the king has returned. The king has been chosen. So what?
1: I find this really funny. You may not, but let's just see where we go from here.
0: I'm ready to giggle.
1: This is not as local as I'd like it to be.
0: Yep.
1: But this is...
0: Where are we going?
1: Uganda. So not quite our neighbours.
0: Okay.
1: But close.
0: I don't mind Uganda, though, if we have to spread our wings and fly somewhere else with our show. Wouldn't mind Uganda. But
1: this is world news, and this is interesting.
0: Mm.
1: I'll tell you why. And there's a moral to this story, right?
0: Okay.
1: I'll tell you the moral first.
0: Yeah.
1: You can be whatever you want to be, Nick.
0: Thank
1: the moral
0: you.
1: Of the story is if you put your mind to it,
0: yeah,
1: it doesn't matter where you come from, what your origins are, who you are, you can be bigger than who you are.
0: Sorry, I forgot. It's Nick and Shia LaBeouf for chili breakfast.
1: Just do it! The goalkeeper...
0: Yeah, what's going on with him?
1: The soccer goalkeeper...
0: Yeah.
1: ...in the ninth tier of English football...
0: Yes.
1: Yep, ninth tier.
0: So really low down.
1: Very low down.
0: Yep.
1: Has now been chosen as the next king of Uganda.
0: Well done.
1: A non-league goalkeeper has been chosen as the next king of the Ugandan kingdom, George Desmond Kumarasi.
0: You say his name with pride, please.
1: I'm sorry.
0: He's our new king.
1: George Desmond Kumarasi.
0: Yeah.
1: He plays in the ninth year of English football. He's been selected by a committee to become the ruler of the Toro people.
0: So he was playing with juniors. Like, he couldn't even get in, like, senior games.
1: Yeah. And, like, a goalkeeper at that level, it's a rough gig, right?
0: Is it Eddie Murphy from Coming to America?
1: A little bit. It comes after his cousin, King... Oyo Nyambi Kabamba. The name keeps going. Sorry. Iguru Rakiti the IV.
0: You picked the place with the easiest names to pronounce.
1: Oh, no.
0: And you've got the tongue for
1: and
0: it.
1: And I promise you that was not pronounced correctly.
0: I guarantee that's a swear word over there.
1: This is sad, though. He actually died at 34. 34 is so young. Really,
0: the last
1: really
0: king.
1: Really tragic. Yeah, his cousin.
0: Wow.
1: But while being treated for cancer, which is really, really unfortunate. But British National George, known as Big G. Oh, no.
0: The Papa G.
1: King.
0: We
1: Big
0: love
1: G.
0: that. Yep.
1: He's currently he captains the Southeast Dons in the Southern Counties East League Premier Division.
0: If you have to have a king, I mean,
1: In Uganda, well, some have welcomed his no nonsense style, so he's already coming in and kicking ass.
0: He's really like a goalkeeper then.
1: Yeah. While others have questioned why someone raised in the UK can truly represent them, his royal roots run deep, though. His grandfather, King George Rakiti III, welcomed the late Queen Elizabeth during her 1950 tour of Uganda. But there is one final twist to this story, Nick.
0: Yeah.
1: Kumarasi.
0: A new king of Uganda.
1: Big G Kumarasi could actually miss the king's funeral because it clashes with his football team's cup fixture.
0: It's ninth division. Just because you're king.
1: He's going to miss his cousin's funeral. I'm sorry.
0: Sorry, mate.
1: Because of a cup fixture in ninth league.
0: Oh, my gosh. And just because he's king doesn't mean he gets to go up to eighth. Like, he can't go up to the eighth division, can he?
1: This can't be real. Yeah, what happens if they get promoted?
0: Can he decide what div he gets to go in now?
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12: Good morning, I'm Ebony Ablett. There's been new revelations that six new data centre projects are being explored in the state, with documents tabled in state parliament. The proponents haven't been named, but the documents showed two projects are in the feasibility stage while others are in the concept phase. The Greens are questioning where several hundred megawatts of energy to power the projects will come from.
13: Absolutely no binding obligations whatsoever on these proponents when they come to Tasmania. We've got Firmus looking and asking for 450 megawatts of power from hydro. At the moment, they've only got a three-year contract with Aurora Energy for 104 megawatts. In fact, they've got a deal longer with the Tasmanian Devil AFL team than they do with an energy provider.
12: MP, top of the badger there. That's in addition to three data centres by Firmus and a small 1 megawatt centre by Virtus that has Burnie Council's approval. Meanwhile, Government Minister Felix Ellis has brushed off claims of sports washing as the Tasmanian Devils sign a six-year partnership deal with Firmus Technologies, the company behind two proposed artificial intelligence data centres and one that's currently under construction.
14: I think the Devils have really galvanised people from all walks of life in Tasmania and around the country and around the world as well. So the more businesses that jump on board with the Devils, we think that's a great outcome.
12: Briefly, Northwest Motorists are being warned of fallen trees impacting Tayatea Road at Trawada, 2 kilometres north of the bridge that crosses the Arthur River. Authorities are asking drivers to avoid the area if possible until the trees are removed later today. And a simple question can have a real impact this National Are You OK Day. We're being encouraged to stay connected and reach out to loved ones when they're on our minds, even if we're worried about saying the wrong thing or aren't sure how to help. Spokesperson Lachlan Searle says one question can make a difference.
15: Asking are you okay is always important. This year's been difficult. A lot of people are struggling, cost of living, relationship issues, loneliness. And we know that one in three people underestimate the power of asking are you okay. But we also know that when it's asked genuinely, it works.
12: Several events being held across the region to mark the day, with the Conversation Convoy travelling across regional Tasmania this month to continue those conversations. National News is next.
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16: Hi, I'm Phoebe Humphrey. The LA Rams have joined the 49ers on Australian soil ahead of tomorrow's historic NFL match at the MCG. The team has touched down in Melbourne on a specially chartered Qantas jet. Peter Malinauskas is warning against a race to the bottom approach when it comes to immigration cuts. The South Australian Premier is advising the federal government not to join the madness of One Nation-style policies. The federal government is working to finalise its visa overhaul to lower net overseas migration. The Insurance Council claims Australian cars are being stolen for parts to be sold off in countries like Russia or Iran. New data reveals detections of Aussie-registered vehicle parts overseas have increased. It also found Melbourne is the car theft capital with more cars stolen or broken into than all other capital cities combined. And Apple is bringing out a foldable iPhone, the tech giant unveiling its latest generation of phones, including the foldable Duo model. It opens up to the largest ever iPhone display.
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16: In sport, Daily Cherry Evans is confident the Roosters can go deep into the NRL finals without Sam Walker, who's out with an ankle injury. Hugo Savala will replace him in the halves for Sunday's qualifying clash against the Panthers. His Roosters teammate confident they'll make a good pairing.
17: We don't need him to be Sam, we need Hugo to be Hugo.
16: To AFL, Collingwood has offered Jesse Hogan a two-year deal and remain favourites to pick up the delisted giant. And Coco Gauff will meet Elena Rybakina at the US Open semi-finals after a three-set win over Mira Andreeva. That's the latest news and sport.
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18: Over in Youngtown, the Quarantine and Hobart Road intersection has traffic aplenty left, right and centre. It's a similar situation in South Lonnie for the Howick and Wellington Street intersection. The usual morning congestion building throughout the CBD. The major arterials all looking magnificent. 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I'm Cam. More traffic soon on Chilli, your home of the hottest hits.
11: 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Explore Snowy River Launceston's full range at 6 Gaddy Street, Western Junction. Less than a kilometre from the airport. Chilli's three-day forecast.
1: 4 degrees in Launceston currently with a chance of morning frost about, but a sunny, sunny day ahead and a top of 20 degrees there. Your Friday is sun continuing with a top of 23 and Saturday sunny again and a top of 21 degrees.
0: Scottsdale, top of 18. It's going to be sunny today with areas of morning frost. Tomorrow, sunny in 20 and a top of 18, a mostly sunny Saturday. It's currently sitting at 6 degrees.
1: 4 degrees in St Helens with a top of 21, a sunny day again, 25 kilometres. Winds coming through, otherwise nice and chill. Friday, sunny again, top of 18, and Saturday, sun continuing and a top of 17 degrees.
0: Good morning and welcome on in if you've just joined us. It is Nick and Marcus with you here on Chilli Breakfast for your Thursday, 20 minutes to 8. And don't forget you can get your new sport and weather anytime at chillifm.com.au and on that free iHeart app. Right now, we've got your tickets to the brand new Shaun the Sheep movie.
19: Wake up. Shell-shocked, because for Shaun and the Flock, things are about to get hairy.
0: Yes, it looks exciting. Have you seen the trailer to this one yet?
1: I haven't actually physically seen the trailer.
0: You should watch the trailer. Okay. It's actually, it looks class. Like they're at their peak right now, Hardman. This is the brand new movie, Shaun the Sheep, the Beast of Mossy Bottom, this one is called. Now, their latest adventure sees residents of Mossy Bottom Farm looking forward to Halloween until their clumsy farmer accidentally trashes the flock's beloved pumpkin patch.
1: Oh no, not the pumpkin patch.
0: Look, it may sound silly, but it's actually, it looks like a really good movie. It looks really creative, it looks like, and they are, like, I think I said this at the beginning of the week. They are so clever with their jokes.
1: They are.
0: For a bunch of sheep that can't talk, like, the whole thing is just amazing.
1: It's a visual gag.
0: Yeah. It's Mr. Yeah. Bean 101.
1: Yeah.
0: So if you want to get along to this movie, you got to play along with this. You got to spot the wrong sheep, right sheep out of the wrong sheep, out of the wrong herd. Now, 633-1591 is the number to call. Do you want to hear these sheep for today?
1: That's right. If it sounds difficult, it's definitely not.
0: Give it a shot, nonetheless.
1: Yeah.
0: So this is
1: sheep number one.
0: Ah! Cute. Sheep number two. And sheep three. That's class. Six times.
1: I said at the start of this, I'm gonna keep a straight face for all three.
0: Yeah.
1: Couldn't do it.
0: Me too.
1: Couldn't do it.
0: There's one that sounds really silly in there.
1: Yeah.
0: Right in the middle there.
1: Yeah. Get for sheet number two.
0: You too. Beautiful day. 633-1591. Play the game. Spot the right sheet.

0: You too. It's a beautiful day here on Chilli Breakfast. It's 8:15, and it's all thanks to Tamar Marine supporting the fishing and boating industry since 1979. On the way, we're going to chat to a representative from Are You OK to explain this glorious day, and also that Are You OK Day doesn't just... It's not just a day. It's pretty well every day.
1: It extends beyond that for sure.
0: We'll definitely talk about it on the way from about 8:00, but right now...
2: Wake up to a legend so frightful. It will leave you shell-shocked because for Sean and the Flock, things are about to get... hairy.
0: This one is exciting, Marcus, and we've got Mel on the line to try and score a family pass to Sean the Sheep, the Beast of Mossy Bottom. Good morning, Mel. How are you doing?
3: Good, thanks. How are you?
0: Very good, thank you.
1: Good. Now, where are you? You're in the car on the way to work?
3: I'm driving, yes.
1: Yeah.
0: I hope you've got it on, you've got the speakerphone on, don't you?
3: I do, it's on Bluetooth.
0: Yep. Very good, nice. Very good. Now, I hope we don't distract you too much, but and I hope you don't giggle at all the sheep bars and it distracts you, but all you have to do is spot the right sheep out of the wrong sheep. Can you hear the sheep pretty clearly from where you

0: The sheep. Nah, all right, let's listen. Sheep number one. Sheep number two. And sheep three. Could be real. Mel, what are you thinking?
1: I think it's B, and I think the first and the third, are they both Marcus?
2: Oh! Okay.
0: No. You think Marcus did this one and this one? They are very stupid.
2: Okay.
0: Stupid, aren't they?
2: I'm going to tell you now, I am not the third sheep.
1: Okay.
2: I promise you on my life I'm not the third sheep.
0: Unfortunately, you've lumped me up with Marcus somehow, Mel. So you're going to go with sheep number two?
1: Yes, please.
0: Well, yes. Mel, today's your day. Family Pass is all yours, the brand new one. Shaun the Sheep, the best of Mossy Bottom.
2: What? I thought my sheep was pretty good.
0: What, number three? That
2: no,
0: was
2: that's not me.
0: This one was mine.
2: No.
0: Pretty good.
2: Yeah, okay, that is me.
0: No, that was me.
2: No, that was me.
0: That was me. You did this horrible one.
2: You can hear how nasally that is. You know that's Nick.
0: So bad.
2: The guy who always sounds like he has a cold. That has to be him as a sheep, right?
0: Mel, going to join the sheep. Marcus and I are going to take this off air. We're going to have a sheep off. You hold on the line. We'll get you these tickets.
1: Thank you.
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1: So, Nico, do you remember as a kid growing up, you would get...
0: Still am.
1: Sorry.
0: Still am.
1: Do you remember currently...
0: Yep. not really.
1: When your parents would... off you to someone's house to go and do a sleepover. Now, sometimes you went to these things on your own volition. Like, you were like, I'm
0: going to... You set it up.
1: Yeah, you set it up and you want to go.
0: Yeah.
1: And other times it was just set up for you. And it was weird that way.
0: I don't think they ever set up a sleepover for me. I think it was always a mate wanted me over, then there was a big organisation where you had...
1: Sure.
0: Where you had to call the person's mum.
1: Yeah, yes.
0: Did you have to
1: have
0: to do that?
1: I've been through that. Yep.
0: You had to remember their number, their home number. You had to dial it in yourself. You had to call
1: them. Back in the day, I was so good at remembering numbers.
0: Yeah.
1: Properly.
0: Oh, you kind of had to be. You had to be a personal yellow books, yellow pages.
1: Well, some of these occasions, I remember back in the day, there was... Every now and again, you'd go to a friend's house and stay the night, and just something weird would happen, or you'd be like, oh, this is a different household. This is not how we do things at my household.
0: Yeah, you discovered the differences.
1: Yeah,
0: the difference.
1: And you were like, it could almost get to a point where you're like, I don't think I want to come back.
0: All right, everyone, gather around for the family licking sock ceremony.
1: So I'm glad you said that, because here is a series of horror stories of people staying over at houses, and some of the things that occurred. I'm going to try and get through them as quick as I can, okay?
0: I don't think I want to hear them.
1: Number one, I was peeing at... Let's just say using the bathroom. I was using the bathroom.
0: No, I know,
1: and
0: they're peeing.
1: And the mum of the friend kicks the door in and says very sweetly, "Hi, honey, we don't close doors here."
0: Oh, no.
1: And I was like, okay.
0: And then I just, I did a big turd on the ground while they were watching. Really? What's the point of a door then?
1: Yeah, I know. Wait, we got a few to get through here. You ready?
0: Oh, my gosh.
1: I said, well, thank you. I'm glad you said that. Because I said, oh, my God, at one of the houses.
0: Yeah.
1: And they made me stand in the corner with a loaf of bread on my head.
0: And they all fired arrows at the loaf of bread.
1: The mum came out of the bathroom and said, it's your turn to take your bath. I asked how to let all the water out, and she said, oh, no, we all use the same water.
0: Yep, going back to...
1: I called my mum to come and get me immediately.
0: That's like plague times. Everyone just uses the same bath water. What, they use thistle and rosemary in the bath?
1: Cereal milk poured back into the carton to reuse.
0: What?
1: Cereal milk poured back in the carton to reuse.
0: Oh, well, it's all flavoured. I can get around that one.
1: Disgusting. Imagine there being a carton in the fridge titled cereal milk and it's just reused.
0: I don't mind if it's not even labelled cereal milk.
1: Even worse if it's a mix of cereals.
0: You'd think it's off, wouldn't you?
1: Yeah.
0: Straight away. Nice sweetness of Fruit Loops from 3 days ago. aged milk.
1: Turned off the Wi-Fi at night so I had no way of contacting my parents because I didn't have a cellular. Like, I didn't have...
0: This sounds like a prison.
1: These are all different places, by the way, not the same place.
0: You wouldn't believe it. They put a loaf of bread in my hand and they made me drink Fruit Loop milk.
1: I went to a friend's birthday party sleepover and her mum assigned everyone a chore before the party could officially start and told me I had to clean the bathroom.
0: Oh, exciting. You know what? If I ever become a parent, I'm doing that one. I'm actually locking that one in the system.
1: That's not fun.
0: That's good.
1: This didn't happen to me, but my sister went over to a friend's house for the first time to sleep over. Her friend had slept at our house multiple nights before.
0: Yeah.
1: Right? They fed my sister guest food.
0: What's guest food?
1: The entire family ate a steak dinner while my sister was given a PB&J.
0: Sorry, you're not
1: for dinner.
0: You're not one of us.
1: Called my mum, who furiously came and picked me up as well.
0: And then we had PB&J for dinner.
1: Yeah. Went to the bathroom. There were dirty dishes in the bathtub.
0: Yeah.
1: During dinner, her dad reached over and took a bite out of my burger.
0: Sorry, I just skipped over that last one, just thinking, it's just a big sink.
1: Yeah.
0: The bathtub.
1: No.
0: You can wash your dishes in the shower.
1: Oh, Nick.
0: You can do that. It's running water. You can save water that way. I don't mind getting around it. I wear shower goggles as well.
1: That's so bad.
0: so that I don't get shampoo and conditioner in my eyes while I shower.
1: Wait, I'm just reading this one in real time. Sorry. This is a sleepover. I'm ignoring you.
0: Reacting.
1: No, I'm not. I'm one ignoring more. You because you're disgusting. More. You're disgusting.
0: That's clean.
1: Sleepover in third or fourth grade for a kid's birthday party. She had a foster sister.
0: Yeah.
1: She was allowed to participate in the party. However, when it came to... Oh, but there was no personal touching.
0: Okay, weird, weird so rule. No one was... tag weird, was really hard.
1: Yeah,
0: that day.
1: Weird rule. But then after dinner, she was to remain in her room for the rest of the night while we played games, had cake and did presents.
0: I feel like I've seen a horror movie that starts off that way.
1: Yeah. That
0: There's
1: was
0: always
1: very...
0: that one kid that's locked away.
1: What was it called? It was a really good horror film. Harry Potter.
0: Yeah, that's right. She's now a wizard.
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22: 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This is your news now.
1: Morning, I'm Ebony Applett. There's concerns the state doesn't have enough energy to power the number of proposed artificial intelligence data centres. With four known about, including two in the north from Firmus and two in the northwest, it's been revealed there are another six in various stages of planning. That'll take the number of facilities in the state to 10, to the ire of the Greens.
6: Why are you selling Tasmania's energy and water resources to AI data centre giants without asking Tasmanians what they want before you've even established your own expectations?
7: I reject the colourful language within the question, as I often do with your questions, Dr. Woodruff.
23: Honourable Leader of the Greens.
7: This is an opportunity for Tasmania, and you are trying to scare Tasmanians.
1: Greens leader Rosalie Woodruff and Premier Jeremy Rockliffe there. It feels a little like deja vu this morning, with even more debate on the Rockliffe government's proposed gun reforms on the agenda for state parliament. The legislation is set to finally head to a vote today, which is expected to pass, but the question remains on whether or not it'll include amendments enforcing caps on individual firearm ownerships. The state government's been asked whether it would consider shop fronts for Tasmania police in CBDs as a way to stop incidents of antisocial behaviour. Bass MP George Rosay highlighting recent incidents in Launceston and private security costs by the local council.
24: We want the community to understand that our police are very much mobile, they're able to address crime wherever it occurs, but that we aim to have high visibility policing through vehicles and police wearing their uniforms in those public places.
1: Police Minister Felix Ellis in response there, saying the preferred method for police is to be on patrol rather than in one stationary place. And today is Are You OK Day, a national day of action dedicated to mental wellbeing and awareness. Spokesperson Lachlan Searle says it's about creating a culture where we look out for one another 365 days a year.
25: But we want people to feel confident. We want people to ask. We want people to show that they care, notice the signs. So when they do ask, the best thing you can do is listen. Listen without judgment. And that'll go a long way to helping that person. So if you're thinking it, ask Are You OK any day.
1: There are several events being held to mark Are You OK Day across northern Tasmania today, including in Devonport, Launceston and Burnie. The northeast will host the Conversation Convoy next week, the west coast the week after.
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26: Hi, I'm Phoebe Humphrey. One third of all Aussie homes sold in the past year are now worth less than when they were purchased. The latest data from Cotality has revealed a decline in national home values, with 27% valued under the purchase price. Sydney and Melbourne have recorded the largest losses. A manhunt is underway in Sydney after a fatal shooting. 32-year-old boxing coach Lewis Meehan was gunned down in a punch bowl car park last night, the city's third deadly shooting in just 9 days. While three people are in custody in Melbourne after Daniel Hussein was fatally shot on Sunday in the city's north. And a simple question can have a real impact. This national Are You OK Day, we're being encouraged to reach out to loved ones and stay connected. Spokesperson Lachlan Searle says one question can make a difference.
25: Asking Are You OK is always important. This year's been difficult. A lot of people are struggling, cost of living, loneliness. And we know that one in three people underestimate the power of asking Are You OK. But we also know that when it's asked genuinely, it works.
22: Meet Banjo's new buffalo chicken pie. Tender chicken, capsicum and onion in a creamy buffalo sauce wrapped in Banjo's iconic flaky pastry. Banjo's. Making things better. Chilly, your sport now.
26: In sport, the LA Rams have just over 24 hours to prepare for tomorrow's first ever NFL match in Australia. The team touched down this morning and will have a light practice session ahead of the clash against the 49ers. Journalist David Lombardi says their tactic to avoid jet lag is a strange one.
27: What I think they're not taking seriously enough is just being on a plane for that long, like, makes you ache.
26: And a couple of big names have advanced to the final four of the US Open this morning, with Elena Rybakina and Coco Gauff winning their quarterfinal matches. That's the latest news and sport.
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0: It's a pretty stop-start run for Hobart Road in both directions through Kings Meadows. The same applies for Wellington Street through South Lonnie. Westbury Road slowing a touch on approach to Wellington Street. The usual amount of traffic building throughout the CBD. 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I'm Cam. More traffic soon on Chilli, your home of the hottest hits.
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3: 5 degrees in Launceston currently with a top of 20 on the way. A sunny day expected with morning frost this morning and some light winds to come through just to ease that sunny day for you. How easy is that? Friday, sunny again, top of 23, and Saturday, sunny again, top of 21.
4: Top of 18 and sunny in Scottsdale today. Expect areas of morning frost. Tomorrow, top of 20 and sunny, and 18 and mostly sunny. Saturday, feels it's currently...
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4: Who's going on? What's going on?
3: The computer. Okay.
4: And it's currently 8 degrees in Scottsdale.
3: Apparently, Weather Zone has ads.
4: I'd love Weather Zone.
3: Well, there you go. 6 degrees in St. Helens, top of 21. Sunny day, 25-kilometre winds coming in. That scared me. Friday is a sunny day with a top of 18, and Saturday mostly sunny with a top of 17 degrees.
4: Oh, they got a free one on air. 11 minutes past 8. It's Nick Marcus here on Chilli Breakfast.
8: In a world of chaos, two legendary heroes were sent to bring peace and order to the planet. We couldn't afford them. So we're settling for the next best thing. Or what was available anyway. It's Nick and Marcus for breakfast on Chilli.
4: Hey, howdy, hey. Welcome on in to your Thursday. Now, on the way... we're going to be talking about these data centres that recently got leaked and some documents. We now know that there might be six on the way here in Tasmania. I know it's going to be very controversial. Yep. I know a lot of people are going to have different opinions about this, but I've got a third opinion.
3: Oh,
4: I know people are either for or against this. I've got that third take.
3: And I'm somewhere in the middle. And I'm Nick Grower.
4: No, I think you're going to be surprised by my take.
3: Okay.
4: And it means a lot for Tasmania, my take. Okay. I'm actually more for the state than
3: you're pro-Tassie?
4: I'm pro-Tassie in
3: oh,
4: this.
3: Oh, good.
4: I'm very pro-Tassie.
3: We would have had a problem otherwise.
4: I'm more pro-Tassie than I think any Polly or anyone in this state right now when I say my words, which I'll say on the way.
3: Okay. If it's got anything to do with Lego, we're on the wrong track.
4: All right. We're going to skip that segment and we're going to... Nah, it's got something... some bits to do with Lego, I guess.
3: Are you kidding?
4: Well, I don't mind.
3: Have I preempted this?
4: Well, it's not entirely about Lego, but it's a good idea to get a Lego store in Lonnie, I think. Great idea. You should actually pass that one by Rockers.
3: But up next.
4: Up next, on the way, we're going to get Mallory Shipper, and she is a community ambassador of Are You OK? Very important.

0: Ed Sheeran here on Chilli Breakfast. A little more. It's Are You OK Day as well, which is a very important and special day. And on the line with us right now, we got Mallory Shipper. She is the Community Ambassador of Are You OK Day. Good morning, Mallory. Thanks for joining us on the show this morning.
1: Thank you for having me.
0: How are you doing? You doing all right?
1: Yeah, really good. Really good. Thank
0: very
1: you for
0: good.
1: Asking.
0: Now, I know today is an important day, but I know some businesses and organisations are doing a week of Are You OK? They're either paired up with a buddy and they kind of have to, you know, do small acts of kindness to them for the week. What does today mean, though, in general, Are You OK Day?
1: Yeah, absolutely. So, look, our work focuses on building the motivation and confidence and skills that we can have those meaningful conversations for people that are struggling. Yes, it is our national day to support the organisation and to get the message out. But really, ultimately, it's about having those conversations any day of the week, year. It's about checking in. Yeah.
2: This seems to be a difficult one. And we, again, we were talking about this off air. What I find personally is that a lot of people struggle with not just asking the question in the first place, but it's driven out of a fear of rejection almost, or
0: you kind of just know the outcome of like, oh, I'm fine, that sort of thing.
2: Yeah. Some people, although you might ask the question, you fear that they're not going to give you the answer or they're not going to want to open up. And I guess that the whole point of this exercise is to at least ask that question. Is that right?
1: Yeah, absolutely. And it is a really difficult conversation to have.
2: Yeah.
1: And I always say you, as the person asking the question, have to be in the right mindset to ask the question.
2: Yeah.
1: And have the time as well, because we are busy in what we do day in, day out.
2: Yeah.
1: But we have to be prepared. And it can be a really, like, 9 out of 10 times, people are going to say, yeah, I'm fine.
2: Yeah, that's right. And
1: you're opening up that conversation, I guess.
2: Yeah, and as you say, you need to be prepared to then delve further. If they say, no, I'm not, being able to be equipped and have the tools, yeah, I guess, to be able to have a further conversation into that with them.
0: Oh, gee, I wasn't prepared for this. you know, you don't want to be in that situation.
2: Yeah, that's right.
1: That's right. And that's why it's important that you need to care for yourself as well when you have those conversations and know where to guide people, whether it's I'm a teacher at St. Patrick's College in Launceston. Yep. So they're the conversations that I have with young people daily. And for us, it's those questions, well, you know, have you spoken to your parents? Have you spoken to an adult? Have you gone to the GP, social worker? But for adults, it's a really, really tricky one because you can insult people as well.
0: My question around that then is, like, you can see maybe someone's having a bad week. What is the difference between someone having a bad week and someone you should really be concerned about?
1: Yeah, absolutely. Well, look, the first thing I'd be saying is, you know, are you okay? Or I've noticed that you're not yourself.
0: Yeah.
1: And then depending on what response you get, if they do say no, I hope that they know that someone's noticing that they're not okay.
2: Yeah.
1: And that somebody cares, because that's the lasting impact.
0: Yeah.
1: If they do say, no, I'm not okay, it's just making, like you said earlier, making sure that they've got the strategies or the toolbox. As I guess everyone in our community, we're not expected to solve everyone's problems. But as long as people know that they're cared for.
2: That's right.
1: And they can.
2: And they're being noticed.
1: We're here to listen and they're noticed. Yeah. And I think that's the important thing. On the Are You OK website, we have lots of resources where you can point people in the right direction.
0: Yep. Yeah.
1: Lifeline Tasmania is a wonderful resource. That's 24 hours, 7 days a week.
2: Yep.
1: Trained people on the end of the phone are making a real difference. So that would be the first step that I'd be encouraging anyone
0: Definitely.
1: To go and use that service.
0: Areyouok.org.au. Check that one out for yourself. And also, not only that, but you've got a lot of events on in this week as well, don't you?
1: We have. So we're lucky enough in Tassie that the Conversation Convoy is heading around Tassie for this whole month, which is amazing. And lucky for Launceston that we've got a local community event in Civic Square today from 11 till 3:30.
0: What is the Conversation Convoy?
1: Yeah, absolutely. So it's like a little bus that
0: cool.
1: kind of pulls up. And we offer an opportunity for people to come in and have a yarn, provide them with those strategies and toolbox and resources.
2: Yeah.
1: It's just come in, have a couple with us. Yep. Sometimes we do a barbecue, which we are doing today.
2: Yep.
1: We're pulling up, obviously, today in Civic Square. Mm-hmm. Tomorrow we're at the LGH outside the cafeteria from 12 p.m. And then on Sunday from 10 till 2, we're at Invermay, the National Automobile Museum of Tasmania.
2: Amazing.
0: Perfect.
1: Yeah,
0: you've got
1: sharing the message.
0: Yep.
1: Yeah.
0: You're making people feel comfortable as well, getting that sausage sizzle, getting that smell, and also the comfy conversation convoy as well. That's exciting.
2: Right. Just what time again was that at Civic Square today?
1: Yeah, from 11 till 3:30.
2: Beautiful.
0: Perfect. Check it out for yourself and check out all the details, ruok.org.au, and check them out on their socials as well. Mallory, thank you very much for joining us and sharing the message with us on what Are You OK means and how to deal with it and how to do it ourselves. You have a great day, all right, and thank you very much
1: for
0: joining us.
1: Thanks, guys.
2: See ya.
1: Bye.
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24: Up and Adam from Lonnie in the Northeast. 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

0: Cherry Bomb, you ought to know, here on Chili Breakfast, it's 29 minutes past 8, and don't forget, tomorrow we're giving away another pass to get along to the Grand Final Listener Party. It's all thanks to Country Club Tasmania, Launceston GWM, Bogue St George, and Balls and Bumpers. You can be a part of the fun of Grand Final Listener Party with us. But right now, I want to tell you about, you probably heard about this, it got released
1: I have
0: yesterday.
1: Heard about this.
0: This is, the Tasmanian government has revealed six previously confidential data centre proposals after the Greens' motion to force their disclosure. This was about, those six AI data centres that were going to be built on the northwest coast, northeast coast, somewhere here in Tassie.
1: Yeah, I know one in Georgetown.
0: Yep. Oh, yeah, no, the biggest revealed proposal is an AI data centre on the northwest coast requiring 200 to 300 megawatts, apparently. Oof. And even Doc Brown from Back to the Future would shriek at that number going,
1: "Yeah,
0: we can't get that even with the Bolt of Lightning.
1: How much plutonium?"
0: He's going to be freaking out, that guy.
1: Yeah.
0: No wonder his hair's the way it is, half bald, half frizzy.
1: This is, and they've partnered up with the Tassie Devils, yeah?
0: Well, I think there's a company that's partnered up with the Tassie Devils, and they've signed on for 6 years to be their, like, a sponsor.
1: A major sponsor. Yeah. Yeah, right.
0: Now, with these data centres, right, I know it's a lot of people are going to either be in the boat of, we don't need it. Like, that's stupid to be putting in Tasmania's land.
1: I guess it poses the question, do we know the facts when it comes to how much, because you've just said how much wattage it needs, how much power.
0: Yeah.
1: But how much water usage, how much land, resources, money, like what?
0: There's a lot behind it.
1: There's a lot behind it. And also, here's the kicker.
0: Yeah.
1: Here's where I think people are against it is, I don't think we truly understand what its purpose is. What do we need it for? Why?
0: It's just a growing thing. We're seeing it all around, aren't we?
1: And but what is it? Just a big storage container for archived, like, data?
0: It kind of is a bit like that. Like, Google needs so much. They've got so many data centers all around just to keep Google alive.
1: Yeah.
0: It's a bit like that, but just for AI, to keep it running.
1: The middle of Australia is so vast and big and unused.
0: Yeah.
1: Can't we just dump it somewhere there?
0: And the other problem is these six centres, like the pictures of them from what I've seen.
1: Yeah.
0: Even the data centre that's getting built, it's ugly as.
1: Yeah, it's like
0: a big brick.
1: Just a big brick dam.
0: I can't wait for it. Like, it's going to be exciting.
1: Popping a Lego brick in the middle of nowhere.
0: That would be great, actually.
1: Just one Lego brick.
0: My problem behind all this, I know everyone's going to have their own opinion, but I don't think anyone's ever thought about this yet.
1: Yeah.
0: I'm just a bit worried. We used to be the Apple Isle. We used to be so full of nature. Like, we were known for having these old trees, some great history all around Tasmania. Mm. We got Mona down south. Like, all these brilliant things. Are we going to become the nerd state? Having all these data centres?
1: Oh,
0: I feel
1: nerd.
0: Like we're going to become the nerd state.
1: Nerd!
0: I feel like everyone's going to look at us and we're going to be like, hey, guys, can we join you guys? We got data centres.
1: This is why we've been practising this voice.
0: For the data centres.
1: Yeah, yeah.
0: I don't want to become the nerd state, and I feel like everyone else doesn't want to be a nerd state.
2: AI is my best friend. Check him out for yourself. We've got it right.
3: Hey,
2: in
3: Mom,
2: the middle.
3: Can I sleep over at the AI data centre?
0: So I feel like our new uniform is going to be, we're going to have to wear our pants up real high past our belly button. We're going to have to start wearing thick glasses that are unnecessarily thick.
1: Oh, yeah, we're all going to Steve Urkel it.
0: Yeah.
2: Did I do that?
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5: No!
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17: Good morning, I'm Ebony Applett. After a late night in Parliament last night, debate is set to continue later today on new gun reform legislation. There's a significant number of proposed amendments, including one that would introduce a cap on the number of firearms one person can own. A small number of amendments passed last night. The legislation itself is expected to pass, but whether the cap on ownership numbers will pass or not is expected to be hinging on the vote of independent Bass MP George Razé. Meanwhile, the Bass MP has called for the state government to consider CBD shop fronts for Tasmania Police after recent incidents of antisocial behaviour in his electorate, which he says has left both staff and customers feeling unsafe. George Razé says it's an issue of public safety and public confidence, despite Tasmania Police figures showing overall offending has fallen.
18: The strong advice that we've had is Tasmania Police very much prefers to be more mobile when they are policing, doing high visibility patrols in areas like CBDs.
17: Minister for Police, Fire and Emergency Management Felix Ellis in response there. There's been more details released about the future of artificial intelligence data centres in Tasmania, and Jane Drew has the details.
19: Documents tabled in Parliament yesterday reveal plans for six new data centres in the state. The proponents aren't named in the documents. However, four projects are detailed to be in the concept phase and the other two in the feasibility stage. It's unknown whether the proposals are from the same company. Meantime, energy requirements for Firmus Technologies' three flag data centres in the north weigh in at 450 megawatts, with the prospective projects to add another 750 megawatts. The Liberal government has released draft expectations for AI infrastructure. However, critics fear more development applications will arise before binding requirements are put in place. The state government says the sector will bring jobs to Tasmania.
17: And Tasmania's upper house has voted down a proposed levy on short-stay accommodation. The 5% visitor tax, which was a 2024 election promise from the Rockliffe government, was expected to raise around $8 million a year and had been spruiked as an opportunity to invest more money into housing initiatives. Your look at the day's national news and your sport check are coming up next.
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10: Hi, I'm Phoebe Humphrey. The federal government is cracking down on black market tobacco, introducing a bill today to make illicit tobacco prosecutions easier. New offences will allow authorities to rely on cheap prices or certain packaging to show that tobacco entered Australia unlawfully. The Coalition and One Nation are calling for a cut to the tobacco excise. Rising sea levels are tipped to cost Australia $855 billion by 2100. A new report by the Climate Council warns the country is facing an enormous economic threat due to worsening coastal flooding. The partner of a Sydney medical student missing 2 weeks on from the Nepal flood tragedy isn't giving up hope. Sarada Viswanathan has told Nine that the phone of someone that her boyfriend was travelling with has pinged since the disaster.
20: You know, if the phone survived, clearly they would have survived as well.
10: And Robert Irwin is trying to lure more NFL fans to Australia. Tourism Australia will run ads featuring the wildlife warrior during the league's historic match in Melbourne tomorrow. The game will be watched around the world.
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10: In sport, the teams for the AFL semi-final weekend will be released today. The Cats could recall defender Sam De Koning, who was dropped for last week's win over Carlton, while Brandon Walker is on track to hold his spot in the Dockers lineup despite injuring his ankle. In NRL, Manly has started a mass clean-out of their coaching staff with three key figures leaving the club. Aaron Greaves and Peter Gentle have been shown the door, while Brett Camorley has also left. And the Opals have advanced to the quarterfinals of the World Cup after beating Italy by 2 points. That's the latest news and sport.
16: Chile, real-time traffic.
21: The usual morning traffic building now throughout the CBD. Bit of traffic inbound and outbound over the Charles Street Bridge. Over in South Lonnie, the Howick and Wellington Street intersection quite congested in all directions on this beautiful Thursday morning. Today is Are You OK Day, but life happens every day to the people you care about. So ask, are you OK? Any day, because a conversation could change your life. I'm Cam. More traffic soon on Chilli, your home of the hottest hits.
16: 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Chilli's three-day forecast.
1: It is currently 7 degrees in Launceston with a top of 20 today. A sunny, sunny day ahead with a chance of morning frost this morning and some very, very light winds to come through, but otherwise a lovely day ahead. Looking forward to it. Friday, sun continues with a top of 23 degrees there. And again on Saturday with a top of 21.
0: Top of 18, it's going to be sunny in Scottsdale today. Expect areas of morning frost with winds getting up to 20 kilometres per hour. It's going to be sunny in 20 tomorrow and 18 a mostly sunny Saturday. It's currently sitting at 8 degrees right now.
1: And 8 degrees in St Helens with a top of 21. A sunny day with 25 kilometre winds coming through. Tomorrow we do have a top of 18 degrees, sun continuing. And Saturday mostly sunny with a top of 17 degrees.
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0: Now, we're going to catch up with Jay Harves on the way. She's got your freebies out in Launceston somewhere. We'll have to find out and get our magnifying glasses out to find her. But right now, there's two songs up at the Chilli Instagram story. It's the spicy single, All Thanks to Launceston Floor World. More than just flooring. Marcus has selected one song out of his selection. Vast selection. And I picked a song as well. And they battle it out for your attention. All you have to do is go vote at the Chilli Instagram story. What have you picked today?
1: Well, Nick, today I've decided to go with Groove Armada's Super Styling.

0: and for no reason.
1: I feel like it's got to be
0: a vibe.
1: A PM song, you know? It sounds like a PM song.
0: Does it?
1: Lights out, strobe, we'll get the disco lights on.
0: Well,
1: you know?
0: Too bad I'm asking for it at 9 o'clock a.m. So.
1: Hey, it's 9 p.m. somewhere, isn't it? I've gone with Lady Gaga and Beyonce Telephone.
0: Oh, I love a song with a good clap in it.
1: Strong AM. Yeah, good claps.
0: Good
1: I love claps.
0: Yeah.
1: I've gone with that today because Apple have announced their brand new phone, revolutionary Fold iPhone.
0: That's right. It only costs a meager $2,099.
1: So if you've got that lying in your back pocket and more, you could possibly get this new phone.
0: You've got a spare $2,000, grab yourself a phone that folds in half.
1: Or if you've got $50, you can get the Nokia Fold.
0: That's right.
1: From years
0: it's
1: ago.
0: One where if you open it up, you get lollies come out. It's a lolly phone. No, I don't know.
1: I remember opening it up and playing Snake. Do you remember Snake? I miss Snake.
0: I miss Snake too.
1: That should be a compulsory game.
0: I think so.

0: Thanks, Taylor Swift and Sabrina Carpenter. It is the life of a showgirl here on Chilli Breakfast. You've got Nick and Marcus, and we have your freebies somewhere out in the streets of Launceston. Where could they be? Do you know?
1: No. I thought you missed the cue.
0: What cue?
1: The cue to find out where the freebies are.
0: Oh, this one!
2: Hey now, we're Jackie with the freebies. Tell me, cruising, got some free stuff and some

0: Get her in here,
1: Jay Harbs.
0: Good morning.
2: Good morning. Good morning. What's going on?
0: Harbs, I hate to throw Marcus under the bus here. He's spelt with a K now, by the way, in the middle. Yeah. So make sure you correct that.
2: Mark us.
0: From now on. But he also went out on a bit of a spree of blaming you for stealing his squishy this morning.
2: Oh, my God.
1: No.
2: Are you serious?
1: Yep. Nick blamed you because my squishy was missing.
0: I did not.
1: And he
0: blame
1: said,
0: you.
2: "I did not take it."
1: This
2: I'm
1: would
2: not
1: be classic
2: like you guys,
1: J-Harbs.
2: I'm not going around terrorizing people's property.
1: Well, this is it. He's chairs. Like, because you pranked her yesterday, she's definitely stolen it.
0: No.
1: I was like, yeah, she had to go one step too far.
0: I did
1: and
0: not
1: he,
0: say
1: he doubled
0: that.
1: Down on
0: this
1: the
0: is,
1: whole thing.
0: This is pure gaslighting again. This is gaslighting Marcus again with a K.
1: And it turns out Nick had stolen it and put it in the fridge.
0: I hadn't stolen it. I wanted to see what would happen if you put it in the freezer.
2: Did it freeze?
0: Yeah.
2: Or, you know, you can put it in the fridge.
0: It was satisfyingly cold.
1: It was solid.
2: Did it crunch when you squished it?
1: Oh, no. Not really. Nah, it got, like, really ice
2: disappointing.
1: Cubey.
2: Disappointing.
1: Yeah.
0: But it was fun nonetheless, and we're all in complete harmony now, aren't we?
1: That's right.
0: We all love each other.
1: Nick is no
2: That's
1: longer blaming you.
0: I didn't blame you in the first
2: Thanks
0: place.
2: Thanks so much.
1: Harbs, where are you today?
2: I'm out here at Bolter's Pizzeria this
1: Ooh,
2: morning.
1: Yum.
2: And you can grab some goodies with me. I've got some crepes, master loaf, I've got some Red Bulls and some Macca's vouchers today.
1: You bringing a pizza back for us?
2: Yeah, I would love to, but I don't think they do breakfast pizzas here. I think it's more a lunchtime, dinner
1: Can
2: time
1: we
2: situation.
1: Suggest that they do breakfast pizzas?
0: Chorizo.
2: I wouldn't be mad about that. I would definitely go a breakfast pizza.
1: Me too. Imagine, you remember how many people would have a pizza the night before and then wake up in the morning and then have pizza for breakfast, whether it be hot or cold.
0: This was my business idea. The pizza from the night before, the people who don't get their pizza and they're not delivered right or whatever,
1: yeah.
0: You put all those in the fridge and then the next day you sell it off as breakfast pizza.
1: Because
0: everyone likes fridge pizza.
1: KFC's doing brekkie. I reckon Bolter's should as well.
0: This is incredible.
2: Yes. I'm here for it.
0: Well, you better bolt down to Bolter's Pizzeria right now. Harbs, we'll catch you later on with that breakfast pizza.
2: All right, we'll see you a bit later.
0: Bye.
2: Bye.
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0: Coldplay, BTS. Good morning, it's Nick and Marcus here on Chilli Breakfast, and we're wrapping up for another day. Thank you very much for joining us today, and make sure you go really... Am I boring you again?
1: I'm doing it quietly. If I'm yawning off air, you can't hear it.
0: People can hear a yawn.
1: No, they can't.
0: I reckon you can hear a yawn.
1: It snuck up on me. It was a big yawn.
0: Right? Just happened to be just
1: my eyes are watering. It was that big. All right, got me. I'm tired.
0: It surprised you.
1: I'm 37 going on 60.
0: Imagine being tickled and yawning at the same time. Can we do that as an experiment? Next time you yawn, I'm coming over to tickle you. I reckon you'd have the biggest laugh.
1: I don't like
0: because your mouth is as wide open.
1: That's
0: as
1: a long journey. Like, yawns are pretty quick. I don't know if you're going to make it in time.
0: Can do it. Nah, that's not a genuine yawn. That's not... Oh, why'd you not warn me? Why'd you not yawn me?
1: There we go. Whoa, I gave you so much time.
0: Go check on your mates and people around you today and ask the question, are you okay?
1: Oh, it's a front yawn party here.
0: And don't just ask it today. Make sure you remember it every other day. Right now, we've got to wrap... You're actually crying.
1: I'm actually crying.
0: Are you okay?
1: I'm tired. But thank you for asking.
0: I'm always here for you.
2: Except now. Ready to rumble! Kick it! It's the spicy single! You gotta
0: fight! All right, Yawny
1: the
0: McGee.
1: The spicy single, all thanks to Lawn System Floor World. More than just flooring, where Nick and I put two songs head-to-head, we battle it out. He picks one, I pick one. They go up against each other. It gets played at the end of the show, it being the ultimate winner. One song. You, the listener, can jump up on the Chilli socials and vote for it. It's on a poll. Nick's picked a song today, and what is it, bud?
0: I picked Lady Gaga and Beyonce's Telephone. Such a good clap.
1: Good clapping.
0: Always a great clap.
1: Great
0: I picked that because Apple have released the Fold iPhone, the first of its kind, apparently. The first foldable phone. And it's cost an absolute bag to get.
1: Arm and a leg.
0: Yeah.
1: And a head and a
0: and
1: toe.
0: A kidney and a kidney. Spleen.
1: Yeah.
0: If it's healthy enough. That's my pick today. What have you picked?
1: I've gone with the song because Em called me yesterday and she's like, I don't know what to do anymore, Marcus. And
0: what?
1: I went, what's up, Em? What's happened?
0: My partner,
1: and
0: Em.
1: And she goes, he dresses so poorly. I just don't know what to do. And I said, you know, we really need to super style this guy.
2: Just

0: watch about? It's your favourite dance move.
1: It's actually terrible that I...
0: Favourite and only dance move.
1: Before I was dating him, my style was horrible. Like,
0: oh,
1: it
0: gosh.
1: Was terrible.
0: It was horrible before.
1: Yep.
0: Oh, buddy.
1: Yeah, it has slightly improved. It's slightly improved by 3 degrees. Those are your two songs. I'm going to refresh the poll right now so we get a live report and we get the best we can right now. Let's drum roll it up. Oh, wait, sorry. Let's drum roll it up. There we go. Thanks, drum roll, Dan.
2: It took off. It just took off at the end. All the Gagas and Beyonce fans must have woke up.
1: Gagas and Bebes.
2: Yeah.
1: Catch you tomorrow.

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10: Good morning, I'm Ebony Applet. Latrobe Mayor Peter Freshney is continuing to defend his council's decision to request major project status for an AI data centre proposed for Wesley Vale. He says council officers raise significant concerns around regulatory framework and the planning process, saying it's not fit for purpose.
11: Those recommendations certainly were to refer the application that you spoke of to the minister and have him consider naming it up, I guess, as a major project under section 60C1 of the Land Use Planning and Approvals Act, which was put into place in 1993. Quite an aged regulatory framework.
10: They've also requested urgent amendments to the state planning provisions to enable planning authorities to adequately assess these types of applications. Meanwhile, a community meeting's being held at Port Cyril Primary tonight, with the council looking for feedback from locals about projects upcoming for the area. Meanwhile, Government Minister Felix Illis has brushed off claims of sports washing as the Tasmania Devils have signed a six-year partnership deal with Firmus Technologies.
12: I think the Devils have really galvanised people from all walks of life in Tasmania and around the country and around the world as well. So the more businesses that jump on board with the Devils, we think that's a great outcome.
10: Major construction works begun on a new heavy vehicle driver rest area on the Bass Highway at Detention River. Prep works are complete, with construction expected to be completed for heli-bound traffic near the store by the end of the year. A reduced speed limit and single lane closures will occur during working hours, 7 till 5, Monday till Friday. And we're being encouraged to check in on each other this National Are You OK Day. The movement supports mental wellbeing and suicide prevention, encouraging meaningful conversations when someone might be struggling. CEO Lachlan Searle says the day reminds us to start that conversation.
13: It's important to remember the day is designed to inspire meaningful conversations and connections all throughout the year. Are You OK Day highlights the role we can all play to support each other through life's ups and downs, and reminds us to ask, are you OK, any day.
10: Events including free barbecues are being held across the north and the northwest today, with the Are You OK Conversation Convoy travelling through regional areas this month to continue the vital discussions.
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14: Hi, I'm Phoebe Humphrey. The stage is set for the first ever NFL clash in Australia, with the LA Rams touching down in Melbourne this morning ahead of tomorrow's clash with the 49ers at the MCG. The team arrived on a chartered Qantas A380. The game kicks off at 10:35 a.m. local time. Australia's home values have declined, with 27% valued under their purchase price. Figures from Cotality show Sydney and Melbourne have suffered the biggest losses, with around half of homes worth less today than they were a year ago. A nationwide transport worker strike is underway, with unions claiming the industry is becoming less secure as companies increasingly turn to gig-style employment models. And Apple is launching a foldable iPhone, the phone unveiled alongside the latest iPhone 18 range. New Apple CEO John Ternus explaining the Duo model.
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14: In sport, a Sharks great is confident the team can turn things around in time for Saturday's NRL elimination final against the Cowboys. Cronulla has lost its last four games, but Paul Gallen has told Nine they can still go deep into September.
16: The Sharks have played plenty of top eight sides this year. Actually, 4 or 5 weeks ago, they played more top eight sides than anyone, and they'd won 6 out of their 11 against top eight sides, so they're a big chance of beating anyone.
14: And the Cats have arrived in Perth ahead of tomorrow night's blockbuster AFL semi-final against the Dockers. Team sheets for the clash will be released today. That's the latest news and sports.
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1: I never met you, but I wanted to invite you to the party. 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